0: Uranium Company temporarily halted production on May 10th at the Key Lake Mill and reduced activities at the MacArthur River Mine. There were no flooding issues at either location. The problem was the partial collapse of the Smooth Stone River Bridge, which is on the primary road that is used to transport supplies to both northern locations. There is an alternate roadway which had weight and traffic restrictions. Cameco says enough critical materials are now able to move for both locations using the secondary route. The Uranium Company is keeping in contact with the Highways Ministry regarding repairs to the Smooth Stone Bridge that are being handled by a private contractor. Cameco is telling investors that its production plans for 2026 are still on target. Meanwhile, a 44-year-old man from Ochapoe's First Nation faced a lengthy list of charges in Regina Provincial Court Wednesday following his arrest in a forcible confinement and assault incident. According to a Saskatchewan RCMP news release, Broadview RCMP responded to a report that a woman was being confined by an armed man at a residence on Kakawistaha First Nation. The call came in at 4 a.m. Wednesday, with officers immediately responding and arresting Anthony Canisto. Police were able to determine that he assaulted and pointed a firearm at a female, refusing to let her leave the residence. A second male at the residential property was also threatened by Canisto with the firearm, and his vehicle was damaged. Officers located and seized a handgun in the residence and were told it was never discharged. Neither victim reported physical injuries to police. A list of the charges against Canisteno can be found with our online story. Broadview RCMP are continuing to investigate. Elsewhere, Cormorant Park police responded to an aircraft that had made an emergency landing yesterday evening. At 6 p.m., the CPPS and RCMP responded to a report of a possible plane crash near Lutheran Road and Range Road 3072. The report was made by NAV Canada's Saskatoon Control Tower. Officers say they arrived to determine the aircraft had not crashed, but had experienced fuel exhaustion. This resulted in a complete loss of engine power and an emergency forced landing. No injuries were reported, and the aircraft landed safely on the roadway without damage. The aircraft's owner was able to bring fuel to the scene, and the aircraft resumed flight and returned safely to its departure airport. And summer isn't canceled. It'll just be slightly cooler than normal. That's from Doug Gillum, a senior meteorologist with the Weather Network. He says, according to the network's summer forecast, an El Nino will deliver very changeable weather, with transient bursts of heat moving across the country, mainly in the west.
1: Now, we do think most of the region will be warmer than normal during June, but when we get to the heart of the season, what we remember summer by, July and August, we'll see more cooler shots the further east you go, and the heat will be a little bit more persistent the further west you go.
0: And Saskatchewan will sit right in the middle of that. Gillum adds that the prairie precipitation outlook isn't great in June, a critical month for stocking up on ground moisture to mitigate wildfires. However, the intermittent reprieve from the heat should help to counteract that. I'm Les Lyons-Rick, CJWW News.
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0: All of South and Central Saskatchewan are included in a yellow or moderate heat warning from Environment Canada. Otherwise, the Environment Canada forecast for Saskatoon and area. Partly cloudy tonight with a very slight chance of showers before morning and the risk of a thunderstorm. Wind southeast gusting to 50 kilometers per hour, a low of 21. A mix of sun and cloud tomorrow with a very slight chance of showers early in the morning and late in the afternoon, along with the risk of a thunderstorm. Wind south gusting to 50 kilometers per hour, a high of 37 and a humidex reading of 39. For Thursday night, partly cloudy with a very slight chance of showers early in the evening, plus the risk of a thunderstorm. Wind south gusting to 50 kilometers per hour, a low of 22. Sunny for Friday and a high of 34. For the Prince Albert region, tonight partly cloudy with local smoke. Wind southeast gusting to 60 kilometers an hour, then becoming light overnight, a low of 19. A mix of sun and cloud tomorrow with a very slight chance of showers late in the morning and in the afternoon, with the risk of a thunderstorm. Wind south 20 kilometers per hour, a high of 35 and a humidex reading of 37. A few clouds for Thursday night, wind becoming light in the evening, a low of 18. Friday, a mix of sun and cloud, a high of 33.
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0: Stump with Nobody Rhodes on Country 600 CJWW. Jackson along with you here on Call for Country. 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
7: All of South and Central Saskatchewan are included in a yellow or moderate heat warning from Environment Canada. Otherwise, the Environment Canada forecast for Saskatoon and area. Partly cloudy tonight with a very slight chance of showers before morning and the risk of a thunderstorm. Wind southeast gusting to 50 kilometers per hour, a low of 21. A mix of sun and cloud tomorrow with a very slight chance of showers early in the morning and late in the afternoon, along with the risk of a thunderstorm. Wind south gusting to 50 kilometers per hour, a high of 37 and a humid reading of 39. For Thursday night, partly cloudy with a very slight chance of showers early in the evening, plus the risk of a thunderstorm. Wind south gusting to 50 kilometers per hour, a low of 22. Sunny for Friday and a high of 34. For the Prince Albert region, tonight, partly cloudy with local smoke. Wind southeast gusting to 60 kilometers an hour, then becoming light overnight, a low of 19. A mix of sun and cloud tomorrow with a very slight chance of showers late in the morning and in the afternoon with the risk of a thunderstorm. Wind south 20 kilometers per hour, a high of 35 and a humidex reading of 37. A few clouds for Thursday night, wind becoming light in the evening, a low of 18. Friday, a mix of sun and cloud, a high of 33.
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1: 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Cameco resumes production at MacArthur River Key Lake uranium operations. Nearly 40% of Saskatchewan drivers stopped during Canada Road Safety Week were in violation. And summer isn't cancelled, but it won't be a scorcher either, says the Weather Network.
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0: 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I'm just talking about tonight, CJWW. 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
1: Hi, this is Krista. Could I please request Brett Kissel, Something You Just Don't Forget?
0: Yes, you can. Brett Kissel is on his way next.
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12: All of South and Central Saskatchewan are included in a yellow or moderate heat warning from Environment Canada. Otherwise, the Environment Canada forecast for Saskatoon and area. Partly cloudy tonight with a very slight chance of showers before morning and the risk of a thunderstorm. Wind southeast gusting to 50 kilometers per hour, a low of 21. A mix of sun and cloud tomorrow with a very slight chance of showers early in the morning and late in the afternoon, along with the risk of a thunderstorm. Wind south gusting to 50 kilometers per hour, a high of 37 and a humidex reading of 39. For Thursday night, partly cloudy with a very slight chance of showers early in the evening, plus the risk of a thunderstorm. Wind south gusting to 50 kilometers per hour, a low of 22. Sunny for Friday and a high of 34. For the Prince Albert region, tonight, partly cloudy with local smoke. Wind southeast gusting to 60 kilometers an hour, then becoming light overnight, a low of 19. A mix of sun and cloud tomorrow with a very slight chance of showers late in the morning and in the afternoon with the risk of a thunderstorm. Wind south 20 kilometers per hour, a high of 35 and a humidex reading of 37. A few clouds for Thursday night, wind becoming light in the evening, a low of 18. Friday, a mix of sun and cloud, a high of 33.
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0: from the CJWW Newsroom, bringing you Saskatchewan's news first. Here's what's happening.
1: Good evening, I'm Les Lazarick with CJWW News. The Key Lake Mill and MacArthur Uranium Mine have returned to full production following a disruption caused by flooding in northern Saskatchewan. On May 10th, Cameco temporarily halted production at Key Lake, and MacArthur River had reduced activities. While there was no flooding at either location, there were disruptions caused by the partial collapse of the Smoothstone River Bridge due to floodwaters and ice. The bridge is on the primary road route that is used to transport supplies to both locations. There is an alternate roadway which had weight and traffic restrictions, but enough critical materials are now able to move for both locations using the secondary route. Cameco is in contact with the Saskatchewan Ministry of Highways about repairs being made to the Smoothstone Bridge. In a news release, Cameco is telling investors that the 2026 production plan for the MacArthur River Key Lake operation has not been impacted by the disruption. Cigar Lake continues to run as normal. Cameco says its consolidated production outlook is unchanged at 19.5 to 21.5 million pounds of U308, the most common form of yellowcake uranium. Meanwhile, slightly more than 38% of vehicles stopped during Canada Road Safety Week in Saskatchewan resulted in drivers being charged, suspended, or warned. According to a Saskatchewan RCMP news release, the various detachments and combined traffic services Saskatchewan units involved in the province-wide operation between May 12th and May 18th combined to stop 5,271 vehicles. Of that total, 2,013 drivers were charged, suspended, ticketed, or warned. The majority of the offenses, 1,594 tickets or warnings, were for aggressive driving, such as speeding, unsafe passing, stunting, and following too closely. A breakdown of the infractions can be found with our online story. Canada Road Safety Week is an annual operation with police officers focusing on removing dangerous drivers from the roads and reminding motorists to drive safely. Elsewhere, the RM of Rostron has issued a full fire ban that will be in effect until further notice. The RM hasn't experienced any fires as of yet. However, the ban is a precaution during this hot, dry period of time. And this year's wildfire season shouldn't be as bad as what we've seen in recent history, according to the Weather Network's summer forecast. Senior meteorologist with the Weather Network, Doug Gillum, says an El Nino will deliver very changeable weather with transient bursts of warmth moving across the country as opposed to relentless, persistent heat. He says this is good news for Saskatchewan's wildfire season, but above normal temperatures are still expected for Alberta and British Columbia.
2: And of course that smoke carries downstream. So I don't think we'll see a repeat of what we've seen recently with the fires across northern parts of Saskatchewan and Manitoba. But the smoke can certainly still travel quite some distance.
1: June is expected to be warmer than normal, but July and August might be a bit cooler than we're expecting. On the bright side, he adds that the strong El Nino will also mean a much milder fall and winter. I'm Les Lazarick, CJWW News.
0: 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Share it with Saskatchewan at 306-244-1925.
1: All of South and Central Saskatchewan are included in a yellow or moderate heat warning from Environment Canada. Otherwise, the Environment Canada forecast for Saskatoon and area. Partly cloudy tonight with a very slight chance of showers before morning and the risk of a thunderstorm. Wind southeast gusting to 50 kilometers per hour, a low of 21. A mix of sun and cloud tomorrow with a very slight chance of showers early in the morning and late in the afternoon, along with the risk of a thunderstorm. Wind south gusting to 50 kilometers per hour, a high of 37 and a humidex reading of 39. For Thursday night, partly cloudy with a very slight chance of showers early in the evening, plus the risk of a thunderstorm. Wind south gusting to 50 kilometers per hour, a low of 22. Sunny for Friday and a high of 34. For the Prince Albert region, tonight partly cloudy with local smoke. Wind southeast gusting to 60 kilometers an hour, then becoming light overnight, a low of 19. A mix of sun and cloud tomorrow with a very slight chance of showers late in the morning and in the afternoon with the risk of a thunderstorm. Wind south 20 kilometers per hour, a high of 35 and a humidex reading of 37. A few clouds for Thursday night, wind becoming light in the evening, a low of 18. Friday, a mix of sun and cloud, a high of 33.
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0: Shenandoah, legendary country on CJWW. 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
0: Yeah, you bet. George Strait will get on right after some new Luke Combs.
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0: Introducing the new Crush It Hard Iced Tea from the makers of Provincial Vodka. 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
1: victory. It was early in the evening, plus the risk of a thunderstorm. Winds south gusting to 50 kilometers per hour, a low of 22. Sunny for Friday and a high of 34. For the Prince Albert region, tonight partly cloudy with local smoke. Wind southeast gusting to 60 kilometers an hour, then becoming light overnight, a low of 19. A mix of sun and cloud tomorrow with a very slight chance of showers late in the morning and in the afternoon with the risk of a thunderstorm. Wind south 20 kilometers per hour, a high of 35 and a humidex reading of 37. A few clouds for Thursday night, wind becoming light in the evening, a low of 18. Friday, a mix of sun and cloud, a high of 33.
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1: 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Nearly 40% of Saskatchewan drivers stopped during Canada Road Safety Week were in violation. And summer isn't cancelled, but it won't be a scorcher either, says the Weather Network.
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0: Cody Johnson, Carrie Underwood, I'm Gonna Love You on CJWW. 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

0: A Man Without a Woman. That's Dean Brody on CJWW as we shift over back to the Groundkeeper Lawn Fertilizer text line. Darcy's requested Independence Day by Martina McBride. It's coming up next.
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12: All of South and Central Saskatchewan are included in a yellow or moderate heat warning from Environment Canada. Otherwise, the Environment Canada forecast for Saskatoon and area. Partly cloudy tonight with a very slight chance of showers before morning and the risk of a thunderstorm. Wind southeast gusting to 50 kilometers per hour, a low of 21. A mix of sun and cloud tomorrow with a very slight chance of showers early in the morning and late in the afternoon, along with the risk of a thunderstorm. Wind south gusting to 50 kilometers per hour, a high of 37 and a humidex reading of 39. For Thursday night, partly cloudy with a very slight chance of showers early in the evening, plus the risk of a thunderstorm. Wind south gusting to 50 kilometers per hour, a low of 22. Sunny for Friday and a high of 34. For the Prince Albert region, tonight partly cloudy with local smoke. Wind southeast gusting to 60 kilometers an hour, then becoming light overnight, a low of 19. A mix of sun and cloud tomorrow with a very slight chance of showers late in the morning and in the afternoon with the risk of a thunderstorm. Wind south 20 kilometers per hour, a high of 35 and a humidex reading of 37. A few clouds for Thursday night, wind becoming light in the evening, a low of 18. Friday, a mix of sun and cloud, a high of 33.
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0: from the CJWW Newsroom, bringing you Saskatchewan's news first. Here's what's happening.
1: Good evening, I'm Les Lazarick with CJWW News. Cameco says its MacArthur River Key Lake operation has resumed production following recent flooding in northern Saskatchewan. The uranium company temporarily halted production on May 10th at the Key Lake Mill and reduced activities at the MacArthur River Mine. There were no flooding issues at either location. The problem was the partial collapse of the Smooth Stone River Bridge, which is on the primary road that is used to transport supplies to both northern locations. There is an alternate roadway which had weight and traffic restrictions. Cameco says enough critical materials are now able to move for both locations using the secondary route. The uranium company is keeping in contact with the Highways Ministry regarding repairs to the Smooth Stone Bridge that are being handled by a private contractor. Cameco is telling investors that its production plans for 2026 are still on target. Meanwhile, a 44-year-old man from Ochapoway's First Nation faced a lengthy list of charges in Regina Provincial Court Wednesday following his arrest in a forcible confinement and assault incident. According to a Saskatchewan RCMP news release, Broadview RCMP responded to a report that a woman was being confined by an armed man at a residence on Kakawistaha First Nation. The call came in at 4 a.m. Wednesday, with officers immediately responding and arresting Anthony Canisto. Police were able to determine that he assaulted and pointed a firearm at a female, refusing to let her leave the residence. A second male at the residential property was also threatened by Canisteno with the firearm, and his vehicle was damaged. Officers located and seized a handgun in the residence and were told it was never discharged. Neither victim reported physical injuries to police. A list of the charges against Canisteno can be found with our online story. Broadview RCMP are continuing to investigate. Elsewhere, Corman Park police responded to an aircraft that had made an emergency landing yesterday evening. At 6 p.m., the CPPS and RCMP responded to a report of a possible plane crash near Lutheran Road and Range Road 3072. The report was made by NAV Canada's Saskatoon Control Tower. Officers say they arrived to determine the aircraft had not crashed, but had experienced fuel exhaustion. This resulted in a complete loss of engine power and an emergency forced landing. No injuries were reported, and the aircraft landed safely on the roadway without damage. The aircraft's owner was able to bring fuel to the scene, and the aircraft resumed flight and returned safely to its departure airport. And summer isn't canceled. It'll just be slightly cooler than normal. That's from Doug Gillum, a senior meteorologist with the Weather Network. He says, according to the network's summer forecast, an El Nino will deliver very changeable weather, with transient bursts of heat moving across the country, mainly in the west.
2: Now, we do think most of the region will be warmer than normal during June, but when we get to the heart of the season, what we remember summer by, July and August, we'll see more cooler shots the further east you go, and the heat will be a little bit more persistent the further west you go.
1: And Saskatchewan will sit right in the middle of that. Gillum adds that the prairie precipitation outlook isn't great in June, a critical month for stocking up on ground moisture to mitigate wildfires. However, the intermittent reprieve from the heat should help to counteract that. I'm Les Lazarick, CJWW News.
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1: All of South and Central Saskatchewan are included in a yellow or moderate heat warning from Environment Canada. Otherwise, the Environment Canada forecast for Saskatoon and area. Partly cloudy tonight with a very slight chance of showers before morning and the risk of a thunderstorm. Wind southeast gusting to 50 kilometers per hour, a low of 21. A mix of sun and cloud tomorrow with a very slight chance of showers early in the morning and late in the afternoon, along with the risk of a thunderstorm. Wind south gusting to 50 kilometers per hour, a high of 37 and a humidex reading of 39. For Thursday night, partly cloudy with a very slight chance of showers early in the evening, plus the risk of a thunderstorm. Wind south gusting to 50 kilometers per hour, a low of 22. Sunny for Friday and a high of 34. For the Prince Albert region, tonight partly cloudy with local smoke. Wind southeast gusting to 60 kilometers an hour, then becoming light overnight, a low of 19. A mix of sun and cloud tomorrow with a very slight chance of showers late in the morning and in the afternoon, with the risk of a thunderstorm. Wind south 20 kilometers per hour, a high of 35 and a humidex reading of 37. A few clouds for Thursday night, wind becoming light in the evening, a low of 18. Friday, a mix of sun and cloud, a high of 33.
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0: Golden Child on Country 600 CJWW. Jackson along with you tonight. One more hour to go on Call for Country. 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What would you like to hear tonight?
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4: Hey there. Derek Chesney here with the Saskatoon Crime Stoppers. This week on Crime Stoppers Unmasked, we're needing your assistance to identify a suspect in an armed robbery that took place in the 1500 block of Idlewild Drive North on October 25th, 2025, around supper time. Video surveillance shows the suspect enter the restaurant through the main doors. He was wearing a gray Puma bunny hug with dark lettering. His hood was up and his face was covered by a black mask. Staff was thrown off as the suspect was posing as a delivery driver and was carrying a red Skip the Dishes bag. After the suspect pointed a gun at staff and demanded money, he jumped over the counter and ripped the cash drawer out of the register before fleeing the scene. Do you have information about this suspect or information about any other crime? If so, please give us a call at 1-800-222-8477 or you can leave a tip online at SaskatoonCrimeStoppers.com. You can also check out our Facebook, Instagram, and our homepage for more photos of the suspect and other active crimes within the city. We pay cash rewards of up to $2,000 for information that leads to an arrest. We don't want your name. We just want your assistance. Saskatoon Crime Stoppers. Do your part to stop crime in our community.
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0: JWW, call for country. What would you like to hear tonight?
1: New York would be here. Just wanting to hear Crystal Chandeliers to anybody that likes it.
0: You bet. Charlie Pride with Crystal Chandeliers coming up after Ella Langley.
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3: 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The spray parks are not opened. Regina spray parks are opened.
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5: 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And I, you know, you get really tired of hearing people, you know, bashing the states and all this crap. And I get it totally. 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
14: All of South and Central Saskatchewan are included in a yellow or moderate heat warning from Environment Canada. Otherwise, the Environment Canada forecast for Saskatoon and area. Partly cloudy tonight with a very slight chance of showers before morning and the risk of a thunderstorm. Wind southeast gusting to 50 kilometers per hour, a low of 21. A mix of sun and cloud tomorrow with a very slight chance of showers early in the morning and late in the afternoon, along with the risk of a thunderstorm. Wind south gusting to 50 kilometers per hour, a high of 37 and a humidex reading of 39. For Thursday night, partly cloudy with a very slight chance of showers early in the evening, plus the risk of a thunderstorm. Wind south gusting to 50 kilometers per hour, a low of 22. Sunny for Friday and a high of 34. For the Prince Albert region, tonight, partly cloudy with local smoke. Wind southeast gusting to 60 kilometers an hour, then becoming light overnight, a low of 19. A mix of sun and cloud tomorrow with a very slight chance of showers late in the morning and in the afternoon with the risk of a thunderstorm. Wind south 20 kilometers per hour, a high of 35 and a humidex reading of 37. A few clouds for Thursday night, wind becoming light in the evening, a low of 18. Friday, a mix of sun and cloud, a high of 33.
15: 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Smell that? 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CJWW.

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Charlie Pride, Crystal Chandeliers, our latest request here on Call for Country on CJWW. 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

0: Justin LaBrash, we haven't met yet. CJWW. 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

0: 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The Recklaws and Dean Brody. 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
2: Hey there, it's Derek Chesney here with the Saskatoon Crime Stoppers. This week on Crime Stoppers Unmasked, we're needing your assistance to identify a suspect in an armed robbery that took place in the 1500 block of Idlewild Drive North on October 25th, 2025, around supper time. Video surveillance shows the suspect enter the restaurant through the main doors. He was wearing a gray Puma bunny hug with dark lettering. His hood was up and his face was covered by a black mask. Staff was thrown off as the suspect was posing as a delivery driver and was carrying a red Skip the Dishes bag. After the suspect pointed a gun at staff and demanded money, he jumped over the counter and ripped the cash drawer out of the register before fleeing the scene. Do you have information about this suspect or information about any other crime? If so, please give us a call at 1-800-222-8477. Or you can leave a tip online at SaskatoonCrimeStoppers.com. You can also check out our Facebook, Instagram, and our homepage for more photos of the suspect and other active crimes within the city. We pay cash rewards of up to $2,000 for information that leads to an arrest. We don't want your name. We just want your assistance. Saskatoon Crime Stoppers. Do your part to stop crime in our community.
3: 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Here's what's happening.
4: Good evening. I'm Les Lazarick with CJWW News. The Key Lake Mill and MacArthur Uranium Mine have returned to full production following a disruption caused by flooding in northern Saskatchewan. On May 10th, Cameco temporarily halted production at Key Lake, and MacArthur River had reduced activities. While there was no flooding at either location, there were disruptions caused by the partial collapse of the Smoothstone River Bridge due to floodwaters and ice. The bridge is on the primary road route that is used to transport supplies to both locations. There is an alternate roadway which had weight and traffic restrictions, but enough critical materials are now able to move for both locations using the secondary route. Cameco is in contact with the Saskatchewan Ministry of Highways about repairs being made to the Smoothstone Bridge. In a news release, Cameco is telling investors that the 2026 production plan for the MacArthur River Key Lake operation has not been impacted by the disruption. Cigar Lake continues to run as normal. Cameco says its consolidated production outlook is unchanged at 19.5 to 21.5 million pounds of U308, the most common form of yellowcake uranium. Meanwhile, slightly more than 38% of vehicles stopped during Canada Road Safety Week in Saskatchewan resulted in drivers being charged, suspended, or warned. According to a Saskatchewan RCMP news release, the various detachments and combined traffic services Saskatchewan units involved in the province-wide operation between May 12th and May 18th combined to stop 5,271 vehicles. Of that total, 2,013 drivers were charged, suspended, ticketed, or warned. The majority of the offenses, 1,594 tickets or warnings, were for aggressive driving, such as speeding, unsafe passing, stunting, and following too closely. A breakdown of the infractions can be found with our online story. Canada Road Safety Week is an annual operation with police officers focusing on removing dangerous drivers from the roads and reminding motorists to drive safely. Elsewhere, the RM of Rostern has issued a full fire ban that will be in effect until further notice. The RM hasn't experienced any fires as of yet. However, the ban is a precaution during this hot, dry period of time. And this year's wildfire season shouldn't be as bad as what we've seen in recent history, according to the Weather Network's summer forecast. Senior meteorologist with the Weather Network, Doug Gillum, says an El Nino will deliver very changeable weather with transient bursts of warmth moving across the country as opposed to relentless, persistent heat. He says this is good news for Saskatchewan's wildfire season, but above normal temperatures are still expected for Alberta and British Columbia.
5: And of course, that smoke carries downstream. So I don't think we'll see a repeat of what we've seen recently with the fires across northern parts of Saskatchewan and Manitoba, but the smoke can certainly still travel quite some distance.
4: June is expected to be warmer than normal, but July and August might be a bit cooler than we're expecting. On the bright side, he adds that the strong El Nino will also mean a much milder fall and winter. I'm Les Lazarick, CJWW News.
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4: All of South and Central Saskatchewan are included in a yellow or moderate heat warning from Environment Canada. Otherwise, the Environment Canada forecast for Saskatoon and area. Partly cloudy tonight with a very slight chance of showers before morning and the risk of a thunderstorm. Wind southeast gusting to 50 kilometers per hour, a low of 21. A mix of sun and cloud tomorrow with a very slight chance of showers early in the morning and late in the afternoon, along with the risk of a thunderstorm. Wind south gusting to 50 kilometers per hour, a high of 37 and a humidex reading of 39. For Thursday night, partly cloudy with a very slight chance of showers early in the evening, plus the risk of a thunderstorm. Wind south gusting to 50 kilometers per hour, a low of 22. Sunny for Friday and a high of 34. For the Prince Albert region, tonight, partly cloudy with local smoke. Wind southeast gusting to 60 kilometers an hour, then becoming light overnight, a low of 19. A mix of sun and cloud tomorrow with a very slight chance of showers late in the morning and in the afternoon with the risk of a thunderstorm. Wind south 20 kilometers per hour, a high of 35 and a humidex reading of 37. A few clouds for Thursday night, wind becoming light in the evening, a low of 18. Friday, a mix of sun and cloud, a high of 33.
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0: Stone Ruin Flowers. That's Tennille Arts on Country 600 CJWW. Jackson along with you this evening. All done with another edition of Call for Country, but we are inching closer to the start of yet another season of Saskatoon Berries baseball. They begin their season here tomorrow and are at home Saturday, Sunday. That close. All the details on the Berries home opener and the start of their season coming up with some legendary country in between the Johnner Brothers, Zach Brown Band, and Clint Black. Jordan Davis and some new country. Turn This Truck Around is next.
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0: on CJWW season number 3 for the Saskatoon Berries begins tomorrow on the road in Weyburn against the Beavers as well Friday, but their home opener is Saturday and then another game Sunday. 4 straight games against Weyburn to open up the season, but we are thrilled, they are thrilled to have Berries baseball back. Their home opener is presented by Co-op. Doors open at 3 on Saturday. Game starts at 4 o'clock. There's only a few tickets left. They're looking at a sellout for the home opener. They have some new concession items like a new ice cream twister sundae, brand new chicken finger cup, and there are over 300 new seats that have been installed behind home plate for the Berry. Best view in the ballpark as they look for a great weekend hosting the All-Star Game in July. And then home opener is always fun, so they're going to do it again on Sunday. Home opener 2.0, the gates open at noon, game starts at 1 o'clock. All Sunday games this season will feature post-game catch with the team. So lots to look forward to this weekend and all season as we cheer on the Saskatoon Berries.
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8: All of South and Central Saskatchewan are included in a yellow or moderate heat warning from Environment Canada. Otherwise, the Environment Canada forecast for Saskatoon and area. Partly cloudy tonight with a very slight chance of showers before morning and the risk of a thunderstorm. Wind southeast gusting to 50 kilometers per hour, a low of 21. A mix of sun and cloud tomorrow with a very slight chance of showers early in the morning and late in the afternoon, along with the risk of a thunderstorm. Wind south gusting to 50 kilometers per hour, a high of 37 and a humidex reading of 39. For Thursday night, partly cloudy with a very slight chance of showers early in the evening, plus the risk of a thunderstorm. Wind south gusting to 50 kilometers per hour, a low of 22. Sunny for Friday and a high of 34. For the Prince Albert region, tonight, partly cloudy with local smoke. Wind southeast gusting to 60 kilometers an hour, then becoming light overnight, a low of 19. A mix of sun and cloud tomorrow with a very slight chance of showers late in the morning and in the afternoon with the risk of a thunderstorm. Wind south 20 kilometers per hour, a high of 35 and a humidex reading of 37. A few clouds for Thursday night, wind becoming light in the evening, a low of 18. Friday, a mix of sun and cloud, a high of 33.
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0: And as she's walking away on Country 600 CJWW 16 years ago, a number one hit for the Zac Brown Band, as we turn the clock back a couple of more years to 1977 for Waylon Jennings.
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0: CJWW is Saskatchewan's agriculture leader, and we're proud to be in the field with you this season. 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

0: Tate Schreiber's waiting on his headlights. CJWW Saskatoon, and another day all completed, and we do it all over again. Ben Brooks and the Moo Crew bright and early to start off your Thursday. You'll hear Jason Lee from Assiniboia and the Spring Fever Lotto continuing into the afternoon, and then I'll be back for another edition of Call for Country, 6 o'clock, and that much closer to the weekend. Enjoy the rest of your Wednesday. Carter, Faith, and Betty coming up next.
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11: All of South and Central Saskatchewan are included in a yellow or moderate heat warning from Environment Canada. Otherwise, the Environment Canada forecast for Saskatoon and area. Partly cloudy tonight with a very slight chance of showers before morning and the risk of a thunderstorm. Wind southeast gusting to 50 kilometers per hour, a low of 21. A mix of sun and cloud tomorrow with a very slight chance of showers early in the morning and late in the afternoon, along with the risk of a thunderstorm. Wind south gusting to 50 kilometers per hour, a high of 37 and a humidex reading of 39. For Thursday night, partly cloudy with a very slight chance of showers early in the evening, plus the risk of a thunderstorm. Wind south gusting to 50 kilometers per hour, a low of 22. Sunny for Friday and a high of 34. For the Prince Albert region, tonight partly cloudy with local smoke. Wind southeast gusting to 60 kilometers an hour, then becoming light overnight, a low of 19. A mix of sun and cloud tomorrow with a very slight chance of showers late in the morning and in the afternoon with the risk of a thunderstorm. Wind south 20 kilometers per hour, a high of 35 and a humidex reading of 37. A few clouds for Thursday night, wind becoming light in the evening, a low of 18. Friday, a mix of sun and cloud, a high of 33.
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0: 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It's Tim McGraw.
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3: 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We only play the songs that can be called legendary. 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
2: Good evening, I'm Les Lanzarek with CJWW News. Cameco says its MacArthur River Key Lake operation has resumed production following recent flooding in northern Saskatchewan. The uranium company temporarily halted production on May 10th at the Key Lake Mill and reduced activities at the MacArthur River Mine. There were no flooding issues at either location. The problem was the partial collapse of the Smooth Stone River Bridge, which is on the primary road that is used to transport supplies to both northern locations. There is an alternate roadway which had weight and traffic restrictions. Cameco says enough critical materials are now able to move for both locations using the secondary route. The uranium company is keeping in contact with the Highways Ministry regarding repairs to the Smooth Stone Bridge that are being handled by a private contractor. Cameco is telling investors that its production plans for 2026 are still on target. Meanwhile, a 44-year-old man from Ochapoe's First Nation faced a lengthy list of charges in Regina Provincial Court Wednesday following his arrest in a forcible confinement and assault incident. According to a Saskatchewan RCMP news release, Broadview RCMP responded to a report that a woman was being confined by an armed man at a residence on Kakawistaha First Nation. The call came in at 4 a.m. Wednesday, with officers immediately responding and arresting Anthony Canisto. Police were able to determine that he assaulted and pointed a firearm at a female, refusing to let her leave the residence. A second male at the residential property was also threatened by Canisto with the firearm, and his vehicle was damaged. Officers located and seized a handgun in the residence and were told it was never discharged. Neither victim reported physical injuries to police. A list of the charges against Canisteneau can be found with our online story. Broadview RCMP are continuing to investigate. Elsewhere, Corman Park police responded to an aircraft that had made an emergency landing yesterday evening. At 6 p.m., the CPPS and RCMP responded to a report of a possible plane crash near Lutheran Road and Range Road 3072. The report was made by NAV Canada's Saskatoon Control Tower. Officers say they arrived to determine the aircraft had not crashed, but had experienced fuel exhaustion. This resulted in a complete loss of engine power and an emergency forced landing. No injuries were reported, and the aircraft landed safely on the roadway without damage. The aircraft's owner was able to bring fuel to the scene, and the aircraft resumed flight and returned safely to its departure airport. And summer isn't canceled. It'll just be slightly cooler than normal. That's from Doug Gillum, a senior meteorologist with the Weather Network. He says, according to the network's summer forecast, an El Nino will deliver very changeable weather with transient bursts of heat moving across the country, mainly in the west.
3: Now, we do think most of the region will be warmer than normal during June, but when we get to the heart of the season, what we remember summer by, July and August, we'll see more cooler shots the further east you go, and the heat will be a little bit more persistent the further west you go.
2: And Saskatchewan will sit right in the middle of that. Gillum adds that the prairie precipitation outlook isn't great in June, a critical month for stocking up on ground moisture to mitigate wildfires. However, the intermittent reprieve from the heat should help to counteract that. I'm Les Lanzarek, CJWW News.
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2: All of South and Central Saskatchewan are included in a yellow or moderate heat warning from Environment Canada. Otherwise, the Environment Canada forecast for Saskatoon and area. Partly cloudy tonight with a very slight chance of showers before morning and the risk of a thunderstorm. Wind southeast gusting to 50 kilometers per hour, a low of 21. A mix of sun and cloud tomorrow with a very slight chance of showers early in the morning and late in the afternoon, along with the risk of a thunderstorm. Wind south gusting to 50 kilometers per hour, a high of 37 and a humidex reading of 39. For Thursday night, partly cloudy with a very slight chance of showers early in the evening, plus the risk of a thunderstorm. Wind south gusting to 50 kilometers per hour, a low of 22. Sunny for Friday and a high of 34. For the Prince Albert region, tonight partly cloudy with local smoke. Wind southeast gusting to 60 kilometers an hour, then becoming light overnight, a low of 19. A mix of sun and cloud tomorrow with a very slight chance of showers late in the morning and in the afternoon with the risk of a thunderstorm. Wind south 20 kilometers per hour, a high of 35 and a humidex reading of 37. A few clouds for Thursday night, wind becoming light in the evening, a low of 18. Friday, a mix of sun and cloud, a high of 33.
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1: I'd like to give a boot. The spray parks are not opened. Regina spray parks are opened.
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9: All of South and Central Saskatchewan are included in a yellow or moderate heat warning from Environment Canada. Otherwise, the Environment Canada forecast for Saskatoon and area. Partly cloudy tonight with a very slight chance of showers before morning and the risk of a thunderstorm. Wind southeast gusting to 50 kilometers per hour, a low of 21. A mix of sun and cloud tomorrow with a very slight chance of showers early in the morning and late in the afternoon, along with the risk of a thunderstorm. Wind south gusting to 50 kilometers per hour, a high of 37 and a humidex reading of 39. For Thursday night, partly cloudy with a very slight chance of showers early in the evening, plus the risk of a thunderstorm. Wind south gusting to 50 kilometers per hour, a low of 22. Sunny for Friday and a high of 34. For the Prince Albert region, tonight, partly cloudy with local smoke. Wind southeast gusting to 60 kilometers an hour, then becoming light overnight, a low of 19. A mix of sun and cloud tomorrow with a very slight chance of showers late in the morning and in the afternoon with the risk of a thunderstorm. Wind south 20 kilometers per hour, a high of 35 and a humidex reading of 37. A few clouds for Thursday night, wind becoming light in the evening, a low of 18. Friday, a mix of sun and cloud, a high of 33.
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2: All of South and Central Saskatchewan are included in a yellow or moderate heat warning from Environment Canada. Otherwise, the Environment Canada forecast for Saskatoon and area. Partly cloudy tonight with a very slight chance of showers before morning and the risk of a thunderstorm. Wind southeast gusting to 50 kilometers per hour, a low of 21. A mix of sun and cloud tomorrow with a very slight chance of showers early in the morning and late in the afternoon, along with the risk of a thunderstorm. Wind south gusting to 50 kilometers per hour, a high of 37 and a humidex reading of 39. For Thursday night, partly cloudy with a very slight chance of showers early in the evening, plus the risk of a thunderstorm. Wind south gusting to 50 kilometers per hour, a low of 22. Sunny for Friday and a high of 34. For the Prince Albert region, tonight partly cloudy with local smoke. Wind southeast gusting to 60 kilometers an hour, then becoming light overnight, a low of 19. A mix of sun and cloud tomorrow with a very slight chance of showers late in the morning and in the afternoon with the risk of a thunderstorm. Wind south 20 kilometers per hour, a high of 35 and a humidex reading of 37. A few clouds for Thursday night. Wind becoming light in the evening, a low of 18. Friday, a mix of sun and cloud, a high of 33.
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0: the CJWW Newsroom, bringing you Saskatchewan's news first. 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
1: Good evening, I'm Les Lazarick with CJWW News. The Key Lake Mill and MacArthur Uranium Mine have returned to full production following a disruption caused by flooding in northern Saskatchewan. On May 10th, Cameco temporarily halted production at Key Lake, and MacArthur River had reduced activities. While there was no flooding at either location, there were disruptions caused by the partial collapse of the Smoothstone River Bridge due to floodwaters and ice. The bridge is on the primary road route that is used to transport supplies to both locations. There is an alternate roadway which has weight and traffic restrictions, but enough critical materials are now able to move for both locations using the secondary route. Cameco is in contact with the Saskatchewan Ministry of Highways about repairs being made to the Smoothstone Bridge. In a news release, Cameco is telling investors that the 2026 production plan for the MacArthur River Key Lake operation has not been impacted by the disruption. Cigar Lake continues to run as normal. Cameco says its consolidated production outlook is unchanged at 19.5 to 21.5 million pounds of U308, the most common form of yellowcake uranium. Meanwhile, slightly more than 38% of vehicles stopped during Canada Road Safety Week in Saskatchewan resulted in drivers being charged, suspended, or warned. According to a Saskatchewan RCMP news release, the various detachments and combined traffic services Saskatchewan units involved in the province-wide operation between May 12th and May 18th combined to stop 5,271 vehicles. Of that total, 2,013 drivers were charged, suspended, ticketed, or warned. The majority of the offenses, 1,594 tickets or warnings, were for aggressive driving, such as speeding, unsafe passing, stunting, and following too closely. A breakdown of the infractions can be found with our online story. Canada Road Safety Week is an annual operation with police officers focusing on removing dangerous drivers from the roads and reminding motorists to drive safely. Elsewhere, the RM of Rostron has issued a full fire ban that will be in effect until further notice. The RM hasn't experienced any fires as of yet. However, the ban is a precaution during this hot, dry period of time. And this year's wildfire season shouldn't be as bad as what we've seen in recent history, according to the Weather Network's summer forecast. Senior meteorologist with the Weather Network, Doug Gillum, says an El Nino will deliver very changeable weather with transient bursts of warmth moving across the country as opposed to relentless, persistent heat. He says this is good news for Saskatchewan's wildfire season, but above normal temperatures are still expected for Alberta and British Columbia.
2: And of course, that smoke carries downstream. So I don't think we'll see a repeat of what we've seen recently with the fires across northern parts of Saskatchewan and Manitoba. But the smoke can certainly still travel quite some distance.
1: June is expected to be warmer than normal, but July and August might be a bit cooler than we're expecting. On the bright side, he adds that the strong El Nino will also mean a much milder fall and winter. I'm Les Lazarick, CJWW News.
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1: All of South and Central Saskatchewan are included in a yellow or moderate heat warning from Environment Canada. Otherwise, the Environment Canada forecast for Saskatoon and area. Partly cloudy tonight with a very slight chance of showers before morning and the risk of a thunderstorm. Wind southeast gusting to 50 kilometers per hour, a low of 21. A mix of sun and cloud tomorrow with a very slight chance of showers early in the morning and late in the afternoon, along with the risk of a thunderstorm. Wind south gusting to 50 kilometers per hour, a high of 37 and a humidex reading of 39. For Thursday night, partly cloudy with a very slight chance of showers early in the evening, plus the risk of a thunderstorm. Wind south gusting to 50 kilometers per hour, a low of 22. Sunny for Friday and a high of 34. For the Prince Albert region, tonight partly cloudy with local smoke. Wind southeast gusting to 60 kilometers an hour, then becoming light overnight, a low of 19. A mix of sun and cloud tomorrow with a very slight chance of showers late in the morning and in the afternoon with the risk of a thunderstorm. Wind south 20 kilometers per hour, a high of 35 and a humidex reading of 37. A few clouds for Thursday night, wind becoming light in the evening, a low of 18. Friday, a mix of sun and cloud, a high of 33.
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5: All of South and Central Saskatchewan are included in a yellow or moderate heat warning from Environment Canada. Otherwise, the Environment Canada forecast for Saskatoon and area. Partly cloudy tonight with a very slight chance of showers before morning and the risk of a thunderstorm. Wind southeast gusting to 50 kilometers per hour, a low of 21. A mix of sun and cloud tomorrow with a very slight chance of showers early in the morning and late in the afternoon, along with the risk of a thunderstorm. Wind south gusting to 50 kilometers per hour, a high of 37 and a humidex reading of 39. For Thursday night, partly cloudy with a very slight chance of showers early in the evening, plus the risk of a thunderstorm. Wind south gusting to 50 kilometers per hour, a low of 22. Sunny for Friday and a high of 34. For the Prince Albert region, tonight, partly cloudy with local smoke. Wind southeast gusting to 60 kilometers an hour, then becoming light overnight, a low of 19. A mix of sun and cloud tomorrow with a very slight chance of showers late in the morning and in the afternoon with the risk of a thunderstorm. Wind south 20 kilometers per hour, a high of 35 and a humidex reading of 37. A few clouds for Thursday night. Wind becoming light in the evening, a low of 18. Friday, a mix of sun and cloud, a high of 33.
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10: All of South and Central Saskatchewan are included in a yellow or moderate heat warning from Environment Canada. Otherwise, the Environment Canada forecast for Saskatoon and area. Partly cloudy tonight with a very slight chance of showers before morning and the risk of a thunderstorm. Wind southeast gusting to 50 kilometers per hour, a low of 21. A mix of sun and cloud tomorrow with a very slight chance of showers early in the morning and late in the afternoon, along with the risk of a thunderstorm. Wind south gusting to 50 kilometers per hour, a high of 37 and a humidex reading of 39. For Thursday night, partly cloudy with a very slight chance of showers early in the evening, plus the risk of a thunderstorm. Wind south gusting to 50 kilometers per hour, a low of 22. Sunny for Friday and a high of 34. For the Prince Albert region, tonight, partly cloudy with local smoke. Wind southeast gusting to 60 kilometers an hour, then becoming light overnight, a low of 19. A mix of sun and cloud tomorrow with a very slight chance of showers late in the morning and in the afternoon with the risk of a thunderstorm. Wind south 20 kilometers per hour, a high of 35 and a humidex reading of 37. A few clouds for Thursday night, wind becoming light in the evening, a low of 18. Friday, a mix of sun and cloud, a high of 33.
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0: Here is your overnight weather from Environment Canada. For Saskatoon and area, Thursday, a mix of sun and clouds, slight chance of showers early in the morning and late in the afternoon with the risk of a thunderstorm. Wind south 30 kilometers an hour, gusting to 50 and a high of 37. Thursday night, partly cloudy, slight chance of showers early in the evening with the risk of a thunderstorm. Wind south 30, gusting to 50, low of 22. Friday, sunny and a high of 34. Saturday, a mix of sun and cloud, slight chance of showers, high of 33. For the Prince Albert region, Thursday, a mix of sun and clouds, slight chance of showers late in the morning and in the afternoon with the risk of a thunderstorm. Wind south 20 kilometers an hour, high of 35. Thursday night, a few clouds, wind south 20 kilometers an hour, becoming light in the evening, low of 18. Friday, a mix of sun and cloud, high of 33. Saturday, a mix of sun and cloud, high of 31.
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4: Here is your overnight weather from Environment Canada. For Saskatoon and area, Thursday, a mix of sun and clouds, slight chance of showers early in the morning and late in the afternoon with the risk of a thunderstorm. Wind south 30 kilometers an hour, gusting to 50, and a high of 37. Thursday night, partly cloudy, slight chance of showers early in the evening with the risk of a thunderstorm. Wind south 30, gusting to 50, low of 22. Friday, sunny and a high of 34. Saturday, a mix of sun and cloud, slight chance of showers, high of 33. For the Prince Albert region, Thursday, a mix of sun and cloud, slight chance of showers late in the morning and in the afternoon with the risk of a thunderstorm. Wind south 20 kilometers an hour, high of 35. Thursday night, a few clouds, wind south 20 kilometers an hour, becoming light in the evening, low of 18. Friday, a mix of sun and cloud, high of 33. Saturday, a mix of sun and cloud, high of 31.
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Smell that? It's that legendary new song scent. 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CJWW.

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3: Hey there, it's Derek Chesney here with the Saskatoon Crime Stoppers. This week on Crime Stoppers Unmasked, we're needing your assistance to identify a suspect in an armed robbery that took place in the 1500 block of Idlewild Drive North on October 25th, 2025 around supper time. Video surveillance shows the suspect enter the restaurant through the main doors. He was wearing a gray Puma bunny hug with dark lettering. His hood was up and his face was covered by a black mask. Staff was thrown off as the suspect was posing as a delivery driver and was carrying a red Skip the Dishes bag. After the suspect pointed a gun at staff and demanded money, he jumped over the counter and ripped the cash drawer out of the register before fleeing the scene. Do you have information about this suspect or information about any other crime? If so, please give us a call at 1-800-222-8477, or you can leave a tip online at saskatooncrimestoppers.com. You can also check out our Facebook, Instagram, and our homepage for more photos of the suspect and other active crimes within the city. We pay cash rewards of up to $2,000 for information that leads to an arrest. We don't want your name. We just want your assistance. Saskatoon Crime Stoppers. Do your part to stop crime in our community.
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11: Here is your overnight weather from Environment Canada. For Saskatoon and area, Thursday, a mix of sun and clouds, slight chance of showers early in the morning and late in the afternoon with the risk of a thunderstorm. Wind south 30 kilometers an hour, gusting to 50, and a high of 37. Thursday night, partly cloudy, slight chance of showers early in the evening with the risk of a thunderstorm. Wind south 30, gusting to 50, low of 22. Friday, sunny and a high of 34. Saturday, a mix of sun and cloud, slight chance of showers, high of 33. For the Prince Albert region, Thursday, a mix of sun and cloud, slight chance of showers late in the morning and in the afternoon with the risk of a thunderstorm. Wind south 20 kilometers an hour, high of 35. Thursday night, a few clouds, wind south 20 kilometers an hour, becoming light in the evening, low of 18. Friday, a mix of sun and cloud, high of 33. Saturday, a mix of sun and cloud, high of 31.
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7: Here is your overnight weather from Environment Canada. For Saskatoon and area, Thursday, a mix of sun and clouds, slight chance of showers early in the morning and late in the afternoon with the risk of a thunderstorm. Wind south 30 kilometers an hour, gusting to 50 and a high of 37. Thursday night, partly cloudy, slight chance of showers early in the evening with the risk of a thunderstorm. Wind south 30, gusting to 50, low of 22. Friday, sunny and a high of 34. Saturday, a mix of sun and cloud, slight chance of showers, high of 33. For the Prince Albert region, Thursday, a mix of sun and cloud, slight chance of showers late in the morning and in the afternoon with the risk of a thunderstorm. Wind south 20 kilometers an hour, high of 35. Thursday night, a few clouds, wind south 20 kilometers an hour, becoming light in the evening, low of 18. Friday, a mix of sun and cloud, high of 33. Saturday, a mix of sun and cloud, high of 31.
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Gone

0: keeping you company the best way we know how. It's All Night Country. And we continue in a moment on CJWW. CJWW is Saskatchewan's most listened to radio station. And nobody knows our highways and byways like you. Let us know what you see at 306-938-0600. 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
11: Here is your overnight weather from Environment Canada. For Saskatoon and area, Thursday, a mix of sun and clouds, slight chance of showers early in the morning and late in the afternoon with the risk of a thunderstorm. Wind south 30 kilometers an hour, gusting to 50 and a high of 37. Thursday night, partly cloudy, slight chance of showers early in the evening with the risk of a thunderstorm. Wind south 30, gusting to 50, low of 22. Friday, sunny and a high of 34. Saturday, a mix of sun and cloud, slight chance of showers, high of 33. For the Prince Albert region, Thursday, a mix of sun and clouds, slight chance of showers late in the morning and in the afternoon with the risk of a thunderstorm. Wind south 20 kilometers an hour, high of 35. Thursday night, a few clouds, wind south 20 kilometers an hour, becoming light in the evening, low of 18. Friday, a mix of sun and cloud, high of 33. Saturday, a mix of sun and cloud, high of 31.
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1: Hey, I'm Ben Brooks, and it's time for your 411. 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
2: Hey there, it's Derek Chisney here with the Saskatoon Crime Stoppers. This week on Crime Stoppers Unmasked, we're needing your assistance to identify a suspect in an armed robbery that took place in the 1500 block of Idlewild Drive North on October 25th, 2025, around suppertime. Video surveillance shows the suspect enter the restaurant through the main doors. He was wearing a gray Puma bunny hug with dark lettering. His hood was up and his face was covered by a black mask. Staff was thrown off as the suspect was posing as a delivery driver and was carrying a red Skip the Dishes bag. After the suspect pointed a gun at staff and demanded money, he jumped over the counter and ripped the cash drawer out of the register before fleeing the scene. Do you have information about this suspect or information about any other crime? 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You can also check out our Facebook, Instagram, and our homepage for more photos of the suspect and other active crimes within the city. We pay cash rewards of up to $2,000 for information that leads to an arrest. We don't want your name. We just want your assistance. Saskatoon Crime Stoppers. Do your part to stop crime in our community.
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9: Here is your overnight weather from Environment Canada. For Saskatoon and area, Thursday, a mix of sun and clouds, slight chance of showers early in the morning and late in the afternoon with the risk of a thunderstorm. Wind south 30 kilometers an hour, gusting to 50 and a high of 37. Thursday night, partly cloudy, slight chance of showers early in the evening with the risk of a thunderstorm. Wind south 30, gusting to 50, low of 22. Friday, sunny and a high of 34. Saturday, a mix of sun and cloud, slight chance of showers, high of 33. For the Prince Albert region, Thursday, a mix of sun and cloud, slight chance of showers late in the morning and in the afternoon with the risk of a thunderstorm. Wind south 20 kilometers an hour, high of 35. Thursday night, a few clouds, wind south 20 kilometers an hour, becoming light in the evening, low of 18. Friday, a mix of sun and cloud, high of 33. Saturday, a mix of sun and cloud, high of 31.
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2: Hey there. Derek Chisney here with the Saskatoon Crime Stoppers. This week on Crime Stoppers Unmasked, we're needing your assistance to identify a suspect in an armed robbery that took place in the 1500 block of Idlewild Drive North on October 25th, 2025, around supper time. Video surveillance shows the suspect enter the restaurant through the main doors. He was wearing a gray Puma bunny hug with dark lettering. His hood was up and his face was covered by a black mask. Staff was thrown off as the suspect was posing as a delivery driver and was carrying a red Skip the Dishes bag. After the suspect pointed a gun at staff and demanded money, he jumped over the counter and ripped the cash drawer out of the register before fleeing the scene. Do you have information about this suspect or information about any other crime? If so, please give us a call at 1-800-222-8477, or you can leave a tip online at SaskatoonCrimeStoppers.com. You can also check out our Facebook, Instagram, and our homepage for more photos of the suspect and other active crimes within the city. We pay cash rewards of up to $2,000 for information that leads to an arrest. We don't want your name. We just want your assistance. Saskatoon Crime Stoppers. Do your part to stop crime in our community.
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5: Here is your overnight weather from Environment Canada. For Saskatoon and area, Thursday, a mix of sun and clouds, slight chance of showers early in the morning and late in the afternoon with the risk of a thunderstorm. Wind south 30 kilometers an hour, gusting to 50, and a high of 37. Thursday night, partly cloudy, slight chance of showers early in the evening with the risk of a thunderstorm. Wind south 30, gusting to 50, low of 22. Friday, sunny and a high of 34. Saturday, a mix of sun and cloud, slight chance of showers, high of 33. For the Prince Albert region, Thursday, a mix of sun and cloud, slight chance of showers late in the morning and in the afternoon with the risk of a thunderstorm. Wind south 20 kilometers an hour, high of 35. Thursday night, a few clouds, wind south 20 kilometers an hour, becoming light in the evening, low of 18. Friday, a mix of sun and cloud, high of 33. Saturday, a mix of sun and cloud, high of 31.
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lean towards the speakers. Smell that? It's that legendary new song scent. Playing tomorrow's legends today. CJWW.

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13: Here is your overnight weather from Environment Canada. For Saskatoon and area, Thursday, a mix of sun and clouds, slight chance of showers early in the morning and late in the afternoon with the risk of a thunderstorm. Wind south 30 kilometers an hour, gusting to 50 and a high of 37. Thursday night, partly cloudy, slight chance of showers early in the evening with the risk of a thunderstorm. Wind south 30, gusting to 50, low of 22. Friday, sunny and a high of 34. Saturday, a mix of sun and cloud, slight chance of showers, high of 33. For the Prince Albert region, Thursday, a mix of sun and clouds, slight chance of showers late in the morning and in the afternoon with the risk of a thunderstorm. Wind south 20 kilometers an hour, high of 35. Thursday night, a few clouds, wind south 20 kilometers an hour, becoming light in the evening, low of 18. Friday, a mix of sun and cloud, high of 33. Saturday, a mix of sun and cloud, high of 31.
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0: Catch us on the road, scan the QR code, and take a selfie with the trailer for your chance to win. Here's hoping you're one of the 60 lucky people that will be in for the final draw with the trailer and everything inside worth over $40,000. Because remember, if you want to be a baller, you've got to win the Summer Hauler.
1: Here is your overnight weather from Environment Canada. For Saskatoon and area, Thursday, a mix of sun and clouds, slight chance of showers early in the morning and late in the afternoon with the risk of a thunderstorm. Wind south 30 kilometers an hour, gusting to 50 and a high of 37. Thursday night, partly cloudy, slight chance of showers early in the evening with the risk of a thunderstorm. Wind south 30, gusting to 50, low of 22. Friday, sunny and a high of 34. Saturday, a mix of sun and cloud, slight chance of showers, high of 33. For the Prince Albert region, Thursday, a mix of sun and cloud, slight chance of showers late in the morning and in the afternoon with the risk of a thunderstorm. Wind south 20 kilometers an hour, high of 35. Thursday night, a few clouds, wind south 20 kilometers an hour, becoming light in the evening, low of 18. Friday, a mix of sun and cloud, high of 33. Saturday, a mix of sun and cloud, high of 31.
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2: Hey there. It's Derek Chesney here with the Saskatoon Crime Stoppers. This week on Crime Stoppers Unmasked, we're needing your assistance to identify a suspect in an armed robbery that took place in the 1500 block of Idlewild Drive North on October 25th, 2025, around summertime. Video surveillance shows the suspect enter the restaurant through the main doors. He was wearing a gray Puma bunny hug with dark lettering. His hood was up and his face was covered by a black mask. Staff was thrown off as the suspect was posing as a delivery driver and was carrying a red Skip the Dishes bag. After the suspect pointed a gun at staff and demanded money, he jumped over the counter and ripped the cash drawer out of the register before fleeing the scene. Do you have information about this suspect or information about any other crime? If so, please give us a call at 1-800-222-8477 or you can leave a tip online at saskatooncrimestoppers.com. You can also check out our Facebook, Instagram, and our homepage for more photos of the suspect and other active crimes within the city. We pay cash rewards of up to $2,000 for information that leads to an arrest. We don't want your name. We just want your assistance. Saskatoon Crime Stoppers. Do your part to stop crime in our community.
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4: Here is your overnight weather from Environment Canada. For Saskatoon and area, Thursday, a mix of sun and clouds, slight chance of showers early in the morning and late in the afternoon with the risk of a thunderstorm. Wind south 30 kilometers an hour, gusting to 50 and a high of 37. Thursday night, partly cloudy, slight chance of showers early in the evening with the risk of a thunderstorm. Wind south 30, gusting to 50, low of 22. Friday, sunny and a high of 34. Saturday, a mix of sun and cloud, slight chance of showers, high of 33. For the Prince Albert region, Thursday, a mix of sun and cloud, slight chance of showers late in the morning and in the afternoon with the risk of a thunderstorm. Wind south 20 kilometers an hour, high of 35. Thursday night, a few clouds, wind south 20 kilometers an hour, becoming light in the evening, low of 18. Friday, a mix of sun and cloud, high of 33. Saturday, a mix of sun and cloud, high of 31.
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10: Here is your overnight weather from Environment Canada. For Saskatoon and area, Thursday, a mix of sun and clouds, slight chance of showers early in the morning and late in the afternoon with the risk of a thunderstorm. Wind south 30 kilometers an hour, gusting to 50 and a high of 37. Thursday night, partly cloudy, slight chance of showers early in the evening with the risk of a thunderstorm. Wind south 30, gusting to 50, low of 22. Friday, sunny and a high of 34. Saturday, a mix of sun and cloud, slight chance of showers, high of 33. For the Prince Albert region, Thursday, a mix of sun and cloud, slight chance of showers late in the morning and in the afternoon with the risk of a thunderstorm. Wind south 20 kilometers an hour, high of 35. Thursday night, a few clouds, wind south 20 kilometers an hour, becoming light in the evening, low of 18. Friday, a mix of sun and cloud, high of 33. Saturday, a mix of sun and cloud, high of 31.
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0: from the CJWW Newsroom, bringing you Saskatchewan's news first. Here's what's happening.
1: Good morning. It's 22 degrees at 6 o'clock. I'm Kira Miller. Emergency crews responded to a serious collision in Bigger late yesterday morning after a vehicle crashed into the local Esso station, causing significant damage to the building. Witnesses at the scene say the crash occurred around late morning to early afternoon hours. Stars Air Ambulance was also called to the scene, along with local emergency responders. Photos and witness accounts indicate the vehicle caused substantial structural damage to part of the gas station building. The SUV involved in the incident had its door removed to extract the victim from the wreck. No official details have been released regarding how the crash occurred or the extent of any injuries. RCMP and emergency crews remained on scene throughout the afternoon as the area was secured and the incident investigated. The number of RMs issuing fire bans is growing after just a few days of hot, windy conditions, and with at least a few more on the way. As of yesterday, there were active fire bans in 16 RMs, including the following north and west of Saskatoon, in Laird, Redberry, Duck Lake, and Rostern. Then there is a cluster in the Prince Albert region with a fire ban, Buckland, Lakeland, Garden River, Prince Albert, and Shelbrooke. In the far northwest, there are fire bans at Meadow Lake, Loon Lake, and Wilton, which is in the Lloydminster area. Hot temperatures and windy conditions over the next few days will not help the situation, and we can expect additional RMs to issue fire bans in the coming days. Despite what we're seeing right now, the Weather Network says this summer will not bring relentless, persistent heat. According to the Weather Network's summer forecast, an El Niño will deliver very changeable weather, with transient bursts of heat moving across the country, mainly in the west. Doug Gillum is a senior meteorologist with the network.
2: Summer's not canceled. It's just in the changeable back and forth swings. We think that the cooler and seasonal temperatures will be a bit more prevalent. But for the country as a whole, we don't think that many are far off from normal, which is some good news. Maybe after a chilly spring, summer is going to show up, but it shouldn't be too severe.
1: This is good news for wildfire season, he explains. However, his concern for a lack of June precipitation in the prairies counteracts that hope slightly. And Sask-Tel services for Whitecap Dakota First Nation and surrounding communities have been restored after crews found multiple cable cuts in the area. Sask-Tel says internet, wireless, and landline services in and around Whitecap, Pike Lake, and Glen Howe were out for several hours yesterday evening. An outage update says the cable cuts were caused by unrelated contractor work. By 10 p.m., though, construction crews were able to repair all fiber cuts in the area and services were restored. I'm Kira Miller, CJWW News.
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1: Environment Canada has upgraded its heat warning to a level orange, meaning that both impacts and confidence in the forecast are high. Impacted areas include everywhere south of a line that runs horizontally across the province up at Buffalo Narrows. The alert reads that temperatures reaching 35 degrees, combined with overnight lows near 18 degrees, are expected for the next 2 days. They advise the public to watch for the early signs of heat exhaustion in yourself and others. Signs may include headache, nausea, dizziness, thirst, dark urine, and intense fatigue. Otherwise, for the Saskatoon region today, a mix of sun and cloud, risk of a thunderstorm later this afternoon, wind south gusting 50 and high 37. Tonight, partly cloudy, clearing before morning, risk of a thunderstorm and wind southeast gusting 40, low 21. Friday, mainly sunny, wind continues gusting at 50, high 35. And at night, cloudy periods, slight chance of showers, low 18. And Saturday, a mix of sun and cloud, slight chance of showers continues, high 27. For the Prince Albert region, today a mix of sun and cloud with a risk of a thunderstorm. Local smoke, wind south at 20, high 35. Tonight partly cloudy, clearing before morning. Risk of a thunderstorm, wind south at 20, low 20. Friday mainly sunny, wind becoming southeast gusting 50, high 34. And at night cloudy periods with 60% chance of rain, low 18. And Saturday a mix of sun and cloud, high 30. Here are your temperatures for around the province this morning. In Spiritwood, 14, Rosetown, 21 and 20 in Outlook, Kindersley, 14, 19 in Wynyard, 17 in Watrous and Regina, 18, Humboldt, 19, 8 in LaRonge, Meadow Lake, Nipawin, Hudson Bay, all 18, 20 in Melfort and 16 in Yorkton, Swift Current, 19, 20 in Moose Jaw, Lloydminster, 18. In North Battleford, the wind is east at 11, sunny 16. In Prince Albert, wind southeast gusting 28, partly cloudy, 22. And in Saskatoon, the wind is southeast 21, partly cloudy, and 21 degrees. Gregor is next with sports.
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6: Let's play ball. Good morning. I'm Gregor. Tonight, the WCBL season opens. Saskatoon Berries begin on the road in Weyburn. Yesterday, the team announced a 3-year extension for Coach Joe Carnahan. He was Coach of the Year in 2025, has led the team to a 77-34 record in the last two seasons, and looks like 12 players will be back from that record-breaking 49-9 club from last season. Coach Joe says having that many returnees is important.
7: Very important. Just kind of what we do as far as our culture and how we run things. And just timeline stuff, and it's very important. Then on the field, obviously, they're going to be big contributors.
6: After playing tonight and tomorrow in Weyburn, Berry's home to the Beavers Saturday and Sunday at Next Gen Patch Cairns Field. Meantime, padded session for the third day of training camp for the Saskatchewan Roughriders in Regina. The green and white are off until week two of the regular season when they'll open at home against the BC Lions on June 13th. Before that, the Riders will need to declare their roster on Saturday along with the other CFL teams after they all finish up their final preseason games tomorrow. To hockey now, NHL. Montreal Canadiens need to find some offense. The team has just 43 shots in total over the last three games, including overtime, and that also includes last night's 4-0 shutout loss to the Hurricanes. Carolina now a win away from the Stanley Cup Finals. At the Memorial Cup, Everett shut out Kelowna 4-0 to set up a semifinal against Chicoutimi. Kitchener awaits the winner of that in the final. Overseas at the Men's Worlds, Canada and the U.S. clashing this morning in an Olympics final rematch. Puck dropping just after 8 on that one this morning. Macklin Celebrini, Sidney Crosby both looking to avenge that loss in the gold medal game. And Crosby's been racking up the assists playing with the young kid.
8: Doesn't hurt playing with 71, for sure. I'd like to bury a few. I've had some chances, so hopefully the goals go in.
6: MLB series win for Toronto. Kazuma Okamoto hits a tie-breaking home run in the sixth inning. Jays edged Miami 2-1. And basketball, WNBA tempo won last night. NBA, the Thunder will look to get to the finals for the awaiting New York Knicks tonight. For all the Major League scores and more, go to CJWWRadio.com.
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0: Daddy's Money from Ricochet on Country 600 CJWW. What's happening? It is Ben Brooks joining you this morning. It is a beautiful day right now. It is going to get ridiculously hot later on. So hot, in fact, that it's triggered an orange warning from Environment Canada today, as we are going to see a high of 37 degrees this afternoon. And for Prince Albert, it's getting up to 35 degrees today. So make sure, if you've got to be outside for an extended amount of time, that you're taking frequent water breaks and trying to find shade as much as possible. The nice news is that there is going to be a bit of wind with this one. We're talking south wind at 30, gusting to 50 today. So it might actually make it feel a little bit cooler than it actually is. But still, with 37 degrees and we're already at 21 degrees this morning. Yeah, crazy. Also crazy to think about that on May long, there was snow. And now we're like 37 degrees. But anyway, great to have you with me today. I got tunes coming right up. We're going to be hearing from Jess Moskaluk and Jordan Davis. And also, we're going to talk about the CFL. They apparently have just made the biggest media rights deal in league history, and we're going to talk about it in a bit. Hey, I'm Ben Brooks, and it's time for your 411. 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From guiding their handlers through their daily lives to getting help when it's needed most, dog guides play a crucial role in the lives of Canadians with disabilities. 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

0: Jordan Davis and Turn This Truck Around on CJWW. And the CFL, they just announced what they're calling the biggest media rights deal in league history. Bell Media is extending its partnership with the league for another 6 years, starting in 2027. So TSN isn't going anywhere as the main home for CFL football. But here's where things get interesting. The league is also teaming up with DAZN for international streaming in more than 200 countries. If you've ever streamed NFL football before, that name will be familiar to you. It's that same service that is going to be showcasing some CFL. And YouTube is also becoming an official partner for highlights and digital content. So it might be easier to see some of those highlights. The Grey Cup will still be airing on TSN, but now they'll also simulcast it on CTV and Crave, which could help bring more casual viewers to the game. And the CFL says it's all about reaching younger fans and growing the league globally instead of relying only on traditional TV. Now, the one thing they didn't reveal is the actual dollar amount of the agreement, but they are calling it the richest media deal the CFL has ever signed. So, yeah, exciting news there in the regular season. Get started next week.
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5: Well, we have an orange heat warning today. That means a little bit escalated from a yellow warning as a mix of sun and cloud and 37 degrees for our high today. Winds are south of 30, gusting up to 50. Partly cloudy tonight and a low of 21. Mainly sunny for the day tomorrow and a high of 35. And as we get into Saturday, a slight chance of showers and a high of 27. For Prince Albert, a mix of sun and cloud. Could see a storm later this afternoon. It's a high of 35. It's partly cloudy tonight and a low of 20. Mainly sunny and a high of 34 tomorrow. And into Saturday, we've got a mix of sun and cloud and a high of 30. Hotspot in the province is Prince Albert, sitting at 22. And the coldest is LaRonge at 11. Battlefords are partly cloudy in 16. And in Saskatoon, partly cloudy, south-southeast wind at 10 and sitting at 21.

0: the CJWW Newsroom, bringing you Saskatchewan's news first. Here's what's happening.
1: Good morning. It's 21 degrees at 6:30. I'm Kira Miller. Saskatoon's fire chief was speaking at city council yesterday when he was asked about the overdose situation in our city. Chief Doug Wiegren said the fire department has responded to 400 more calls so far this year compared to the same time period last year. April was a bad month with 680 overdose calls. The situation has stabilized somewhat since then, but Wiegren says the department is still fielding an average of 16 overdose-related calls per day. The highest volume of calls are coming in to the fire stations on Ottawa Drive and Diefenbaker Drive. Wiegren says battalion chiefs check in with crew members attending the calls and rotate them with other staff. Despite the current heat wave, Eastside Saskatoon residents are being asked to avoid outdoor water use until after June 1st. The City of Saskatoon issued a news release strongly urging people to avoid outdoor water use in the hot weather. That includes lawn watering and sprinkler systems. Restrictions are in place due to the Acadia Drive Primary Water Main Project, which began March 23rd. Limiting outdoor water use is essential to help keep neighborhood water pressure as steady as possible during construction. A vehicle was stolen at gunpoint just after midnight in the area of 17th Street West and Avenue W South. Police report the victim was stopped at the roadside when a man and a woman approached and demanded the vehicle. The pair then fled the scene in the stolen vehicle, and the victim was not physically injured during the incident. And to celebrate 80 years of business, Saskatchewan Blue Cross is giving grants to 80 organizations across the province. Blue Cross President and CEO Kelly Wilson says getting to 80 years was a team effort.
2: 80 years is an amazing milestone, and we're so proud of it and couldn't have done it on our own. So we are very grateful for our employees, past and present, all of our partners, our clients, our members, and our community partners. And of course, recognizing our 80 years, 80 grants recipients is pretty special for us.
1: In the honor of the 80-year milestone, Blue Cross employee Hillary Wilson painted a mural on the north side of the Blue Cross building. It's visible when heading into downtown on 2nd Avenue. I'm Kira Miller, CJWW News.
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1: Environment Canada has upgraded its heat warning to a level orange, meaning that both impacts and confidence in the forecast are high. Impacted areas include everywhere south of a line that runs horizontally across the province up at Buffalo Narrows. The alert reads that temperatures reaching 35 degrees, combined with overnight lows near 18 degrees, are expected for the next 2 days. They advise the public to watch for the early signs of heat exhaustion in yourself and others. Signs may include headache, nausea, dizziness, thirst, dark urine, and intense fatigue. Otherwise, for the Saskatoon region today, a mix of sun and cloud, risk of a thunderstorm later this afternoon, wind south gusting 50 and high 37. Tonight, partly cloudy, clearing before morning, risk of a thunderstorm and wind southeast gusting 40, low 21. Friday, mainly sunny, wind continues gusting at 50, high 35. And at night, cloudy periods, slight chance of showers, low 18. And Saturday, a mix of sun and cloud, slight chance of showers continues, high 27. For the Prince Albert region, today a mix of sun and cloud with a risk of a thunderstorm. Local smoke, wind south at 20, high 35. Tonight partly cloudy, clearing before morning. Risk of a thunderstorm, wind south at 20, low 20. Friday mainly sunny, wind becoming southeast gusting 50, high 34. And at night cloudy periods with 60% chance of rain, low 18. And Saturday a mix of sun and cloud, high 30. Here are your temperatures for around the province this morning. In Spiritwood, 15, 18 in Rosetown, Outlook 21 and 14 in Kindersley, Wynyard 19, so is Humboldt, 18 in Watrous and Regina, LaRonde is at 11, Meadow Lake 18, Melfort 20 and 19 in Nipawin, Hudson Bay 20, Yorkton 16, 19 Swift Current, Moose Jaw 20 and 15 in Lloydminster. In North Battleford, the wind is north at 9, partly cloudy, 16 degrees. In Prince Albert, the wind is southeast 14, mostly cloudy.

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4: Good morning, I'm Gregor. It's go time. The WCBL's 2026 regular season starts for 10 of the 12 teams tonight, including Saskatoon. The Berries will be in Weyburn for the first of four straight against the Beavers, including home games at Next Gen Patch Cairnsfield on Saturday and then Sunday afternoon. Saskatoon expected to have 12 returning players from last season's team that lost out to the eventual champion Regina in the East Division Final. But as head coach Joe Carnahan explains, one of them is not star Carter Beck.
5: No, Carter's going to be, he's put himself in a very good position where he's got a lot of major league workouts coming up, so he's put himself in a pretty good position for the draft.
4: But here's the good news. There will be a Beck in the Berries lineup.
5: It's his cousin, Reed, right-handed pitcher. He was with our academy last year, and he was down at Cloud County this year, a good junior college down in Kansas, and looking forward to having him on the team this year.
4: Game time Saturday and Sunday are 4 p.m. and 1 o'clock, respectively. To Regina we go in the Saskatchewan Rough Riders training camp. Here are young hopefuls split time at the wide receiver spots in the green and white offense yesterday. That including Saskatchewan's Huskies grad Daniel Weeb, as he hopes to crack the lineup. The Riders will declare their season roster Saturday after all of the teams have finished up their final preseason games. To hockey, NHL, Carolina Hurricanes' relentless forecheck seems to be working on the Habs. They shut out Montreal last night to move within one victory of advancing to the Stanley Cup Finals to play the awaiting Las Vegas Golden Knights. At the Memorial Cup, Everett shut out Kelowna 4-0. That sets up a semifinal against Chicoutimi for them. Overseas at the Men's Worlds, Canada and the U.S. battle this morning in one quarterfinal. The other see Sweden and Switzerland. Finland taking on Czechia. Latvia will battle Norway. Back to baseball, Kazuma Okamoto smacked his team-leading 11th homer in the sixth inning, gives Toronto a 2-1 come-from-behind win in the rubber match of their three-game series against Miami. And in the NBA, the Spurs will look to keep their series going with the Thunder. Game 6 tonight. For all the Major League scores and more, go to CJWWRadio.com.
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1: Grazing through all the hits you love with a bit of laughter to wash it down. It's the Moo Crew on CJWW.
0: Well, Sarah, good morning.
2: Good morning.
0: It is stupidly hot out there today.
2: Ridiculous.
0: 37 degrees is what Environment Canada is calling for. They've elevated it up to an orange risk now instead of the yellow risk.
2: Yeah.
0: Makes it just that much more spookier.
2: Oh, but if you're an Office fan, threat level midnight. Yeah.
0: Well, and check in on, you know, our senior citizen friends and those without air conditioning, and be a friend and invite them over into your air conditioning for a while if you have it, because everybody's going to be kind of suffering today.
2: Also had a person text about making sure your pets are also taken care of in this heat.
0: Yeah, no doubt. What have we got in our Country Music Insider?
2: The Chicks have announced that they are having a 20th anniversary tour this fall for their album Take the Long Way, and they posted a montage of songs to help promote the tour.

0: Wow, that's pretty. I hope it comes somewhere
1: close
0: to
1: right?
0: here.
1: Yeah, we'll have to wait and see.
0: Mm.
1: Riley Green is teasing a new song called Think As You Drunk. Here's a quick clip of it. Nice.

0: I like it. I think that's what
1: new
0: the genre...
1: drinking anthem?
0: Well,
1: let's
0: that's
1: go.
0: What the genre needs is more kind of goofy
1: right?
0: drinking songs.
1: Oh,
0: like
1: I
0: that.
1: Love it.
0: So, yeah.
1: Dolly Parton is officially opening up her first revamped Tennessean travel stop on June 24th in Cornersville, Tennessee. The highway stop is going to feature Dolly-themed attractions like Dolly Barbecue, Cup of Ambition Coffee,
0: nice.
1: A live music lounge, and even a Doggy Parton dog park,
0: nice.
1: Which I love.
0: Yeah,
1: fans can also check out, obviously, Dolly merch, photo spots. There's a tour bus inspired by her own with more Dolly-themed travel stops planned for across the U.S.
0: Needs like a hair salon.
1: That
0: and all
1: too,
0: that.
1: Yes.
0: Yeah.
1: Zac Brown and jewelry designer Kendra Scott are officially married.
0: Oh,
1: they got hitched in a small private ceremony on Monday in Greece. Between the two of them, they have 8 kids.
0: Wow.
1: Zach has 4 daughters and a son with his ex, and then Kendra has 2 sons with her first husband and 1 son with her second husband.
0: Mm-hmm.
1: That's a lot of kids.
0: That's a lot of
1: There you go. New country show. Let's go.
0: Yeah,
1: reality show.
0: Right there. Exactly.
1: Yeah. And country legends George Strait and Lainey Wilson have officially joined the star-studded lineup for Alan Jackson's Last Call, the farewell concert, on June 27th at Nissan Stadium. So the night on top of that, which is expected to be Alan's final full-length performance, is also going to feature Luke Bryan, Luke Combs, Keith Urban, Miranda Lambert, Carrie Underwood, and more.
0: Are they streaming that?
1: I would assume that they
0: hope that there is
1: should.
0: Some way, shape, or form that I can
1: Or they'll
0: watch
1: film
0: that.
1: It and maybe release it later.
0: Yeah, I'm fine with that. Whatever. Just that needs to be documented,
1: it does.
0: Please, because I need to see it. And there you go. That's our Country Music Insider today.
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0: That's Nate Holler and Thought About You on Country 600 CJWW. Speaking of the Holler, we've got it down in Assiniboia with Jason Lee right now. We'll be checking in with him after 7 o'clock this morning, telling you how to grab a ticket in the Spring Fever Lotto. But first, we got to get you some Moo Crew comedy. This is Eugene Merman talking about a school questionnaire.
1: It's time for Moo Crew comedy on CJWW.
2: When my son was younger, I was looking for a preschool for him, and all these schools had all these applications to fill out. And they were like, we're totally full, but if you want to be on the wait list, like, please fill out this application. And I was like, I love being on wait lists. I imagine he's probably still on the wait list. And these are the questions that they asked me and the answers I gave them. What is the language most often spoken in your household? Love. How did you hear about our school? I walked by it in a dream. How many children are in your family and how old are they? I can't tell if you're asking me how many siblings I have or how many my son has, so I am not going to answer. What five words would you use to describe your child? He has extremely sharp teeth.
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0: the CJWW Newsroom, bringing you Saskatchewan's news first. Here's what's happening.
1: Good morning. It's 21 degrees at 7 o'clock. I'm Kira Miller. Coming up, the Stars Air Ambulance was called to a gas station in Bigger after a vehicle drove into it at high speeds. In sports, the Saskatoon Berries season opens tonight, and the Riders prepare to announce their roster. And in agribiz, 16 RMs have issued fire bans, and the number is growing with the hot, windy weather. If you see news where you're at, call us at 244-1925. Emergency crews responded to a serious collision in Bigger late yesterday morning after a vehicle crashed into the local Esso station, causing significant damage to the building. Witnesses at the scene reported the crash occurred around late morning to early afternoon. Stars Air Ambulance was also called to the scene, along with local emergency responders. Photos and witness accounts indicate the vehicle caused substantial structural damage to part of the building. The SUV involved in the incident had to have its door removed to extract the victim. No official details have been released regarding how the crash occurred or the extent of any injuries. RCMP and emergency crews remained on scene throughout the afternoon as the area was secured and the incident investigated. SaskTel services for Whitecap Dakota First Nation and surrounding communities have been restored after crews found multiple cable cuts in the area. SaskTel says internet, wireless, and landline services in and around Whitecap Dakota First Nation, Pike Lake, and Glen Howe were out for several hours yesterday evening. An outage update says the cable cuts were caused by unrelated contractor work. By 10 p.m., construction crews were able to repair all fiber cuts in the area, and all services were restored. Different from years in recent memory, this summer will not bring relentless, persistent heat. According to the Weather Network's summer forecast, an El Niño will deliver very changeable weather with transient bursts of heat moving across the country as opposed to a dome of overarching heat, mainly in the west. Doug Gillum is a senior meteorologist with the Weather Network.
2: Summer's not canceled. It's just in the changeable back and forth swings. We think that the cooler and seasonal temperatures will be a bit more prevalent. But for the country as a whole, we don't think that many are far off from normal, which is some good news. Maybe after a chilly spring, summer is going to show up, but it shouldn't be too severe.
1: This is good news for wildfire season, he explains. However, his concern for a lack of June precipitation in the prairies counteracts that hope, at least slightly. He adds that the strong El Niño will likely mean a much milder fall and winter as well. Cameco says its MacArthur River Key Lake operation has resumed production following recent flooding in northern Saskatchewan. The uranium company temporarily halted production May 10th at the Key Lake Mill and reduced activities at MacArthur River. There were no flooding issues at either location. The problem was a partial collapse of the Smooth Stone River Bridge, which is one of the primary roads that is used to transport supplies to both northern locations. There is an alternate roadway, which had weight and traffic restrictions. Cameco says enough critical materials are now able to move for both locations using the secondary route. The uranium company is keeping in contact with the Highways Ministry regarding repairs of the Smooth Stone Bridge that are being handled by a private contractor. Cameco is telling investors that its production plans for 2026 are still on target. And the Saskatchewan Blue Cross turns 80 this year. Blue Cross President and CEO Kelly Wilson says the team has worked hard to make the 80th year a special one.
3: The mural, you'll see our 80 wellness wishes. We have some scholarships, some $2,500 scholarships for students as well. So we have an amazing team here at Saskatchewan Blue Cross that is super creative and has come up with all these amazing ideas.
1: But the main event is 80 for 80, giving 80 organizations grants to support an event or program they deliver regarding some form of wellness. And about the mural she mentioned, in honor of the 80-year milestone, Blue Cross employee Hillary Wilson painted a mural on the north side of the building. It's visible when heading into downtown on 2nd Avenue. I'm Kira Miller, CJWW News.
0: Got news? Share it with Saskatchewan at 306-244-1925.
1: Environment Canada has upgraded its heat warning to a level orange, meaning that both impacts and confidence in the forecast are high. Impacted areas include everywhere south of a line that runs horizontally across the province up at Buffalo Narrows. The alert reads that temperatures reaching 35 degrees, combined with overnight lows near 18 degrees, are expected for the next 2 days. They advise the public to watch for the early signs of heat exhaustion in yourself and others. Signs may include headache, nausea, dizziness, thirst, dark urine, and intense fatigue. Otherwise, for the Saskatoon region today, a mix of sun and cloud, risk of a thunderstorm later this afternoon, wind south gusting 50 and high 37. Tonight, partly cloudy, clearing before morning, risk of a thunderstorm and wind southeast gusting 40, low 21. Friday, mainly sunny, wind continues gusting at 50, high 35. And at night, cloudy periods, slight chance of showers, low 18. And Saturday, a mix of sun and cloud, slight chance of showers continues, high 27. For the Prince Albert region, today a mix of sun and cloud with a risk of a thunderstorm, local smoke, wind south at 20, high 35. Tonight partly cloudy, clearing before morning, risk of a thunderstorm, wind south at 20, low 20. Friday mainly sunny, wind becoming southeast gusting 50, high 34. And at night cloudy periods with 60% chance of rain, low 18. And Saturday a mix of sun and cloud, high 30. Here are your temperatures for around the province this morning. In Spiritwood, 15 degrees, 18 in Rosetown, Outlook 21 and Kindersley 14, Wynyard 19, Watrous 18, so is Regina, Humboldt 19 and 11 in LaRonche, Meadowlake 18, Melfort 20, so is Hudson Bay, 19 in Nipawin, Yorkton 16 and 19 in Swift Current, Moose Jaw 20, 15 in Lloydminster. In North Battleford, the wind is north at 9, partly cloudy, 16 degrees. In Prince Albert, the wind is south at 11, rain shower, 22. And in Saskatoon, the wind is southeast 10, partly cloudy, and 21 degrees. Agribiz is coming up next.
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7: Good morning, I'm Neil Villinger with CJWW's Agribiz. The number of RMs issuing fire bans is growing after just a few days of hot, windy conditions, and with at least a few more on the way. As of yesterday, there were active fire bans in 16 RMs in Saskatchewan, including the following north and west of Saskatoon: Laird, Redberry, Duck Lake, and Rosthern. Then there's a cluster in the Prince Albert region with a fire ban as well: Buckland, Lakeland, Garden River, Prince Albert, and Shelbrook. In the far northwest, there are fire bans at Meadow Lake, Loon Lake, and Wilton. That's in the Lloydminster area. Hot temperatures and windy conditions over the next few days will not help the situation, and we can expect additional fire bans to be issued in the coming days. The Conservatives are calling on the Liberals to listen to agricultural stakeholders and halt the planned closure of 7 Agriculture and Agri-Food Canada research and development centers and experimental farm sites across the country. Those include farms at Scott and Indian Head here in Saskatchewan and a research and development center at Lacombe, Alberta. This is Conservative Party agriculture critic John Barlow.
8: It was unanimous from every agriculture stakeholder we had, every agriculture expert we had at committee, that these closures are a very bad policy decision. This was clearly not well thought out by the government. They did not do their due diligence in terms of the ramifications of these closures. And one of the recommendations that we had from our report and our study that we've submitted to the government is that the Liberal government halt this decision to close these research centers and keep them open. Now our job is to find alternatives. The government needs to cut some costs or look at this argument as an investment. Every dollar that they put into research, $63 in economic growth as a result of that, and there's not too many industries that can make that claim.
7: Barlow suggests areas that could be cut is the amount of money spent on consultants by the federal government annually. An amount Barlow claims is more than $19 billion. Seating in Manitoba is now at the 55% mark. That's 13 points behind the five-year average. We'll get an update on the Saskatchewan situation when Saskatchewan Agriculture releases its weekly crop report later this morning. And that's your Agribiz. I'm Neil Billinger.
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12: Let's play ball. Good morning. I'm Gregor. Tonight, the WCBL season opens. Saskatoon Berries begin on the road in Weyburn. Yesterday, the team announced a three-year extension for Coach Joe Carnahan. He was Coach of the Year in 2025, has led the team to a 77-34 record in the last two seasons, and looks like 12 players will be back from that record-breaking 49-9 club from last season. Coach Joe says having that many returnees is important.
13: Very important. Just kind of what we do as far as our culture and how we run things. And just timeline stuff, and it's very important. Then on the field, obviously, they're going to be big contributors.
12: After playing tonight and tomorrow in Weyburn, Berry's home to the Beavers Saturday and Sunday at Next Gen Patch Cairns Field. Meantime, padded session for the third day of training camp for the Saskatchewan Roughriders in Regina. The green and white are off until week two of the regular season when they'll open at home against the BC Lions on June 13th. Before that, the Riders will need to declare their roster on Saturday along with the other CFL teams after they all finish up their final preseason games tomorrow. To hockey now, NHL, Montreal Canadiens need to find some offense. The team has just 43 shots in total over the last three games, including overtime, and that also includes last night's 4-0 shutout loss to the Hurricanes. Carolina now a win away from the Stanley Cup Finals. At the Memorial Cup, Everett shut out Kelowna 4-0 to set up a semifinal against Chicoutimi. Kitchener awaits the winner of that in the final. Overseas at the Men's Worlds, Canada and the U.S. clashing this morning in an Olympics final rematch. Puck dropping just after 8 on that one this morning. Macklin celebrating, Sidney Crosby both looking to avenge that loss in the gold medal game. And Crosby's been racking up the assists playing with the young kid.
14: Doesn't hurt playing with 71, for sure. I'd like to bury a few. I've had some chances, so hopefully the goals go in.
12: MLB series win for Toronto. Kazuma Okamoto hits a tie-breaking home run in the sixth inning. Jays edged Miami 2-1. And basketball, WNBA Tempo won last night. NBA, the Thunder will look to get to the finals for the awaiting New York Knicks tonight. For all the Major League scores and more, go to CJWWRadio.com.
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0: Martina McBride and I Love You with Country 600 CJWW. It's 7:16. Get ready for a hot one today. We've got orange heat warnings in from Environment Canada with a high of 37 degrees today.
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0: All right, great debate time this morning, Sarah, and the mosquitoes are out in droves. I saw quite a few of them this morning.
2: We were out last night in the yard doing some stuff, and I probably got about 15 mosquito bites.
0: Yeah, it's happening now this summer. So this brings me into the question of how do you keep the mosquitoes away?
2: Stay inside.
0: Well, that works. But off spray, whatever brand you use, I think off spray is the one that everybody kind of goes towards.
2: Deet is
0: the bad but good one all at the same time. And then there's also like citronella candles or zone things now that like emit the spray and it keeps them away as far as possible.
2: Or there's ones too that like have like pulses or something.
0: I don't know. So anyway, that's kind of our question this morning is how do you keep the mosquitoes away? Are you a spray person? Are you a candle or a zone away type person? Or is there something else that you do? What do you tend to go towards?
2: We try to use like the citronella candles and like the zone things before we spray ourselves with DEET.
0: Yeah. I don't know which one's worse for you, just like breathing in that zone of chemicals. Yeah. Or just the chemicals coming off your body and being absorbed into your skin.
2: Just stay inside.
0: Yeah, for sure. But anyway, let me know that 306-938-0600, toll-free 1-800-667-3727.
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0: What about you, Jason? Any tried and tested, there's the words I need, methods to keep mosquitoes away from you? Are you doing the mosquito spray? Do you do the citronella candle? Some kind of interpretive jazz dance to keep them away?
4: Definitely not that. You know, mosquitoes, they don't really like me, I'll be honest with you, as
0: you're
4: a
0: lucky.
4: Lot of people, you know. You know, if I'm hanging around with somebody, they usually go to them first. But, I don't usually use a lot of mosquito spray. I just do the slap method for the ones that bother me. It's just, and if they're bothering me that bad, I'm not hanging around too long, you know. But the worst is when you're calling like a chuck wagon race and they're kind of like, you know, your mouth is wide open because the wagons are wide open down the backstretch and there's mosquitoes swarming. It's like, I hope one of those don't fly in my mouth, man, because we're in trouble.
0: That'd
4: then.
0: Be bad. That'd be a bad time. Yep.
4: Here in Assiniboia, we got the spring fever lotto. I'll tell you what, Ben, we got today, we got tomorrow to sell you a ticket, and then just a few days, this Sunday, you don't have to wait a month, you don't have to wait, a few months, we're doing it this Sunday. All the 54 draws are going to be made, and a lot of cash is going to be handed out around the province. We're going to see where the winning prize, the grand prize goes on Sunday. That $150,000 went the way of Raymore last year. 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

0: Gord Bamford, is it Friday yet with Country 600 CJWW? And how about all the incredible stuff Gord Bamford has coming up here? First off, he's going to be at the Watrous Centennial Arena, a big fundraiser for the Young Fire Department. That's coming up on June the 6th. Tickets for that are on sale right now. He's also going to be out at the Outlook Riverbank Rodeo on Saturday, August the 8th, and we've got all those details up at cjwwradio.com. And then we look forward to partying with Gord down in Nashville this October. Hopefully you got your seats for that trip. It's going to be so much fun. His Grand Ole Opry debut, and we get to see it right there from the heart of Nashville. Cannot wait for it. Plus a whole bunch of other fun stuff on the go. Still got some details up at cjwwradio.com for that one. It's a bit of a waiting list to see if, some people cancel out and we can get you on the trip. But find out some more information about it. And if you're interested, I would say sign up for that trip sooner rather than later for a shot at going. But right now, speaking of a shot at something, a shot at a $50 co-op gift card, courtesy of our friends at SureCom Industries, and also a shot at a weekly entry for the CJWW Flamin' Saskatchewan Summer Hauler. That's what we've got on the go with our seeding song of the day. But what you need is that seeding song of the day today, and it comes to us from Neil McCoy and Wink. That's the song you're listening in for today. Shout out to Saskatchewan's own Donnie Peronto on the fiddle on that song right there. But when you hear Wink from Neil McCoy, you're going to have 6 minutes to text that in for an opportunity to win here today. And a bonus entry, if you can send us in a shot of you out there in the field, putting some grop into the ground as well. It's the seeding song of the day today, brought to you by SureCom Industries and CJWW. And seeding is basically halfway done, if not more, down in Assiniboia right now. Jason.
1: Oh, they're busy going for sure. I know just by the hotel there, the field right to the west of Assiniboia, that was getting seeded last night. But yeah, we're going in this area for sure. There's some crops where it's starting to peek up from the ground, but the seeding is in full swing for sure. I told you I'd get you an update of that 50-50 here in the Assiniboia Spring Fever Lotto. I got it. Last update, we have a jackpot of $126,555 and growing with every ticket we sell today and tomorrow. That's only going to get bigger, and the winner's share, which would be half of that $126,555, is only going to get bigger as well. So when you grab a ticket in the main lottery for 54 chances to win, snag a 50-50. I know the 50-50s go a single ticket for 10, three-pack for 25, or a 10-pack for 50. So that's going on Sunday. But as for the main lottery, the grand prize is $150,000 or that vehicle package. We have options, six options in our grand prize. 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
5: Good morning. It's 22 degrees at 7:30. I'm Kira Miller. This year's wildfire season shouldn't be as bad as what we've seen in recent history, according to the Weather Network's summer forecast. Senior meteorologist with the Weather Network, Doug Gillum, says an El Nino will deliver very changeable weather, with transient bursts of warmth moving across the country as opposed to relentless, persistent heat. He says this is good news for Saskatchewan's wildfire season, but above normal temperatures are still expected for Alberta and BC.
6: And of course, that smoke carries downstream. So I don't think we'll see a repeat of what we've seen recently with the fires across northern parts of Saskatchewan and Manitoba. But the smoke can certainly still travel quite some distance.
5: June is expected to be warmer than normal, but July and August might be a bit cooler than we're expecting. On the bright side, he adds that a strong El Nino will also mean a much milder fall and winter. Slightly more than 38% of vehicles stopped during Canada Road Safety Week in Saskatchewan resulted in drivers being charged, suspended, or warned. According to a Saskatchewan RCMP news release, the various detachments and combined traffic services Saskatchewan units involved in the province-wide operation between May 12th and May 18th combined to stop 5,271 vehicles. Of that total, 2,013 drivers were charged, suspended, ticketed, or warned. The majority of the offenses, 1,594 tickets or warnings, were for aggressive driving, such as speeding, unsafe passing, stunting, and following too closely. A breakdown of the infractions can be found with our story online. Drug and weapons charges have been laid against two men, as well as a male youth offender. The trio was arrested by Saskatoon police just after 4 o'clock on Tuesday afternoon in the area of Avenue V South and 21st Street West. Officers noticed bear spray, and following a search also seized cocaine, a knife, and a loaded firearm. The two men are 20 years old, and the youth was 17. And seven adults with intellectual disabilities will benefit from a new group home in Creighton. The government of Saskatchewan invested $2.5 million in capital funding and over $650,000 in operational funding annually for the home, which will be operated by Caris Disability Services. Caris offers an array of programming, including group homes, supported independent living, day programming, and a host families project in several communities, including Moose Jaw, Regina, Saskatoon, Martinsville, Warman, Waldheim, Prince Albert, and Creighton. Individuals began transitioning into the Creighton homes in February 2025. I'm Kira Miller, CJWW News.
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5: Environment Canada has upgraded its heat warning to a level orange, meaning that both impacts and confidence in the forecast are high. Impacted areas include everywhere south of a line that runs horizontally across the province up at Buffalo Narrows. The alert reads that temperatures reaching 35 degrees, combined with overnight lows near 18 degrees, are expected for the next 2 days. They advise the public to watch for the early signs of heat exhaustion in yourself and others. Signs may include headache, nausea, dizziness, thirst, dark urine, and intense fatigue. Otherwise, for the Saskatoon region today, a mix of sun and cloud, risk of a thunderstorm later this afternoon, wind south gusting 50 and high 37. Tonight, partly cloudy, clearing before morning, risk of a thunderstorm and wind southeast gusting 40, low 21. Friday, mainly sunny, wind continues gusting at 50, high 35. And at night, cloudy periods, slight chance of showers, low 18. And Saturday, a mix of sun and cloud, slight chance of showers continues, high 27. For the Prince Albert region, today a mix of sun and cloud with a risk of a thunderstorm. Local smoke, wind south at 20, high 35. Tonight partly cloudy, clearing before morning. Risk of a thunderstorm, wind south at 20, low 20. Friday mainly sunny, wind becoming southeast gusting 50, high 34. And at night cloudy periods with 60% chance of rain, low 18. And Saturday a mix of sun and cloud, high 30. Here are your temperatures for around the province this morning. In Spiritwood, 19, 20 in Rosetown, Outlook 21, Kindersley 15, 22 in Wynyard, Watrous, Regina, Humboldt 21, LaRange 12, Meadow Lake 19, 23 in Melfort, Nipawin 21 and 22 in Hudson Bay, Yorkton 19, 18 in Lloydminster, 22 in Swift Current and Moose Jaw. In North Battleford, the wind is east at 9, sunny, 19 degrees. In Prince Albert, the wind is south 11, light rain showers, 22. And in Saskatoon, the wind is southeast gusting 30, mostly cloudy, and 22 degrees. Gregor's up next with sports.
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2: Good morning, I'm Gregor. It's go time. The WCBL's 2026 regular season starts for 10 of the 12 teams tonight, including Saskatoon. The Berries will be in Weyburn for the first of four straight against the Beavers, including home games at Next Gen Patch, Cairnsfield on Saturday and then Sunday afternoon. Saskatoon expected to have 12 returning players from last season's team that lost out to the eventual champion Regina in the East Division Final. But as head coach Joe Carnahan explains, one of them is not star Carter Beck.
3: No, Carter's going to be, he's put himself in a very good position where he's got a lot of major league workouts coming up, so he's put himself in a pretty good position for the draft.
2: But here's the good news. There will be a Beck in the Berries lineup.
3: It's his cousin, Reed, right-handed pitcher. He was with our academy last year, and he was down at Cloud County this year, a good junior college down in Kansas, and looking forward to having him on the team this year.
2: Game time Saturday and Sunday are 4 p.m. and 1 o'clock, respectively. To Regina we go in the Saskatchewan Rough Riders training camp. Here, a young hopeful split time at the wide receiver spots in the green and white offense yesterday. That including Saskatchewan's Huskies grad Daniel Weeb, as he hopes to crack the lineup. The Riders will declare their season roster Saturday after all of the teams have finished up their final preseason games. To hockey, NHL, Carolina Hurricanes' relentless forecheck seems to be working on the Habs. They shut out Montreal last night to move within one victory of advancing to the Stanley Cup Finals to play the awaiting Las Vegas Golden Knights. At the Memorial Cup, Everett shut out Kelowna 4-0. That sets up a semifinal against Chicoutimi for them. Overseas at the Men's Worlds, Canada and the U.S. battle this morning in one quarterfinal. The other see Sweden and Switzerland. Finland taking on Czechia. Latvia will battle Norway. Back to baseball, Kazuma Okamoto smacked his team-leading 11th homer in the sixth inning, gives Toronto a 2-1 come-from-behind win in the rubber match of their three-game series against Miami. And in the NBA, the Spurs will look to keep their series going with the Thunder. It's Game 6 tonight. For all the Major League scores and more, go to cjwwradio.com.
4: 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It's the Moo Crew with Ben Brooks on CJWW.

0: and Tall, Tall Trees on Country 600 CJWW. And back into our great debate this morning. How do you keep away the mosquitoes?
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0: Hey, CJWW, who's this?
4: Bill Black.
0: Hey, Bill, you got any methods for mosquitoes?
4: My big hand.
0: That's
4: anyway,
0: it.
4: We haven't got much mosquitoes. They're real numbered by ticks. I bet you we got them 10 to 1 to mosquitoes.
0: Oh, my God. Have you had any on you this summer?
4: Oh, yeah. Every day.
0: Wow. That's crazy. I haven't had the ticks yet. My
4: son went checking fence the other day for an hour. Came back with 16 on them.
0: 16. Holy smokes. That's crazy. Yeah,
4: so they're just unreal. We had a couple come into the house. I had a kill in here.
0: Jeez. Yeah, it's been mosquitoes for us. Of course, all the water and snow that hit, there's like a big kind of standing pond out in the farmer's field out there. So I'm guessing that's ground zero for the mosquito breeding grounds right now.
4: No, they haven't bothered us yet. Just the ticks are so bad.
0: Yeah, so Bill's got ticks up in that Blaine Lake area. However, we've had lots of our listeners chime in about how they are warding off the mosquitoes this year. And we have Darla, who says uses a garlic spray. Works amazingly well. And you can smell like sausage in your yard all day. So a double bonus right there. We have Stacy, who says uses a Tim Hortons cardboard cup carrier. You just light that and let it smolder, and that will keep the mosquitoes away. Eleanor mixes eucalyptus and lime or lemon juice and spray that. Lasts about an hour, and that's got no chemicals. It's very safe. And a shout-out to Gloria, who says plants mosquito repellent. Plants like basil, rosemary. You've got she just says mosquito repellent plants. So basil and rosemary were the two that came up on the list right there. But I'm sure there's some other ones out there too. So it seems, Jason, like everybody's got their method to battling off the mosquitoes.
5: Sounds like there's a new perfume or cologne hitting the market.
0: Oh, yeah.
5: The garlic sausage.
0: Oudu garlic.
5: So you can smell like garlic sausage in the yard, and the mosquitoes will not bother you. Here in Assiniboia with the Spring Fever Lotto, we want you to bother us. We want you to call us. We want you to grab a ticket. Sunday afternoon, 54 draws plus the 50-50 are going to be made. And to those who have already bought a ticket and supported this small community in southern Saskatchewan, town of about 2,500, which they have a lot of things thanks to this lottery. But we've also handed out a lot of money in all directions around the province, and we thank you for your support in the 31st edition of the Assiniboia Spring Fever Lotto. So 54 draws go on Sunday afternoon. 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Great. 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

0: Tucker Wetmore's Brunettes on Country 600 CJWW. And we got Boots and Salutes coming up right away. A non-political edition of Boots and Salutes this morning. You can get on the phone lines at 306-938-0600. 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Right now, let's check in with Kira and see what's happening in the news.
1: Coming up, Stars Air Ambulance called to bigger gas station after Wednesday crash. Cameco resumes production at MacArthur River Key Lake uranium operations, and cable cuts lead to SaskTel service outage for Whitecap Dakota First Nation and area. I'll have these stories and more coming up at 8. Ben will have the internet news poll question.
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0: All right, here we go with the non-political edition of Boots and Salutes this morning. That's right, politics, stay out of it today. You start talking politics, we will cut you off. But get on the phone lines this morning. We'll start it off with our internet news poll question today. How are you spending this week's heat wave? Well, 61% say in my house, try not to get heat stroke. And 39% say outside, love the heat, bring it on. Hey, good morning, Boots and Salutes. You can start us off.
4: Good morning, Ben. How are you today?
0: Good, and you?
4: I'm very well, thank you. I have three salutes. One is to your radio station, one is to the Moo Crew, and one is to Boots and Salutes. And I just want to say, when I do phone in, I'm not trying to make new friends. I'm just expressing my opinion. Thank you.
0: Hi there, Boots and Salutes.
5: Good morning. I have a salute for the city of Saskatoon with having no potholes. All they got is craters. And the good thing about these craters, they're educational. When you hit one, you come out of it using a second language.
0: Yeah, it's a bad year for the potholes, for sure.
5: Oh, my gosh.
0: But you got to think, I mean, we had snow May long, and now it's 37 degrees. I mean, I can barely keep up with this, let alone what the roads have to do.
5: Yeah, well, there was one in our area 4 by 6 feet by 4.5 inches deep, and it took 2.5 months for a call in, and then they got it filled in.
0: Well, at least you're bilingual now.
5: My goodness.
0: Take care. Hey, Boots and Salutes.
6: Hi, good morning. I would love to salute the Sask Energy crew, upgrade crew, who is working extremely hard in this heat, and they're in Kindersley right now.
0: You betcha. Yeah, shout out to anybody that's got to work out there in this blazing hot heat. Farmers come to mind, construction crews, those that are doing roofing right now. The list goes on and on and on for people that have to be outside in this heat right now. So tip of the cap going out to you guys if you have to be out there today. Hey, good morning, Boots and Salutes.
7: Hey, good morning. I like to boot the price of gas in Melfort. These guys in Melfort, you know, I don't know why they don't wake up. Ours is $179.9 in Melfort, $169.9 in Watson, $174.9 in Waka. Let's get the price down a little bit, you guys. Have a good day.
0: Hey, good morning, Boots and Salutes.
8: Yeah, salute to this weather again. It sure takes me back to the heat of 2016. You know, I'd finish up from work, and my buddy Jimmy, he'd text me and say, hey, man, you want to play some Battlefield? So I'd head on home and hide from the sun. I'm a ginger, you know, so I'd go inside and spool up the PlayStation, chuck a Delicio, pepperoni, of course, in the oven, not even on a pizza tray because I'm just a menace. And anyway, we'd play a game, you know, and by the time we were done Monte Grappa Grand Operations, you know, owning noobs there, pizza'd be done, I'd bring it out, and I'd leave my mic on, and the boys could hear me open mouth chew that pizza, and they'd say, oh, boy, that sounds pretty good there, and I'd say, yeah, brother.
0: That sounds like the best life right there. There you go. Hey, Boots and Salutes.
9: I'd like to salute the Carolina Panthers, Hurricanes. Go Carolina all the way.
0: Hi there, Boots and Salutes.
10: Good morning. I'd like to salute the guy that called in yesterday about the Delicio pizza. He's right on the money.
0: He just called again. There you go. Hey, Boots and Salutes.
11: Yeah, big boot to the Montreal Canadiens. I hope they're better at golfing.
0: Yeah, managing just 43 shots over their last three games, including that 4-0 loss to Carolina. The Canes are now one win away from advancing to the Stanley Cup Final. Hurricanes and Vegas Golden Knights. Did you have that one as the Stanley Cup? I don't know. We'll see if Montreal can turn it around. Hey, good morning, Boots and Salutes.
12: Hey, good morning. I just want to boot that Melford guy. The guys that run the service station, they have no say whether the price goes up or down. They just have to wait for the phone call.
0: Thanks for the call. Hey, good morning, Boots and Salutes.
13: Good morning. This is Arnold. I'd like to boot the city between Avenue K on Bedford. It's been like that over 2 years. They never pave it. It's all rough.
0: All right. Thanks for the input this morning. Memorial Cup, Everett blanking Kelowna 4-0. They punched their ticket to the semifinal. And they'll now face Chicoutimi, with the winner moving on to meet Kitchener in the finals. So if you're the Prince Albert Raiders, if you lost to a team that's made it that far in the Memorial Cup, I guess that makes you feel a little bit better about your season results. And the WCBL season is officially underway tonight as the Saskatoon Berries hit the road, opening up against Weyburn. And they're looking forward to their two games that they've got coming up at Cairns Field in Saskatoon this weekend. Still a chance for you to grab some tickets to those games. Go Berries, go. It's going to be a great year for ball. Hey, good morning, Boots and Salutes.
8: Yeah, I'd like to salute my fellow pizza enthusiasts up there in Prince Albert. You know, it's too bad. I wish I could supply a bunch of those pizzas to you boys for the shutting down or the lowering of the tent ceremony tomorrow. But anyways, just the memories of those eating pizzas, crushing all. Man, we crushed Delicio's in that hangar, the pizza, the tent there. But anyway, yeah, just a tip of the cap. And yeah, bye.
0: All right, well, 306-938-0600, toll-free 1-800-667-3727. Those are your numbers to call here this morning. You can still chime in as well, too. How are you battling against the mosquitoes or the ticks this year? Have the ticks ever just gotten a little bit ridiculous across the province? Maybe you've got a tick problem in your area. I would like to hear about that today as well. And yeah, like I said, just this week the mosquitoes have really started to pop up. So Udu Garlic sounds like the the new perfume that might be Saskatchewan's favorite out there if you're trying to battle off the mosquitoes today. Hi there, Boots and Salutes.
14: I just want to salute everybody talking about Delicio Pizza. This is the best entertainment I've had all day. Thanks.
0: Hey, Boots and Salutes.
15: Hi, how are you?
0: I'm good. Can you turn your radio down?
15: Hi, how are you?
0: Okay, that's out of control. Boots and Salutes.
14: Hey, how's it going?
0: Good, you?
14: Not bad. Hey, I just wanted to send a salute out to all the farmers and just remind everyone to move over on the side of the road and stop hogging the equipment all the time. Thank you.
0: Boots and Salutes.
15: Good morning, how are you?
0: Good. Can you turn your radio down?
15: Yes.
0: Okay, go ahead.
15: I'd like to salute Travis and Krista for letting me be the fifth wheel in the vehicle.
0: All right. There you go. That will do it for Boots and Salutes today for everybody out there fifth wheeling or eating Delicio pizzas or whatever you're up to on this Thursday. Regardless, stay cool. Orange heat warning today. We're up to 37 degrees, and much of the province experiencing this heat right now. So get to that air conditioner, stay in the shade as much as you can. And I don't know, I'm thinking myself, Les Lazarick, and Clayton Croker, we might have to put out our own sunscreen this summer. Just seems like something we need. 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
1: Good morning. It's 22 degrees at 8 o'clock. I'm Kira Miller. Coming up, a victim had to be airlifted yesterday after they crashed into a bigger gas station in their vehicle, and a vehicle is stolen at gunpoint in Saskatoon. In sports, the Saskatoon Berries season opens tonight. The Riders prepare to announce their roster, and the Habs are in trouble. If you see news where you're at, call us at 244-1925. Emergency crews responded to a serious collision in Bigger late yesterday morning after a vehicle crashed into the local gas station, causing significant damage to the building. Stars Air Ambulance was called to the scene, along with local emergency responders. Photos and witness accounts indicate the vehicle caused substantial structural damage to part of the gas station building. The SUV involved in the incident had its door removed to extract the victim from the wreck. No official details have been released regarding how the crash occurred or the extent of any injuries. RCMP and emergency crews remained on scene throughout the afternoon as the area was secured and the incident investigated. In Saskatoon, a vehicle was stolen at gunpoint just after midnight yesterday in the area of 17th Street West and Avenue W South. Police report the victim was stopped at the roadside when a man and woman approached and demanded the vehicle. The pair fled in the stolen vehicle and the victim was not physically injured. The number of RMs issuing fire bans is growing after just a few days of hot, windy conditions, and with at least a few more on the way. As of yesterday, there were active fire bans in 16 RMs, including the following north and west of Saskatoon, in Laird, Redberry, Duck Lake, and Rostern. Then there's a cluster in the Prince Albert region with a fire ban, Buckland, Lakeland, Garden River, Prince Albert, and Shelbrook. In the far northwest, there are fire bans in Meadow Lake, Loon Lake, and Wilton, which is in the Lloydminster area. Hot temperatures and windy conditions over the next few days will not help the situation, and we can probably expect additional RMs to issue fire bans in the coming days. Despite the heat, Eastside Saskatoon residents are being asked to curb outdoor water usage until June 1st. The city says restrictions are in place due to the Acadia Drive Primary Water Main Project, which began on March 23rd. Restrictions encourage people to avoid outdoor water use, including lawn watering and sprinkler systems. A release from the city says water will remain safe to consume and reliable throughout the work. Summer isn't canceled, it will just be slightly cooler than normal. That's from Doug Gillum, a senior meteorologist with the Weather Network. He says, according to the network's summer forecast, an El Nino will deliver very changeable weather with transient bursts of heat moving across the country, mainly in the west.
19: Now, we do think most of the region will be warmer than normal during June, but when we get to the heart of the season, what we remember summer by, July and August, we'll see more cooler shots the further east you go, and the heat will be a little bit more persistent the further west you go.
1: And Saskatchewan will sit right in the middle of that. He adds that the prairie precipitation outlook isn't great in June, a critical month for stocking up on ground moisture to mitigate wildfires. However, the intermittent reprieve from the heat should help to counteract that. Sask-Tel services for Whitecap Dakota First Nation and surrounding communities have been restored after crews found multiple cable cuts in the area. Sask-Tel says internet, wireless, and landline services in and around Whitecap, Pike Lake, and Glen Howe were out for several hours yesterday. An outage update says the cable cuts were caused by unrelated contractor work. By 10 p.m., crews were able to repair all fiber cuts in the area and services were restored. And to celebrate 80 years of business, Saskatchewan Blue Cross is giving grants to 80 organizations across the province. Blue Cross President and CEO Kelly Wilson says getting to 80 years was a team effort.
20: 80 years is an amazing milestone, and we're so proud of it and couldn't have done it on our own. So we are very grateful for our employees, past and present, all of our partners, our clients, our members, and our community partners. And of course, recognizing our 80 years, 80 grants recipients is pretty special for us.
1: In honor of the 80-year milestone, Blue Cross employee Hillary Wilson painted a mural on the north side of the Blue Cross building. It's visible when heading into downtown on 2nd Avenue. And today's internet news poll question, how are you spending this week's heat wave? To vote, go have your say at cjwwradio.com. I'm Kira Miller, CJWW News. Here is your CJWW Business Report. Canada's main stock index lost ground yesterday while U.S. markets rose amid sliding oil prices and hopes of a deal between the U.S. and Iran. Currently, the TSX Composite Index is trading down at 34,297. The S&P 500 Index trading down as well at 7,509. In New York, the Dow Jones Industrial Average is trading down at 50,452. And the NASDAQ Composite Index is trading up at 26,626. West Texas Intermediate Oil trading up at $91.15 U.S. per barrel. And the Canadian dollar is trading down at 72.24 cents U.S.
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1: Environment Canada has upgraded its heat warning to a level orange, meaning that both impacts and confidence in the forecast are high. Impacted areas include everywhere south of a line that runs horizontally across the province up at Buffalo Narrows. The alert reads that temperatures reaching 35 degrees, combined with overnight lows near 18 degrees, are expected for the next 2 days. They advise the public to watch for the early signs of heat exhaustion in yourself and others. Signs may include headache, nausea, dizziness, thirst, dark urine, and intense fatigue. Otherwise, for the Saskatoon region today, a mix of sun and cloud, risk of a thunderstorm later this afternoon, wind south gusting 50 and high 37. Tonight, partly cloudy, clearing before morning, risk of a thunderstorm and wind southeast gusting 40, low 21. Friday, mainly sunny, wind continues gusting at 50, high 35. And at night, cloudy periods, slight chance of showers, low 18. And Saturday, a mix of sun and cloud, slight chance of showers continues, high 27. For the Prince Albert region, today a mix of sun and cloud with a risk of a thunderstorm, local smoke, wind south at 20, high 35. Tonight partly cloudy, clearing before morning, risk of a thunderstorm, wind south at 20, low 20. Friday mainly sunny, wind becoming southeast gusting 50, high 34. And at night cloudy periods with 60% chance of rain, low 18. And Saturday a mix of sun and cloud, high 30. Here are your temperatures for around the province this morning. In Spiritwood, 19, 20 in Rosetown, Outlook 21, Kindersley 15, 22 in Wynyard, Watrous, Regina, Humboldt 21, LaRange 12, Meadow Lake 19, 23 in Melfort, Nipawin 21 and 22 in Hudson Bay, Yorkton 19, 18 in Lloydminster, 22 in Swift Current and Moose Jaw. In North Battleford, the wind is east at 9, sunny, 19 degrees. In Prince Albert, the wind is south 11, light rain showers, 22. And in Saskatoon, the wind is southeast gusting 30, mostly cloudy, and 22 degrees. Gregor's up next with sports.
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5: Let's play ball. Good morning. I'm Gregor. Tonight, the WCBL season opens. Saskatoon Berries begin on the road in Weyburn. Yesterday, the team announced a 3-year extension for Coach Joe Carnahan. He was Coach of the Year in 2025, has led the team to a 77-34 record in the last two seasons, and looks like 12 players will be back from that record-breaking 49-9 club from last season. Coach Joe says having that many returnees is important.
23: Very important. Just kind of what we do as far as our culture and how we run things. And just timeline stuff, and it's very important. Then on the field, obviously, they're going to be big contributors.
5: After playing tonight and tomorrow in Weyburn, Berry's home to the Beavers Saturday and Sunday at Next Gen Patch Cairns Field. Meantime, padded session for the third day of training camp for the Saskatchewan Roughriders in Regina. The green and white are off until week two of the regular season, when they'll open at home against the BC Lions on June 13th. Before that, the Riders will need to declare their roster on Saturday along with the other CFL teams after they all finish up their final preseason games tomorrow. To hockey now. NHL, Montreal Canadiens need to find some offense. The team has just 43 shots in total over the last three games, including overtime, and that also includes last night's 4-0 shutout loss to the Hurricanes. Carolina now a win away from the Stanley Cup Finals. At the Memorial Cup, Everett shut out Kelowna 4-0 to set up a semifinal against Chicoutimi. Kitchener awaits the winner of that in the final. Overseas at the Men's Worlds, Canada and the U.S. clashing this morning in an Olympics final rematch. Puck dropping just after 8 on that one this morning. Macklin Celebrini, Sidney Crosby both looking to avenge that loss in the gold medal game. And Crosby's been racking up the assists playing with the young kid.
24: Doesn't hurt playing with 71, for sure. I'd like to bury a few. I've had some chances, so hopefully the goals go in.
5: MLB series win for Toronto. Kazuma Okamoto hits a tie-breaking home run in the sixth inning. Jays edged Miami 2-1. And basketball, WNBA tempo won last night. NBA, the Thunder will look to get to the finals for the awaiting New York Knicks tonight. For all the Major League scores and more, go to cjwwradio.com.
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0: Reba McEntire, One Honest Hearts on Country 600 CJWW 816 with an orange heat warning in effect today from Environment Canada as we've got a high of 37 degrees today. Now, it might feel a little bit cooler than that thanks to the wind. Winds will be 30, gusting to 50 today, and there is the risk of a thunderstorm if any system rolls through that. Never know what we could be seeing for some activity.
1: This is the CJWW Moo Crew with Ben Brooks.
0: May 28th. That's where we're at, Sarah.
2: How?
0: Yeah, the month
2: Why?
0: Is basically gone. There was snow this month.
2: I
0: if
2: know.
0: You can believe that.
2: And 37 today.
0: We've gone from snow to 37 degrees. What's going on?
2: No kidding.
0: Mother Nature's having hot flashes
2: Take a break.
0: Over there. So let's fire up some of the holidays today. It is International Hamburger Day.
2: Nice.
0: One of the easiest holidays to celebrate, mm-hmm. whether you're a backyard barbecue master or just grabbing a burger from your favorite local spot. Today is all about the hamburger. Now, historians still debate who exactly invented the hamburger, but it started in the early 1900s at fairs and diners.
2: Such a classic. I love it.
0: Mm-hmm.
2: It's World Hunger Day today. This one shines a light on food insecurity around the world and the millions of people who still struggle to access reliable meals. It's also a reminder of the work food banks, community kitchens, and local charities do right here at home every day.
0: Yeah, maybe a good day to make a donation to your food bank.
2: Yeah.
0: Menstrual Hygiene Day today. Here's something Mother Nature needs on a crazy day like this
2: yeah.
0: one. Figure it out, Mother Nature.
2: Right.
0: Breaking the stigma around periods and improved access to menstrual health products and education. We kind of take that for granted
2: we
0: here
2: do.
0: In the first
2: yeah.
0: world because some third world countries, that is...
2: They don't?
0: Yeah, they just
2: yeah.
0: don't, and yeah.
2: It is National Brisket Day today.
0: Mm.
2: If burgers aren't enough for you today, brisket always gets its moment. Maybe have a burger with brisket on it.
0: Could do.
2: Slow-smoked brisket can take anywhere from 10 to 16 hours to cook properly, which
0: yep.
2: explains why barbecue fans treat it almost like a religion.
0: Mm-hmm. And Whooping Crane Day today. Conservation-focused day celebrating the endangered whooping crane. It's actually one of North America's rarest birds, and back in the 1940s, there were fewer than 25 left
2: Whoa.
0: In the world. Yeah, so conservation efforts have helped the population slowly recover over the decades, but it's still a rare one out there. So there you go. Shout out to the whooping cranes
2: yeah.
0: and the briskets today. And that is a few things you can celebrate on this May 28th.
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0: And I tell you what, speaking of holidays, boy, oh boy, I could think of a few holidays I would spend some of that grand prize winning on down there in Assiniboia, Jason.
4: You know what I'd love to do is I'd love to do, follow-up calls to all the grand prize winners over the first 30 years of the Assiniboia Spring Fever Lotto just to see what they did with $150,000. 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Mike's here to talk to you this morning to answer any questions before you buy a ticket. And you can talk to Mike by calling 1-888-BUY-FARM, 1-888-289-3276. 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

0: Dave A. and Marie May with the good ones on Country 600 CJWW. We'll have your birthdays and your anniversaries coming up here at 8:40 this morning. If you've got one of those today, make sure to let us know. 306-938-0600. Toll free 1-800-667-3727. Great debate this morning. You know, a lot of people have a bunch of different ways that they are fighting back against mosquitoes. Shannon says essential oils is what she goes with. The mix of peppermint, lavender, and lemongrass citronella. Mix that in a glass bottle with some witch hazel in there, too. It sounds like a real crazy potion that you're concocting there, Shannon, to get the mosquitoes away. Also, off the Groundkeeper Lawn Fertilizer text line, we heard garlic was one of the ways to do it. The Tim Hortons cardboard cup carrier. Just light that and let it smolder away. And then Eleanor, who said eucalyptus, lime, and lemon juice, and spray that on your skin as well. And even Lorena, who says she stops eating bananas to try and get the mosquitoes away. A lot of conspiracy theories floating around as to what the best way to keep a mosquito off is, but I'm sure they all work in their own capacity. So keep chiming in this morning and letting me know how you keep those mosquitoes away. One thing we don't want to do is keep Mike off of that phone line, Jason. Is he not busy right now? We got to put him back to work.
1: He just hung up, so we can put him back to work. No problem.
0: That.
1: For sure. The 31st annual Spring Fever Lotto here at Assiniboia as we get ready to give all the prizes away on Sunday afternoon. 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I know you work very hard for $100, but you'd have to work a lot harder for $150,000. 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
9: Good morning, it's 23 degrees at 8:30. I'm Kira Miller. Slightly more than 38% of vehicles stopped during Canada's Road Safety Week in Saskatchewan resulted in drivers being charged, suspended, or warned. The week took place between May 12th and 18th, with a total of 5,271 vehicles stopped. Of that total, 2,013 drivers were charged, suspended, ticketed, or warned. The majority of the offenses, 1,594, were for aggressive driving, such as speeding, unsafe passing, stunting, and following too closely. A breakdown of the other infractions can be found with our story online. A 44-year-old man from Achapoway Cree Nation faced a lengthy list of charges in Regina Provincial Court yesterday following his arrest in a forcible confinement and assault incident. Broadview RCMP responded to a report that a woman was being confined by an armed man at a home on the Kakawistaha First Nation. The call came in at 4 a.m. yesterday, with officers immediately responding and arresting Anthony Kinistinoe. Police were able to determine that he had assaulted and pointed a firearm at a female and refused to let her leave the home. A second male at the home was also threatened by Kinistinoe with the firearm, and his vehicle was damaged. Officers located and seized a handgun at the home and were told it was never discharged. Neither victim reported injuries to police. A list of charges against him can be found with our story online. The Key Lake Mill and MacArthur Uranium Mine have returned to full production following a disruption caused by flooding in northern Saskatchewan. On May 10th, Cameco temporarily halted production at Key Lake, and MacArthur River had reduced activities. While there was no flooding at either location, there were disruptions caused by the partial collapse of the Smoothstone River Bridge due to floodwaters and ice. The bridge is on the primary route that's used to transport supplies to both locations. There is an alternate roadway which had weight and traffic restrictions, but enough critical materials are now able to move for both locations using a secondary route. In a news release, Cameco told investors that the 2026 production plan for the MacArthur River Key Lake operation has not been impacted by the disruption. And Saskatchewan Blue Cross turns 80 this year. Blue Cross President and CEO Kelly Wilson says the team has worked hard to make the 80th year a special one.
10: The mural, you'll see our 80 wellness wishes. We have some scholarships, some $2,500 scholarships for students as well. So we have an amazing team here at Saskatchewan Blue Cross that is super creative and has come up with all these amazing ideas.
9: But the main event is the 80 for 80, giving 80 organizations grants to support an event or program that they deliver regarding some form of wellness. And about the mural she mentioned, in honor of the 80-year milestone, Blue Cross employee Hillary Wilson painted a mural on the north side of the Blue Cross building. You can see it when heading into downtown on 2nd Avenue. I'm Kira Miller, CJWW News.
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9: Environment Canada has upgraded its heat warning to a level orange, meaning that both impacts and confidence in the forecast are high. Impacted areas include everywhere south of a line that runs horizontally across the province up at Buffalo Narrows. The alert reads that temperatures reaching 35 degrees, combined with overnight lows near 18 degrees, are expected for the next 2 days. They advise the public to watch for the early signs of heat exhaustion in yourself and others. Signs may include headache, nausea, dizziness, thirst, dark urine, and intense fatigue. Otherwise, for the Saskatoon region today, a mix of sun and cloud, risk of a thunderstorm later this afternoon, wind south gusting 50 and high 37. Tonight, partly cloudy, clearing before morning, risk of a thunderstorm and wind southeast gusting 40, low 21. Friday, mainly sunny, wind continues gusting at 50, high 35. And at night, cloudy periods, slight chance of showers, low 18. And Saturday, a mix of sun and cloud, slight chance of showers continues, high 27. For the Prince Albert region, today a mix of sun and cloud with a risk of a thunderstorm. Local smoke, wind south at 20, high 35. Tonight partly cloudy, clearing before morning. Risk of a thunderstorm, wind south at 20, low 20. Friday mainly sunny, wind becoming southeast gusting 50, high 34. And at night cloudy periods with 60% chance of rain, low 18. And Saturday a mix of sun and cloud, high 30. Here are your temperatures for around the province this morning. In Spiritwood, 22, Rochetown, 23, and 24 in Outlook. Kindersley, 21, 26 in Wynyard. Watrous, 23, so was Humboldt, and 25 in Regina. LaRonde, 16, Meadow Lake, 21. Melfort, Nipawin, both 25, so were Swift Current and Moose Jaw. 23 in Hudson Bay and Yorkton. Lloydminster, 20. In North Battleford, the wind is southeast 11, sunny 22. In Prince Albert, the wind is south at 12, mostly cloudy 23. And in Saskatoon, the wind is south gusting 32, with light rain showers and 23 degrees. Gregor's up next with sports.
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0: Introducing the new Crush It Hard Iced Tea from the makers of Provincial Vodka. Crush It tastes like
1: victory. Up in a very good position where he's got a lot of major league workouts coming up, so he's put himself in a pretty good position for the draft.
2: But here's the good news. There will be a Beck in the Berries lineup.
1: It's his cousin, Reed, right-handed pitcher. He was with our academy last year, and he was down at Cloud County this year, a good junior college down in Kansas, and looking forward to having him on the team this year.
2: Game time Saturday and Sunday are 4 p.m. and 1 o'clock, respectively. To Regina we go on the Saskatchewan Rough Riders training camp. Here a young hopeful split time at the wide receiver spots in the green and white offense yesterday. That including Saskatchewan's Huskies grad Daniel Weeb, as he hopes to crack the lineup. The Riders will declare their season roster Saturday after all of the teams have finished up their final preseason games. To hockey, NHL, Carolina Hurricanes' relentless forecheck seems to be working on the Habs. They shut out Montreal last night to move within one victory of advancing to the Stanley Cup Finals to play the awaiting Las Vegas Golden Knights. At the Memorial Cup, Everett shut out Kelowna 4-0. That sets up a semifinal against Chicoutimi for them. Overseas at the Men's Worlds, Canada and the U.S. battle this morning in one quarterfinal. The other see Sweden and Switzerland. Finland taking on Czechia. Latvia will battle Norway. Back to baseball, Kazuma Okamoto smacked his team-leading 11th homer in the sixth inning, gives Toronto a 2-1 come-from-behind win in the rubber match of their three-game series against Miami. And in the NBA, the Spurs will look to keep their series going with the Thunder. Game 6 tonight. For all the Major League scores and more, go to CJWWRadio.com.
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Dominion. I was on a boat that day with Country 600 CJWW. Ooh, she'd be a hot one for the boat today. But if you're out there on the lake, I tell you what, you picked a great week to be out there because there's nothing better than being on the boat when it's nice and hot like this. And speaking of Old Dominion, too, that kind of relates to one of the celebrity birthdays that we've got today because

0: opening up for that show, Phil Vassar, and he is 64 today. Of course, just another day in paradise and in a real love, his two big hits, but he's also penned some major hits for other artists, including Calvin Ray's Little Red Rodeo and Jody Messina's Bye Bye. Even one for Tim McGraw in my next 30 years. So happy birthday to you, Phil, 64 today. We have WWE superstar Seth Rollins celebrating his 40th birthday today. Kylie Minogue, remember her song, Can't Get You Out of My Head? She is 58 today. Krista Miller, best known for roles on Scrubs, Cougar Town, and The Drew Carey Show. She is 62. And John Fogerty of CCR, the lead singer, he is 81 today. We also had one text coming in from Roxine and Len this morning. They are wishing a happy birthday to Denise Klingenberg. So a happy birthday to you. And that's going to do it for birthdays and anniversaries. And if it's you celebrating your special day, certainly hope you enjoy it from all your friends here at CJWW. 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

0: Morgan Griffiths just being me on Country 600 CJWW. It's 8:51. An orange heat warning in effect today from Environment Canada. That's got the City of Prince Albert flag down for that. Arma Morris, Arma Rothstern, St. Andrews, and the Battlefords. Expecting it to be a scorcher of a day. The wind will help it out a little bit. 30 to 50 K wind gusts is what we got for the day. And Saskatoon spray paths are opening up tomorrow with the exception of three. Ernest Lindner Park is going to be closed for the season. They're doing a big-time park upgrade out there. We have the Brighton Core Park and Thornton Park delayed openings due to some repairs right now. Outdoor pools opening up next week here. Riversdale get going on June the 5th. You've got Lathy on June the 11th, Mayfair on the 15th. And George Ward is on the 17th. So, yeah, spray pads opening up tomorrow for much of the city. Already open up in Warman if you want to take the quick little drive out there and come hang out with us Warmanites. We would love to have you. It's going to be a great day to be out there and, getting into the splash park a little bit. You know, in spurts, right? You don't want to be out there for too long with the heat warning that is happening right now. And tell you what, though, things heating up in Assiniboia as we get close to a big weekend here coming up, Jason.
1: Yes, you betcha. They are heating up as we go. And when we were here on Tuesday, phone lines were okay. And then yesterday, man, they really started picking up. And we expect an even busier day today. You can hear the phone line ringing behind me. People trying to get in. They like the last couple of days. And well, we're into those last couple of days here in the Assiniboia Spring Fever Lotto. 1-888-289-3276. Yeah, might be busy, but there's other phone lines we can hook you up with a ticket on. 1-888-289-3276. So we got today, we got tomorrow, and that's it. 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

0: CJWW Newsroom, bringing you Saskatchewan's news first. Here's what's happening.
1: Good morning. It's 23 degrees at 9 o'clock. I'm Kira Miller. Saskatoon's fire chief was speaking at city council yesterday when he was asked about the overdose situation in our city. Chief Doug Wiegerin said the fire department has responded to 400 more calls so far this year compared to the same time period last year. April was a bad month with 680 overdose calls. The situation has stabilized somewhat since then, but Wiegerin says the department is still fielding an average of 16 overdose-related calls per day. The highest volume of calls are coming in to the fire stations on Idlewild Drive and Diefenbaker Drive. Wiegerin says battalion chiefs check in with crew members attending the calls and rotate them with other staff. Despite the current heat wave, Eastside Saskatoon residents are being asked to avoid outdoor water use until after June 1st. The City of Saskatoon issued a news release strongly urging people to avoid outdoor water use in the hot weather. That includes lawn watering and sprinkler systems. Restrictions are in place due to the Acadia Drive Primary Water Main Project, which began March 23rd. Limiting outdoor water use is essential to help keep neighborhood water pressure as steady as possible during construction. A vehicle was stolen at gunpoint just after midnight in the area of 17th Street West and Avenue W South. Police report the victim was stopped at the roadside when a man and a woman approached and demanded the vehicle. The pair then fled the scene in the stolen vehicle, and the victim was not physically injured during the incident. And to celebrate 80 years of business, Saskatchewan Blue Cross is giving grants to 80 organizations across the province. Blue Cross President and CEO Kelly Wilson says getting to 80 years was a team effort.
2: 80 years is an amazing milestone, and we're so proud of it and couldn't have done it on our own. So we are very grateful for our employees, past and present, all of our partners, our clients, our members, and our community partners. And of course, recognizing our 80 years, 80 grants recipients is pretty special for us.
1: In the honor of the 80-year milestone, Blue Cross employee Hillary Wilson painted a mural on the north side of the Blue Cross building. It's visible when heading into downtown on 2nd Avenue. I'm Kira Miller, CJWW News.
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1: Environment Canada has upgraded its heat warning to a level orange, meaning that both impacts and confidence in the forecast are high. Impacted areas include everywhere south of a line that runs horizontally across the province up at Buffalo Narrows. The alert reads that temperatures reaching 35 degrees, combined with overnight lows near 18 degrees, are expected for the next 2 days. They advise the public to watch for the early signs of heat exhaustion in yourself and others. Signs may include headache, nausea, dizziness, thirst, dark urine, and intense fatigue. Otherwise, for the Saskatoon region today, a mix of sun and cloud, risk of a thunderstorm later this afternoon, wind south gusting 50 and high 37. Tonight, partly cloudy, clearing before morning, risk of a thunderstorm and wind southeast gusting 40, low 21. Friday, mainly sunny, wind continues gusting at 50, high 35. And at night, cloudy periods, slight chance of showers, low 18. And Saturday, a mix of sun and cloud, slight chance of showers continues, high 27. For the Prince Albert region, today a mix of sun and cloud with a risk of a thunderstorm. Local smoke, wind south at 20, high 35. Tonight partly cloudy, clearing before morning. Risk of a thunderstorm, wind south at 20, low 20. Friday mainly sunny, wind becoming southeast gusting 50, high 34. And at night cloudy periods with 60% chance of rain, low 18. And Saturday a mix of sun and cloud, high 30. Here are your temperatures for around the province this morning. In Spiritwood, 22, 23 in Rosetown, Outlook 24 and 21 in Kindersley, Wynyard 26, Watrous 23, Regina 25 and 16 in LaRonge, Humboldt 23, 21 in Meadow Lake, Melfort 25, so is Nipawin and Hudson Bay, Yorkton both 23, 25 in Swift Current and Moose Jaw, Lloydminster 20. In North Battleford, the wind is southeast 11, sunny 22. In Prince Albert, the wind is south 12, mostly cloudy 23. And in Saskatoon, the wind is south gusting 32 with some light rain showers, 23 degrees.
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0: Hey, it's Justin Moore with A Woman You Love on Country 600 CJWW. It's 9:12. It's the Moo Crew Trivia Hour this morning. And today, we are playing for two weekend passes to go and check out Party in the Pasture. This will be coming up June 5th to the 7th out in St. Walburg. And you can get ready for live music, great food and drinks, mud racing, ATV racing, tough trucks, a demo derby, kids activities, a slow pitch tournament, cornhole, and a whole bunch more. It is Party in the Pasture coming up next weekend, and if you want to go, well, let's go ahead and try and get this trivia question right this morning. According to a recent survey, this is the one thing people say instantly makes a hotel room feel fancy. What could that be? According to a recent survey, this is the one thing people say instantly makes a hotel room feel fancy. Text or call in 306-938-0600, toll free 1-800-667-3727. We'll make the draw at the end of the hour here. Speaking of draws, we got a lot of them coming up in Assiniboia here this weekend, Jason.
1: 55 to be exact. Hey, just a quick shout out to Frank out in Corrobert, Dale in Borden. Thanks for the call. Thanks for the support. Good luck in your ticket purchase on Sunday afternoon. And yeah, talking about a lot of draws, Ben, we got 54 in the main lottery, and then draw number 55 will be that 50-50, which everybody who seems to call in and grab a ticket in the Assiniboia Spring Fever Lotto says, yeah, you better get me in on that 50-50 draw. So that's only going to get higher. The last update, though, was $126,555. It's higher than that, but that's the last update. Half of that would be yours on Sunday. But we got a couple of days to get you in for your chance to win. So if you're not in, or maybe you're in already and you just want another ticket for another shot at the winning, by all means, 1-888-289-3276. Not just lots of draws. 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

0: Allie Green and Change My Mind on Country 600 CJWW. Moo Crew Trivia Hour keeps going today. This is for two weekend passes to Party in the Pasture, June 5th to the 7th up in St. Walburg. It's going to be such a fun weekend. Good old small town whoop up is basically what this is. Up to the next level with all the ATV racing, live music, mud racing, tough trucks, demolition derby, kids activities, a slow pitch tournament, and so much more. It's going to be a good time. So, question for you was, what is the one thing that when people go to a hotel, they see this and instantly think the hotel room feels fancy? Hey, CJWW, what's your guess?
1: Music, jukebox.
0: Not a jukebox, nope. So not that. Guess is off of our Groundkeeper Lawn Fertilizer text line today. Kelly is going with a mini bar. Gord says chocolate on the pillow. Linda says curtains. And Allison says a big lounge chair in the corner. Not looking for any of those things here today. So let's give you another hint here this morning. This would be something that the hotel staff would wash. So it's something that they wash at the hotel room. And it's the one thing that people say makes a hotel room feel fancy. 306-938-0600, toll free 1-800-667-3727. And Jason, if they want to feel fancy, they could call Mike or maybe one of the other volunteers down there in Assiniboia and get their lotto ticket that way, the VIP service.
2: Yeah, we had to call in some reinforcements. We were working Mike pretty hard there. So we now we have Lori sitting in here. We have Dale floating around here ready to take a call if need be. In fact, you know, we talk about as we get closer to the draws on Sunday, as we get closer to wrapping up ticket sales, things kind of get busier. Tuesday was one thing. Yesterday was a different story, and things are picking up. Here today, at one point, we had all four phones busy here with the Assiniboia Spring Fever Lottery. So, yeah, we wish you the best of luck. We thank you for your support. There's still time to get in. Like I said earlier, we're not worried about a sellout. We're not going to sell out, which is good for you, the ticket buyer. And yeah, it's just a matter of time. That's the problem. We have till the end of the day tomorrow. So if you want to wait till tomorrow, that's fine. Just don't forget about us. You might want to get one now since I've been reminding you. We just heard from Ted up in Debden taking his shot at the cash. We thank you for your support. $150,000 is our grand prize, or the recreation vehicle or farm package. And then a bunch of other draws. We have 54 main lottery draws coming up on Sunday, and then a big 50-50 to pay out as well. 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
0: And that forecast, it's a hot one, and that has triggered in some warnings from Environment Canada as well. Saskatoon, a mix of sun and cloud, up to 37 degrees today. That's got an orange heat warning, winds south of 30, gusting up to 50. Partly cloudy tonight, and only a low of minus 21. Mainly sunny, 35 degrees tomorrow, and then on Saturday, we get a slight chance of showers and 27. Prince Albert, slight chance of showers and storms. It's a high of 35, partly cloudy and 20 tonight. It's mainly sunny and 34 tomorrow. Into Saturday, we've got a mix of sun and cloud and 30 degrees. Hotspot is Regina, already at 30 this morning. LaRonge is the coldest at 18. Battlefords are sunny and 23. Prince Albert, mostly cloudy and 26. And in Saskatoon, there's been a light rain right now. South wind at 13, sitting at 23.

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0: That's Justin LaBrash. We haven't met yet on Country 600 CJWW, the pride of Weyburn, Saskatchewan, right there. As the Moo Crew Trivia Hour continues to move on today, according to a recent survey, this is the one thing people say makes a hotel room feel fancy. And it is something that the hotel staff would wash. Hey, CJWW, what's your guess?
1: Is it fresh towels and beds made every day?
0: No, it is not that. Hey, CJWW, what's your guess?
2: Yeah, good morning. Would the answer be towels?
0: It is not towels, no. So it's not towels? Monica off the ground, Keeper Lawn Fertilizer text line, is guessing slippers. That's not it either, but you're definitely on the right track. I will give you one more hint here today. This would be something that you would wear. So something that you would wear. The hotel staff will have to wash this. And it's the one thing that people say makes a hotel room feel fancy. Do you know what that could be? We're back with the answer and a winner coming up in just a moment on CJWW.
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2: Hello.
0: Hey, is this Kevin?
2: You betcha.
0: Ben Brooks giving you a shout from CJWW. What's going on today for you?
2: Oh, not too much. Just heading to the plant store.
0: Heading to the plant store. What do we have to pick up today?
2: Oh, I got need some tomatoes yet. So.
0: Tomatoes. I was going to say, if you're growing something else, only a maximum of four plants there, Kevin.
2: Yeah.
0: You got to keep it legal with the government. Reason I'm giving you a shout today is because you got our trivia question this morning, Kevin. So according to a recent survey, this is the one thing people say makes a hotel room feel fancy. What is it?
2: That's robes.
0: Does that feel fancy when you get to put one of those on at the hotel room?
2: I don't know.
0: Have you stolen one or two of those in your day, Kevin?
2: No.
0: Oh, good boy. We've tried multiple times to incriminate you, and you've been all good this morning, Kevin. Yeah. Tell you what, buddy, you got two weekend passes to go check out Party in the Pasture at St. Walburg next weekend, okay?
2: Oh, nice. Thank you very much.
0: Hey, you're welcome. Last thing I need off you, though, is you got to give me your biggest and best cow moo. Everybody with the Moo Crew does, so what have you got for me, Kevin?
2: Mm-hmm.
0: Yeah, there you go. So Kevin is our big winner with the Moo Crew Trivia Hour this morning. But Jason, the fun part is we don't know who the grand prize winner is yet in Assiniboia, and I'm hoping it's me. I got my ticket.
3: Well, yeah, you always hope, right? You need a ticket. Now, you played that Lone Star song, Come Cry to Me. Hey, if your neighbor wins $150,000... and you didn't have a ticket in this lottery, don't come crying to me, all right? If you have a ticket in this lottery and your neighbor wins, at least you gave yourself a chance. $150,000 is on the line. Yeah, I know you're in, Ben. I remember you grabbing a ticket, and I'm in as well, and I'm going to try my luck and see what happens. But bottom line is, you need a ticket for your chance to win. Maybe we've sold the winning ticket already. Maybe we haven't. Nobody knows. We've been pretty busy here on a Thursday morning. 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Just take the money and split it that way. Or if you want to be greedy, just go in by yourself. 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Time's running out. It's not the number of tickets that's an issue. It's time that's an issue. All draws go on Sunday afternoon, including the big 50-50 as well. 1-888-289 for your 3276 for your tickets. 1-888-289-3276 or springfeverlotto.com.
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Why? How did I?

0: from the CJWW Newsroom, bringing you Saskatchewan's news first. Here's what's happening.
1: Good morning. It's 23 degrees at 10 o'clock. I'm Kira Miller. This year's wildfire season shouldn't be as bad as what we've seen in recent history, according to the Weather Network's summer forecast. Senior meteorologist with the Weather Network, Doug Gillum, says an El Nino will deliver very changeable weather, with transient bursts of warmth moving across the country as opposed to relentless, persistent heat. He says this is good news for Saskatchewan's wildfire season, but above normal temperatures are still expected for Alberta and BC.
2: And of course, that smoke carries downstream. So I don't think we'll see a repeat of what we've seen recently with the fires across northern parts of Saskatchewan and Manitoba. But the smoke can certainly still travel quite some distance.
1: June is expected to be warmer than normal, but July and August might be a bit cooler than we're expecting. On the bright side, he adds that a strong El Nino will also mean a much milder fall and winter. Slightly more than 38% of vehicles stopped during Canada Road Safety Week in Saskatchewan resulted in drivers being charged, suspended, or warned. According to a Saskatchewan RCMP news release, the various detachments and combined traffic services Saskatchewan units involved in the province-wide operation between May 12th and May 18th combined to stop 5,271 vehicles. Of that total, 2,013 drivers were charged, suspended, ticketed, or warned. The majority of the offenses, 1,594 tickets or warnings, were for aggressive driving, such as speeding, unsafe passing, stunting, and following too closely. A breakdown of the infractions can be found with our story online. Drug and weapons charges have been laid against two men, as well as a male youth offender. The trio was arrested by Saskatoon police just after 4 o'clock on Tuesday afternoon in the area of Avenue V South and 21st Street West. Officers noticed bear spray, and following a search also seized cocaine, a knife, and a loaded firearm. The two men are 20 years old, and the youth was 17. And seven adults with intellectual disabilities will benefit from a new group home in Creighton. The government of Saskatchewan invested $2.5 million in capital funding and over $650,000 in operational funding annually for the home, which will be operated by Caris Disability Services. Caris offers an array of programming, including group homes, supported independent living, day programming, and a host families project in several communities, including Moose Jaw, Regina, Saskatoon, Martinsville, Warman, Waldheim, Prince Albert, and Creighton. Individuals began transitioning into the Creighton homes in February 2025. I'm Kira Miller, CJWW News.
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1: Environment Canada has upgraded its heat warning to a level orange, meaning that both impacts and confidence in the forecast are high. Impacted areas include everywhere south of a line that runs horizontally across the province up at Buffalo Narrows. The alert reads that temperatures reaching 35 degrees, combined with overnight lows near 18 degrees, are expected for the next 2 days. They advise the public to watch for the early signs of heat exhaustion in yourself and others. Signs may include headache, nausea, dizziness, thirst, dark urine, and intense fatigue. Otherwise, for the Saskatoon region today, a mix of sun and cloud, risk of a thunderstorm later this afternoon, wind south gusting 50 and high 37. Tonight, partly cloudy, clearing before morning, risk of a thunderstorm and wind southeast gusting 40, low 21. Friday, mainly sunny, wind continues gusting at 50, high 35. And at night, cloudy periods, slight chance of showers, low 18. And Saturday, a mix of sun and cloud, slight chance of showers continues, high 27. For the Prince Albert region, today a mix of sun and cloud with a risk of a thunderstorm. Local smoke, wind south at 20, high 35. Tonight partly cloudy, clearing before morning. Risk of a thunderstorm, wind south at 20, low 20. Friday mainly sunny, wind becoming southeast gusting 50, high 34. And at night cloudy periods with 60% chance of rain, low 18. And Saturday a mix of sun and cloud, high 30. Here are your temperatures for around the province this morning. In Spiritwood, 25, 24 in Rosetown. Outlook, 28, so is Wynyard, and 24 in Kindersley. Watrous, 25, 30 in Regina, 18 in LaRonge, and Humboldt, 26. Meadow Lake, 24, Melfort, 28, Nipawin, 29, and 27 in Hudson Bay and Swift Current. Yorkton, 26, 28 in Moose Jaw, Lloydminster, 21. In North Battleford, the wind is southeast at 9, sunny, 23 degrees. In Prince Albert, the wind is southwest, 22, mostly cloudy, 26. And in Saskatoon, the wind is south at 13, light rain showers, and 23 degrees.
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0: The pride of Hudson Bay, Saskatchewan, now making a big time down in Nashville. It's Kelsey Kulick and Doncha on Country 600 CJWW. Here's the best part. She's going to be back through Saskatchewan this summer. She's a part of the Living Skies Music Festival. It's coming up in Humboldt on June the 26th to the 28th. That's right, they're doing three big days now. Day one is going to be the official kickoff party with 40 Ounce Philosophy and Rock the 90s. Day two, that's the country night on Saturday with Brett Kissel, Aaron Perchette, Kelsey Kulick, Kieran Gardner, and Katarina Grace. And then on Sunday, the 28th, that's when it's the rock night with Trooper, Chilliwack, The Hip Experience, Green Wing, and East Side of Second. So promises to be just a great atmosphere, great vibe. Had the opportunity of heading out to the inaugural Living Skies Music Festival in Humboldt, and we had so much fun that night, and looking forward to it once again this year. So more details over at cjwwradio.com if you want some more info about the Living Skies Music Festival. And we're going to come right back in just a bit. I got tunes on the way for you. Colin Ray, The Wreck Laws with Dean Brody. We'll also have a special guest joining us here in studio from the Tractor Company in Osler. But right now, we get back out to Assiniboia and check in with Jason Lee.
1: All right, let's do it. Let's get you a ticket here on a Thursday morning. It's been hopping here on the phone lines. There have been multiple times we've had four phone lines ringing at the same time, which is great. We're raising money for a number of recreation things in Assiniboia. You know, we had that brand new arena that they wanted built. It's a state-of-the-art facility that any SJHL team or even Western Hockey League team would enjoy to play in. 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So it's a great facility that this this area of the province really enjoys. 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

0: It's the Rec Laws and Dean Brody with Hometown Heroes on Country 600 CJWW. Well, some of our hometown heroes around here are our farming friends and family. And in order to get stuff done on the farm, you gotta have a tractor. And that's where our next guest comes in.
1: Getting Saskatchewan's day going. It's the Moo Crew with Ben Brooks on CJWW.
0: Well, it is the season for tractors right now, and so pleased to be joined in studio by Rick Heppner, the owner of the Tractor Company in Osler. And you guys are celebrating a big milestone, 20 years in business. What has made your company so successful for the last 20 years here?
2: Yeah, no doubt. It doesn't feel like it's been 20 years already, but here we are. Kind of started with humble beginnings and, you know, really taking care of our customers has been a focal point for our company over the last two decades here. And, you know, in 2006, when my dad and I started this company, we always made customers our number one priority. We care about our customer, and that's been the foundation of our company. And then along with that, I would say that we've, over the years, developed a reputation for offering quality product at a fair price and something that's affordable for our customers. That's really a focus for us. That's part of our success story.
0: You betcha. And something very exciting happening right now. Captain Tractors are joining up with you guys. So let's talk about some of the advantages of these Captain Tractors versus some other comparable models out there.
2: Yeah, so we're now officially the distributor for Saskatchewan for Captain Tractors. And first off, a Captain Tractor is going to be the best value on the market in our eyes. Value, getting the most for your money. It's really important for our business motto and for the products that we offer. And so some of the things that really set apart Captain Tractor are price point. You're starting at only $19.9 for a three range mid-size compact tractor with loader. So that's going to be really knocking the competition off their feet. And then you're getting more standard features with Captain Tractors. Mid-PTO standard. They're the only loader in the industry that's got a shock absorber on it. So when you're driving and your loader's bouncing, the shock absorber is going to reduce a lot of that bounce. You're getting a smoother ride. It's really cool. And then they offer a premium model as well. And then you're getting even more standard features. You're getting rear hydraulics. 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So you package that with a 5-year powertrain warranty, and you're really getting an unbeatable value.
0: You betcha. And if people are still loyal to the brands that you guys have, the Tractor Company in Osler, you certainly are still carrying those in stock as well.
2: Yeah, for sure. I mean, we're 20 years with Mahindra Tractors right now, so that's kind of the backbone of our history of tractor sales. They've been an excellent tractor, and I'm a Mahindra owner myself, so we like to sell what we like. Mahindra Tractors have been great, number one selling farm tractor in the world. And then we sell Coyote as well, which has been excellent. Making a lot of noise in the market today is Coyote. So.
0: And it's not just the tractors, too, but you guys have all kinds of trailer implements. If anybody's looking to, or pardon me, not trailer implements, but tractor implements, but trailers there at the store as well. So, you know, need an attachment for the tractor, you can help them out. And a few trailers there on the lot, too.
2: Yeah, you betcha. We stock compact equipment, so we specialize on the little guy and acreage and small farms, hobby farms. We stock all sorts of implements from landscape rakes, rear blades, grading scrapers, post-hole diggers, finish mowers, rough cut mowers, rototillers is a big one right now. The list goes on and on. And then we have a pretty good selection, you know, 60, 70, 80 trailers in the lot. So car haulers, utility trailers, dump trailers. Yeah, we're moving a lot of iron right now. It's spring and people are getting moving. So
0: there you go. Well, if somebody's got one of those things on their shopping list or maybe curious more about a new Captain Tractor, what's your website? What's your phone number? How can they get a hold of you?
2: So tractorcompany.ca, that's our website. And if you want to reach us on the phone, it's 306-239-2262. And we are located in the small town of Osler, just north of Saskatoon on Highway 11.
0: Rick Heppner, the owner of the Tractor Company in Osler, thanks so much for coming in today.
2: Yeah, you bet. Thanks for having me.
0: Well, from the Tractor Company in Osler, we head down to the Spring Fever Lotto in Assiniboia. Jason Lee.
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8: Well, our forecast today, we've got orange heat warnings in effect from Environment Canada. Saskatoon, a mix of sun and cloud. Could see a thunderstorm as well. Winds are south at 30, gusting to 50, and it's a high of 37. It's partly cloudy and a low of 21 tonight. Tomorrow, mainly sunny and a high of 35. And into Saturday, it's a slight chance of showers and 27. For Prince Albert, slight chance of showers and storms today, a high of 35. Partly cloudy, a low of 20 tonight. It's mainly sunny and a high of 34 tomorrow, and into Saturday we've got sunshine and a high of 30. Hotspot is Regina, sitting at 30 degrees right now, and LaRonge is the coldest at 18. Battlefords are sunny in 23. Prince Albert mostly cloudy in 26. And Saskatoon mostly cloudy, a south wind at 20 and sitting at 26 degrees.

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1: Good morning. I'm Kira Miller in the Saskatoon Media Group newsroom with your news now. Saskatchewan Blue Cross celebrates 80 years with 80 grants. Stars Air Ambulance called to bigger gas station after Wednesday crash. And cable cuts lead to SaskTel service outage for Whitecap Dakota First Nation and area.
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0: 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Canadian fiddle champion Scott Woods brings it all back. 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Joined by guitar virtuoso Steve Patico, step dancing champion Leo Stock, and Scott's talented sister Kendra Norris. Scott Woods, fiddle country, music that moves you.
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0: Luke Combs, Sleepless in a Hotel Room on Country 600 CJWW. And they say that the number one thing that makes you feel like you're in a fancy hotel room was the bathrobe. That was our answer to the trivia hour last hour. And, you know, I'm heading down to Assiniboia next week. We're going to be hanging out there in Moss Bank as well. And I'm wondering, Jason, do you think I'll get the same hotel room as you? Maybe we can leave something in the corner so that I know that that was the hotel room you had. What do you think?
1: I'll tell him to make the bed. How about that, Ben? The Assiniboia Spring Fever Lotto is on. We're working hard here today. Thanks for all the support around the CJWW listening area. Once again today, we appreciate it. Good luck on Sunday afternoon. We have 54 draws in our grand prize. That $100 ticket you get has every single one of the 54 chances to win. If you're lucky enough to win one of the prizes, the ticket goes back in before the next draw. So we'll be in for every single one of the 54 draws. The big one being your choice of one of our recreation, vehicle, or farm packages, or $150,000 in cash. It will go to somebody this Sunday afternoon when we start drawing at 2 o'clock. And yes, if you win the big one, we're going to be happy to be calling you to let you know the good news. $100 for one ticket, three-pack for $250, and we have other options as well. We have volunteers on the line to answer your call and answer your questions if you have any, and then you know, have your Visa or MasterCard ready when it's time to buy. 1-888-289-3276 and a growing 50-50 as well. Last update was this morning at 126,555, but that is bigger since that update because we've been selling a bunch of 50-50s. So it's going to be a great prize come Sunday. 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

0: from the CJWW Newsroom, bringing you Saskatchewan's news first. Here's what's happening.
1: Good morning. It's 27 degrees at 11 o'clock. I'm Kira Miller. Slightly more than 38% of vehicles stopped during Canada's Road Safety Week in Saskatchewan resulted in drivers being charged, suspended, or warned. The week took place between May 12th and 18th, with a total of 5,271 vehicles stopped. Of that total, 2,013 drivers were charged, suspended, ticketed, or warned. The majority of the offenses, 1,594, were for aggressive driving, such as speeding, unsafe passing, stunting, and following too closely. A breakdown of the other infractions can be found with our story online. A 44-year-old man from Achapoway Cree Nation faced a lengthy list of charges in Regina Provincial Court yesterday following his arrest in a forcible confinement and assault incident. Broadview RCMP responded to a report that a woman was being confined by an armed man at a home on the Kakawistaha First Nation. The call came in at 4 a.m. yesterday, with officers immediately responding and arresting Anthony Canistino. Police were able to determine that he had assaulted and pointed a firearm at a female and refused to let her leave the home. A second male at the home was also threatened by Canistino with the firearm, and his vehicle was damaged. Officers located and seized a handgun at the home and were told it was never discharged. Neither victim reported injuries to police. A list of charges against him can be found with our story online. The Key Lake Mill and MacArthur Uranium Mine have returned to full production following a disruption caused by flooding in northern Saskatchewan. On May 10th, Cameco temporarily halted production at Key Lake, and MacArthur River had reduced activities. While there was no flooding at either location, there were disruptions caused by the partial collapse of the Smoothstone River Bridge due to floodwaters and ice. The bridge is on the primary route that's used to transport supplies to both locations. There is an alternate roadway which had weight and traffic restrictions, but enough critical materials are now able to move for both locations using a secondary route. In a news release, Cameco told investors that the 2026 production plan for the MacArthur River Key Lake operation has not been impacted by the disruption. And Saskatchewan Blue Cross turns 80 this year. Blue Cross President and CEO Kelly Wilson says the team has worked hard to make the 80th year a special one.
2: The mural, you'll see our 80 wellness wishes. We have some scholarships, some $2,500 scholarships for students as well. So we have an amazing team here at Saskatchewan Blue Cross that is super creative and has come up with all these amazing ideas.
1: But the main event is the 80 for 80, giving 80 organizations grants to support an event or program that they deliver regarding some form of wellness. And about the mural she mentioned, in honor of the 80-year milestone, Blue Cross employee Hillary Wilson painted a mural on the north side of the Blue Cross building. You can see it when heading into downtown on 2nd Avenue. I'm Kira Miller, CJWW News.
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1: Environment Canada has upgraded its heat warning to a level orange, meaning that both impacts and confidence in the forecast are high. Impacted areas include everywhere south of a line that runs horizontally across the province up at Buffalo Narrows. The alert reads that temperatures reaching 35 degrees, combined with overnight lows near 18 degrees, are expected for the next 2 days. They advise the public to watch for the early signs of heat exhaustion in yourself and others. Signs may include headache, nausea, dizziness, thirst, dark urine, and intense fatigue. Otherwise, for the Saskatoon region today, a mix of sun and cloud, risk of a thunderstorm later this afternoon, wind south gusting 50 and high 37. Tonight, partly cloudy, clearing before morning, risk of a thunderstorm and wind southeast gusting 40, low 21. Friday, mainly sunny, wind continues gusting at 50, high 35. And at night, cloudy periods, slight chance of showers, low 18. And Saturday, a mix of sun and cloud, slight chance of showers continues, high 27. For the Prince Albert region, today a mix of sun and cloud with a risk of a thunderstorm, local smoke, wind south at 20, high 35. Tonight partly cloudy, clearing before morning, risk of a thunderstorm, wind south at 20, low 20. Friday mainly sunny, wind becoming southeast gusting 50, high 34. And at night cloudy periods with 60% chance of rain, low 18. And Saturday a mix of sun and cloud, high 30. Here are your temperatures for around the province this morning. In Spiritwood and Rosetown, 28, 30 in Outlook and Wynyard. Kindersley, 26, Watchers, 29, Regina, 31, and 30 in Humboldt. LaRonge, 24, 26 in Meadow Lake. Melfort, 30, so is Hudson Bay. Nipawin, 29, Yorkton, 30, so is Moose Jaw. Swift Current, 28, and 24 in Lloydminster. In North Battleford, the wind is southeast 5, sunny, 25 degrees. In Prince Albert, the wind is southwest, gusting 29, light rain showers, 25. And in Saskatoon, the wind is south 22, partly cloudy, and 27 degrees.
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4: Here are this morning's futures prices for Thursday, May 28th. July canola up $5.80, $762.50 a ton. New crop November canola contract up $5.70, $773.40 a ton. January canola $5.50 higher, $781 a ton. In Chicago, July soybean up $6.25, $11.91 a bushel. July soybean oil up 15 points at 75.41 cents. July soybean meal up $3.20 at $333.80 a ton. July corn up a cent and a half at $4.54 a bushel. July Chicago wheat up half a cent at $6.23. July oats down 7.5. $3.70 a bushel. And those are this morning's futures prices, courtesy of R.J. O'Brien Canada in Winnipeg.
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0: Alec Runyon's and Missing Piece on Country 600 CJWW. It's Ben Brooks with you today. Going to have another special guest joining us here in studio in just a bit who actually has the same name as me. Yeah, we'll get into that in just a bit here as well. We're also going to talk about memories. Researchers at the universities of Glasgow and Birmingham took a real look at how we remember things from the past, and we're going to share that info with you in just a bit. But right now, I want to go ahead and check in with Jason Lee down in Assiniboia again. Jason!
1: Yeah, I know you're in to win, Ben. Good luck to you on Sunday. 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We made Natalie and Raymore's dreams come true last year. 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

0: Tennille Arts and Somebody Like That on CJWW. Well, if you feel like your memories from years ago aren't as sharp as they used to be, there's actually some science behind that. Researchers from the universities of Glasgow and Birmingham found that as time passes, the brain tends to hang on to the meaning of an experience rather than all of the fine details. So instead of replaying a memory like a perfect video, your brain is really only keeping the highlights, the core idea of what happened. They also say memory isn't a recording you can just play back. It's more of rebuilding a process each time that you recall it. And because of that, small details can shift or fade a little with each retelling. And over time, the emotional or important parts of that event tend to stick, while the background details slowly disappear. And researchers say that's completely normal and even expected as the brain prioritizes what it considers most meaningful. So if your memories feel a little less vivid over the years, well, it's not just you. It's simply how the brain is designed to work. And, you know, as things and memories start to fade away, well, we start to forget things like phone numbers and grabbing tickets and being in for draws. So, Jason, that's why right now is as good a time as any to get their ticket in the Spring Fever Lotto.
1: Well, you betcha. That's why we're here to remind you. And if we could remember a phone number first time, then just have one shot Tuesday morning and head back home. But that's not the case. And you know what? Here's the thing, too. We have Assiniboia's local radio station here. We have Moose Jaw here. We have Yorkton here. We have Regina here. And we're here. And if everybody listening to all these stations bought a ticket in just one chat on the air, we would be sold out, but that's not the way it works. It seems like you talk, one or two phone lines ring, and one's ringing right now. Mike's making a run for the phone, but one or two call, and then the next time I jump on air, one or two more call, and they trickle in. If it was the other way around, where if everybody called and grabbed a ticket when they heard this message, we'd be sold out in a flash. Assiniboia's Spring Fever Lotto has a lot of things going for it, for the fact that people like chances to win, and we have that. 54 draws plus the 50-50 on Sunday. So if you go with the added 50-50 ticket, there are 55 chances to win. And people like big prizes. And who doesn't want $150,000 in cash or one of the vehicle or the vehicle package or one of the farm or ranch packs from John Deere, Case IH, or New Holland, or the plane pack? Options with all of our prizes, including the grand prize. 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
2: 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What's something the team at Flamin has that I need?
3: That's funny. 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
0: Well, the forecast, it's a scorcher today, and that has triggered an orange heat warning from Environment Canada. So we really want to be looking after our pets, elderly, and people that don't have air conditioning. It's a mix of sun and cloud and a high of 37 today. Then partly cloudy tonight, dipping down to 21. Mainly sunny for tomorrow and up to 35. And into Saturday, we've got a slight chance of showers and 27. Prince Albert, slight chance of showers and storms today. It's a high of 35. It's partly cloudy and a low of 20 tonight. Mainly sunny. It'll be up to 34 again tomorrow. And into Saturday, we've got a mix of sun and cloud and a high of 30. And the hottest spot is Regina at 31. And the coldest, Lloydminster at 24. Battlefords are sunny in 25. Prince Albert, light rain in 25. Saskatoon, partly cloudy. South wind at 22. And it's 27 degrees.

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1: Good morning. I'm Kira Miller in the Saskatoon Media Group newsroom with your news now. Saskatchewan Blue Cross celebrates 80 years with 80 grants. Stars Air Ambulance called to bigger gas station after Wednesday crash. And cable cuts lead to SaskTel service outage for Whitecap Dakota First Nation and area.
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0: It's the James Barker Band and Somebody I Know on CJWW, and I think I hear a knock at the door.
1: 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It's the Moo Crew on CJWW.
0: All right, well, so pleased to have another special guest joining us here in studio this morning, and he's very special because he shares the same name with me. It is Ben Reed from the Clarence Campo Development Fund. Us Ben's got to stick together, hey?
2: Morning, Ben. How are you?
0: Well, I'm good, Ben. How are you? Let's talk a little bit about what you guys do over at the Clarence Campo Development Fund.
2: Yeah, so at the Clarence Campo Development Fund, we support Saskatchewan's Métis entrepreneurs and communities. We have a bunch of funding programs and support programs to help best assist them to start, expand, or acquire a business. We just want to make sure that the word's out there about what we do. We want to empower Métis entrepreneurs and communities to help them get the funding and support programs they need to grow.
0: And how do I know if I qualify for that?
2: Well, applicants must be of Métis ancestry and have an active citizenship registry card with the Métis Nation of Saskatchewan, as well as a valid health card and driver's license proving Saskatchewan residency.
0: Okay, so let's say I'm talking and thinking about a business. What phase of the business plan do I need to be in before I can start partnering up with you guys?
2: Yeah, we help entrepreneurs at any stage in their journey, whether they're just in the early stages of developing their business ideas or have been operating for decades. We help assist Saskatchewan's Métis entrepreneurs from ideas to expansion and really anywhere in between.
0: Yeah, and so we talk about assistance. So what does that mean? What types of support are you guys offering for these business owners?
2: Yeah, so we have a number of different programs available for our Métis entrepreneurs. So our programs are going to be based in one of three offerings.

0: So we have non-repayable grant funding, interest-free repayable loans, as well as term loans that we can offer. In addition to our funding programs, we have business support, management skills, business planning assistance programs, and we even have programs tailored to Métis communities, women, and youth. I would like to encourage anyone to visit our website if they are interested. I always like to tell our clients I'm not going to quiz them on anything, but there's a lot of information on there and a link to get in touch with us.
1: Yeah, and so how can they get started? That website's a good way?
0: That website or calling our main line. We'd connect you with a business development specialist for your area to answer any questions that you might have, and we'll assist you from inquiry all the way through the funding process.
1: And so we're talking about this right now. So why is now a great time to start thinking about this?
0: Yeah, so we, like I said, we have programs to assist with anybody at any stage they're at in the journey. We just want to help our clients to achieve their goals and experience any sustained success that they can. So yeah, there's really, whenever a client's ready, we're ready to help them.
1: There we go. That was Ben Reed. I'm calling him Ben 2.0 because he's got way more hair than I do. So a better looking Ben in here with me in studio this morning. The business development and marketing coordinator with the Clarence Campo Development Fund. Anything else you want to add here today, Ben?
0: I think that's it.
1: Right on. Let's give him that website one more time in case they're interested about it right now.
0: Yeah, absolutely. You can check out our website at clarencecampo.com. And we encourage anybody that's interested to look through there and reach out to us.
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0: Angel of the morning, it's Juice Newton on Country 600 CJWW. And that's all the time I have for you today, which means we're still listening in for that seeding song of the day. Neil McCoy and Wink is the one that you're listening in for. An opportunity to win a $50 gift card to Co-op, courtesy of Surecom Industries. And coming up tomorrow, we'll be making another official entry draw for the CJWW Flamin Saskatchewan Summer Hauler. Getting into the, 60 names. One of those 60 is going to be winning that trailer and all the incredible prizes inside, worth over $40,000. So many incredible sponsors on this one, too, including Top Crop, Meridian Manufacturing, Access Communications, Barga, and Co-op Hail Insurance, just to name a few. And I know that we've got the Summer Hauler down there in Assiniboia right now with Jason Lee.
1: Yeah, just outside of Nelson GM here, Ben. If you're going to be down in this area sometime this afternoon, passing through town tomorrow, find the Summer Hauler, scan the QR code, and be entered in to win one of those entry forms. We're down here because of the Assiniboia Spring Fever Lotto, and this is headquarters for the lottery. This is where we broadcast from. Nelson GM is where we answer the phones from. Nelson GM is where we process all the credit cards and get everybody's tickets where they need to be and into the draw. And then on Sunday, I'm never around for the draw, but I believe they do it right here at lottery headquarters as well. So it all happens here. Assiniboia Spring Fever Lotto with 54 chances to win this Sunday afternoon. $100 will get you in our draws on Sunday. 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

0: the CJWW Newsroom, bringing you Saskatchewan's news first. Here's what's happening.
1: Good afternoon. It's 30 degrees at 12 o'clock. I'm Kira Miller. Coming up, an update on the highway accident that occurred just outside of Bigger yesterday that left a gaping hole in the wall of a nearby gas station. In sports, Canada has advanced to the semifinals at the World Men's Hockey Championship. And in agribiz, Saskatchewan seeding progress slides past the halfway mark. If you see news where you're at, call us at 244-1925. RCMP have provided an update on a serious collision from yesterday. An individual has been airlifted to hospital with serious injuries following a collision near Bigger. At 1:10 p.m. yesterday, RCMP received a notification of a collision at the intersection of Highway 4 and 14. Officers, local fire, EMS, and the Stars Air Ambulance responded. Investigation determined that two SUVs had collided, and as a result of the initial collision, the second SUV collided into the Esso gas station building. Videos and witness accounts indicate the vehicle caused substantial structural damage to part of the building, and the SUV involved in the incident had its doors removed to extract the victim from the wreck. Both drivers were taken to hospital. A 36-year-old man from Cumberland House has been charged with arson after someone was seriously injured in a residential fire. On Tuesday at 10:40 p.m., RCMP received a report of a fire at a home in Cumberland House. Investigation determined that five adults were in the home at the time of the fire, four of which were assessed at the scene by EMS. The fifth person was taken to hospital with serious injuries, and the home was completely destroyed by the flames. Police believe the fire is suspicious in nature, and they have since charged Justin Seawop with four counts of arson with disregard for human life, as well as four counts of attempted murder. He's scheduled to appear in court today. A 41-year-old man from Southie is being charged following the report of a firearm discharge in Southie. On May 24th at 8:50 p.m., police learned that a man exited a home on Byron Street and pointed a firearm at two children before shooting it at the ground. The children were not injured and were able to run away. Officers immediately responded and arrested the man at the home, also locating a semi-automatic handgun, a sawed-off firearm, ammunition, and a small amount of cocaine and crack. Now, Joshua Bundes is facing 10 charges. He's been remanded into custody until his next court appearance tomorrow. An oddly similar occurrence on Saturday in Humboldt, RCMP are investigating after two children under the age of 10 reported being threatened by a man with a firearm. On Saturday at 7:30, officers received a report from 8th Avenue in Humboldt. The report said that the suspicious man was in a truck and that he pointed a firearm at the children and threatened them. The children ran away and were not physically harmed. The suspect was described to police as a tall man with a mustache. His truck was described as an older model white Chevrolet. Officers are asking anyone with information to contact them or Saskatchewan Crime Stoppers. The owner of the Prairie Lily has taken to Facebook to make a quite disappointing announcement, both for her and anyone who hoped to board the boat in the next 2 weeks. The post reads that the Saskatchewan Water Security Agency reduced water flow from Lake Diefenbaker over the weekend without notifying the public in advance. Because water flows were high just weeks ago, the post says they were caught off guard by how quickly river conditions changed. This news means the Prairie Lily must pause its cruises for the next week and suspend ticket sales for the following 2 weeks. All scheduled Prairie Lily cruises up to and including June 4th have now been cancelled. A new tax credit change has the oil industry excited with new possibilities. The change allows CO2 storage as a part of oil operations to be recognized, as explained by Petroleum Technology Research Center CEO Eric Nickel.
2: The big change now that we saw last week was that they are now allowing the storage to be in oil fields, which means that not only can you have a lot more options for storage, but now that storage will net an oil company on average about 3 barrels per ton of CO2 that get injected into there. So it is quite a big change to the overall system.
1: Nickel says the change will introduce new opportunities for oil producers. And to celebrate 80 years of business, Saskatchewan Blue Cross is giving grants to 80 organizations across the province. Blue Cross President and CEO Kelly Wilson says getting to 80 years was a team effort.
3: 80 years is an amazing milestone, and we're so proud of it and couldn't have done it on our own. So we are very grateful for our employees, past and present, all of our partners, our clients, our members, and our community partners. And of course, recognizing our 80 years, 80 grants recipients is pretty special for us.
1: In honor of the 80-year milestone, Blue Cross employee Hillary Wilson painted a mural on the side of the building. It's visible when heading into downtown on 2nd Avenue in Saskatoon. And today's Internet News Poll question, have you ever suffered from a heat-related illness? To vote, go have your say at cjwwradio.com. Previously, we asked, how are you spending this week's heat wave? 37% of you said you're spending it outside, you love the heat, and the remaining 63% said in your house, not trying to get heat stroke. I'm Kira Miller, CJWW News. Here is your CJWW Business Report. Strength in the technology and base metal sectors helped Canada's main stock index climb higher in late morning trading, while U.S. stock markets were mixed. Currently, the TSX Composite Index is trading up at 34,527. The S&P 500 Index trading up as well at 7,560. In New York, the Dow Jones Industrial Average is trading up at 50,651, and the NASDAQ Composite Index is trading up at 26,873. West Texas Intermediate Oil trading up as well at $88.87 U.S. per barrel, and the Canadian dollar is trading up at 72.52 cents U.S.
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1: Environment Canada has upgraded its heat warning to a level orange, meaning that both the impacts and the confidence of the forecast are high. Impacted areas include everywhere south of a line that runs horizontally across the province at Buffalo Narrows. The alert reads that temperatures reaching 35 degrees or higher, combined with overnight lows near 18 degrees, are expected for the next 2 days. Environment Canada advises the public to watch for early signs of heat exhaustion. Signs may include headache, nausea, dizziness, thirst, and intense fatigue. Otherwise, for the Saskatoon region, today a mix of sun and cloud, risk of a thunderstorm, wind south gusting 50 and high 37, tonight partly cloudy, clearing before morning, risk of a thunderstorm continues, wind southeast gusting 40 and low 21. Friday mainly sunny, wind becoming southeast gusting 50, high 35, and at night cloudy periods, slight chance of rain, low 18. Saturday a mix of sun and cloud, with a slight chance of showers, high 27. For the Prince Albert region, today a mix of sun and cloud, risk of a thunderstorm, local smoke, wind south at 20, high 35. Tonight partly cloudy, clearing before morning, risk of a thunderstorm, wind south becoming light and low 20. Friday mainly sunny, local smoke, wind becoming southeast gusting 50, high 34. And at night cloudy periods, 60% chance of showers, low 18. Saturday a mix of sun and cloud, high 30. Here are your temperatures for around the province this afternoon. In Spiritwood, 27, 31 in Rosetown, 32 in Outlook and Wynyard, 29 in Kindersley. Watrous, 33, 32 in Regina, Humboldt, 31 and 22 in LaRonge. Meadow Lake, 27, Melfort, 32, Nipawin, 33, so is Hudson Bay, and 32 in Yorkton and Moose Jaw. Swift Current, 29, Lloydminster, 25. In North Battleford, the wind is southeast at 8, mainly sunny, 27. In Prince Albert, the wind is southwest 12, mostly cloudy, 27 as well. And in Saskatoon, the wind is south at 25, partly cloudy and 30 degrees.
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7: Good afternoon. I'm Les Lyons, Rick with CJWW Sports. We have revenge! Canada is on to the semifinals at the IIHF Men's World Hockey Championship after defeating the United States 4-0 in the quarterfinals today in Switzerland. Macklin Celebrini and Dylan Holloway scored for Canada in the win, and Jet Greaves stopped all 34 shots in net for the shutout. Connor Brown and Sidney Crosby each added empty netters late in the third period to seal the win. The victory over the U.S. is a small consolation for Canadian hockey fans after the Americans defeated Canada in the gold medal game in both the men's and women's Olympic hockey finals in February. Meanwhile, Finland advanced to the semis with a 4-1 victory over Czechia. About to get underway are Switzerland against Sweden and Norway versus Latvia. All teams will be off tomorrow before resuming the semifinal round on Saturday. On a sad note, former NHL player Claude Lemieux, whose career is one of hockey's biggest on-ice pests and clutch scorers, helped him win 4 Stanley Cups, has passed away at the age of 60. Elsewhere, it's a quiet day otherwise on the ice, as both the Stanley Cup playoffs and Memorial Cup are idle. Over to baseball, where the only two teams to play each other four straight times to open the 2026 Western Canadian Baseball League season are set to begin the series tonight in Weyburn. The Saskatoon Berries visit the Beavers tomorrow as well in Carnduff before the two teams come north to Next Gen Patch at Cairns Field for contests Saturday evening and Sunday afternoon. Berries head coach Joe Carnahan had these thoughts on playing the first four games against the same Weyburn team.
8: I'd rather play all the teams kind of three, four game sets like that instead of back and forth and on the bus and all that, so it's good to play them, and you get to use our whole staff, they use their whole staff and that kind of thing. So a lot of times throughout the summer, just the way the schedule's set up, you almost see the same pitcher every single time, where it's on a weekly basis, you play that team again a week later. So it's actually nice playing a series like this, so to say, just to be able to see some different arms and be able to use our different arms against them as well.
7: Right-hander Tyler Bailey, a product of Gilbert, Arizona, who pitched for Arizona Christian University in the Great Southwest Athletic Conference in the just-completed collegiate season, will be first on the mound tonight for Saskatoon. To the major leagues, where, according to ESPN, the Blue Jays have called up infield prospect Charles McAdoo, a 13th-round pick in 2023. McAdoo has played first, second, and third base this season with AAA Buffalo. Toronto will start lefty Patrick Corbin on the mound tonight as they open a four-game series against Baltimore. And the CFL has signed new six-year media agreements headlined by a renewed commitment with Bell Media's TSN and RDS. DAZN has also joined as a new broadcast partner, while YouTube will become a premier platform partner. The new deal is reportedly worth close to $9 million per year per team. All told, the new deal is worth about $500 million. That's CJWW Sports. I'm Les Lazarick. My parting shot is next.
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7: Time to bring up the whole WHL players leaving early for the NCAA ranks and significant NIL money trend again. I bring this up because this is potentially another big loss for the Western Hockey League in general and the Prince Albert Raiders specifically. Cam Robinson is the Senior Director of Hockey Media and Relations and Senior Crossover Scout for the Elite Prospects website. He's attending the Memorial Cup right now in Kelowna, but came up with this chilling post on the social media site once known as Twitter, and I quote, "I'm told Daxon Rudolph has narrowed his NCAA options down to three schools, Denver, Michigan State, and Boston College. Rudolph is expected to visit Denver in the coming days as programs continue pushing to finalize next year's recruiting classes. The ardent, loyal, and hardcore PA Raiders fans have already seen this, I'm sure, and are hoping that Cam Robinson is talking out his back end. However, I found him to be a very reliable source because he's very plugged in with what's going on in the developmental stages of hockey. The fact is, Daxon Rudolph is going to go down a route that many top prospects in the CHL are likely to follow now. He's ranked fifth amongst North American skaters by Central Scouting for next month's NHL draft. TSN's Craig Button has him listed seventh overall, and 8 of 13 other rankings have Rudolph being selected in the top 10. Folks, he led Prince Albert in points this past season with 78, 28 of them goals, and he's a defenseman. He's really good. Here's what's likely going to happen with him and others from now on with the developmental landscape having been changed. Daxon Rudolph, his parents, and his agent will come to an agreement with the NHL team that drafts him that he won't sign with them right away, which allows him to commit to a Division I NCAA school. They will pay him six figures worth of name, image, and likeness, or NIL money, to play there as an 18-year-old. He will then sign with the NHL team that drafted him next offseason and go play for that team's American Hockey League affiliate as a 19-year-old, because that rule has changed, meaning Daxon Rudolph has likely played his last game for the Prince Albert Raiders, sorry to say. Again, he won't be the only one going this route, because that is how it's going to be in hockey for the elite athletes, so we better get used to it. That's my parting shot. I'm Les Lazarick, and it turned out nice again.
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7: Good afternoon, I'm Neil Billinger at CJWW's AgriBiz. Provincial seeding is past the halfway mark, according to Saskatchewan Agriculture's crop report released this morning. It was a decent seeding week in most areas, but we are still well behind the 10-year average of 77%. The Southwest has 74% of seeding complete. West Central region has now slipped into second spot at 69%. Southeast 61% seeded. Northwest 55%. And then you drop off to 26% in the East Central region and 25% seeded in the Northeast. Seeding progress by crop, starting with the cereals, 74% for durum, spring wheat 52% seeded, barley 50%, and oats 26% seeded. To the pulses, 77% of peas are in the ground, along with 76% of lentils and 55% of chickpeas. As for the oilseeds, canola 38% seeded and flax 34%. Taking a more in-depth look at the Northeast region, where only 25% of seeding is done, spring wheat there listed as 29% seeded and canola just 15%. Similar stats for East Central, spring wheat 30% seeded, canola 17%. There was not a lot of rain last week. The arm of Martin in the Southeast had the most at 60 millimeters. Foam Lake had about half that at 27. Purdue picked up 20 millimeters, Milden had 10. The Northeast only had a couple of millimeters of rain last week. That allowed farmers there to get their first good week of work in this season. Provincial cropland topsoil moisture is rated as 19% surplus, 70% adequate, and 11% short. Pasture topsoil 9% surplus, 68% adequate, 20% short, and 3% very short. Hayland topsoil moisture 14% surplus, 70% adequate, 16% short. Crop development varies around the province, mainly based on seeding time. Spring cereals are at 37% of normal development, 63% are behind. Pulses 45% normal, 55% behind. Canola just 27% at normal development, 73% is behind. Some producers are reporting localized damage caused by flooding, wind, frost, and gophers. With the warmer conditions, some insect activity is also being observed.
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13: Hello, this is Tristan Flath, Extension Services summer student with the Saskatchewan Ministry of Agriculture out of the regional office in Outlook. A wide range of unique ecosystems can be found in Saskatchewan. One important grassland ecosystem found in the province is native prairie. Saskatchewan contains some of the few remaining areas of native prairie left in North America, with only an estimated 17% to 21% still existing within the province. These rangelands are crucial for maintaining healthy ecosystems by supporting wildlife and pollinators, providing grazing opportunities for livestock, capturing and storing carbon, recycling nutrients, and improving water quality and moisture retention. Native Prairie Appreciation Week, NPAW, is an entire week in June dedicated to recognizing and promoting awareness of the native grasslands in North America. It was initially established in 1999 by the Ministry of Agriculture and Ministry of Environment, and consists of numerous organizations coordinating educational workshops, professional development sessions, and outreach initiatives tailored to agrologists, ranchers, and members of the public interested in learning more about these vital ecosystems. The Ministry of Agriculture has partnered with the Society for Range Management Prairie Parkland Chapter and the Saskatchewan Prairie Conservation Action Plan to host an NPAW tour. This year, the tour theme is Prairie Power, Roots, Shoots, and Boots, and it will be held in Saskatchewan Landing Provincial Park and the Minette Community Pasture on June 12th and 13th, 2026. Join this event to learn more about plant ID, targeted grazing, and prescribed burns, rangeland bird ID, and rangeland health assessments. If you are interested in finding out more about Native Prairie Appreciation Week, visit the Ministry of Agriculture events page to sign up for the event. Registration will close on Friday, June 5th. I'm Tristan Flath, and this is Sask Ag Now Radio. For more information, call the Agriculture Knowledge Center at 1-866-457-2377.
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16: This is the Futures Market Report for Thursday, May 28th. July canola up $11, $767.70 a ton. New crop, November canola up $11.40, $779.10. July canola up $10.50, $786 a ton. July Minneapolis wheat down $4, $6.76¾ a bushel. July Kansas City wheat down $7, $6.62¾. July Chicago wheat down half a cent, $6.22 a bushel. July corn up $3, $4.55¼ a bushel. July soybean up 9 cents, $11.94¼ per bushel. Now here is the rest of the news from Chicago.
17: I'm Dan Massey on Thursday, May 28th. Chicago Board of Trade futures are higher this morning. Of course, the market's been very closely following what's going on in terms of Iran and the U.S. in the war. Now, as the war looked like it was possibly going to be ending in the last few days, the market's been selling off. Today, of course, there's a new exchanges of military might in terms of the Strait of Hormuz in that area that is getting the market now higher, as it seems like any kind of peace accord is now somewhere in the distant future. Overall, this will be a key ingredient to the market. Right now, weather and overall commodity demand trends aren't having a big impact. It really seems to be the war that's directing the hedge funds in particular in terms of be buyers or sellers. Other news is lacking this morning, though there is some talk that maybe the Chinese are getting close to announcing a reduction in their tariffs for imports of U.S. corn and soybeans. Till next time, I'm Dan Bossy.
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16: This is the rural weather forecast for the Saskatoon and Waka areas. Mix of sun and cloud today. South wind 30 to 50. Risk of a thunderstorm 37 degrees. Partly cloudy with the risk of an evening thunderstorm clearing by morning. Southeast wind 20 to 40. Low 21. Mainly sunny and windy tomorrow. Southeast 30 to 50. High of 35. For the weekend, mix of sun and cloud on Saturday. Slight chance of showers 27. Cloudy with a slight chance of showers on Sunday 27 as well. Watch us and outlook. Mix of sun and cloud today. South wind 30 to 50, high of 37. Partly cloudy this evening, clearing by morning. Southeast wind 20 to 40, low of 19. Sunny tomorrow morning. Mix of sun and cloud with the risk of an afternoon thunderstorm. Southeast wind 30 to 50, high of 35. Mix of sun and cloud on the weekend. 40% chance of showers for Saturday. Highs both days 28. Kindersley, Rosetown, bigger. Mix of sun and cloud today. Risk of a thunderstorm, high 35. Risk of an evening thunderstorm, then clearing. Moderate wind, low 19. Sunshine tomorrow morning, then mix of sun and cloud by afternoon. Risk of a thunderstorm. Southeast wind 20 to 40, 35 degrees. Cloudy, 60% chance of showers on Saturday, 24. Cloudy and windy, 70% chance of showers Sunday, 23. North Battle, Fort and Unity. Mix of sun and cloud today. Risk of a late afternoon or evening thunderstorm. High of 35. Partly cloudy tonight. Low going down to 18. Mix of sun and cloud tomorrow. Southeast wind 30 to 50. Risk of a thunderstorm.
20: warm, 35 degrees. Cloudy, 60% chance of showers on Saturday, 29. Mix of sun and cloud, slight chance of showers Sunday, 25. Spiritwood, Shelbrook, and Prince Albert. Mix of sun and cloud today. Local smoke, risk of a thunderstorm. South wind 20, high of 35. Partly cloudy this evening, risk of a thunderstorm, then clearing overnight, low 20. Mainly sunny with local smoke again tomorrow. Southeast wind 30 to 50 in the afternoon, high of 34. Mix of sun and cloud on the weekend, 30 degrees Saturday, 26 on Sunday. Melfort, Tisdale, Nipawin, mix of sun and cloud today. Risk of a late afternoon or early evening thunderstorm. South wind 30 to 50, high of 35. Clearing overnight, low of 21. Mainly sunny and windy tomorrow. South wind 30 to 50, high of 33. Mix of sun and cloud on the weekend, 32 Saturday, 29 Sunday. Humbleton Windyard, mainly sunny today. South wind 30 to 50, high of 35. Clear tonight, moderate wind, low 21. Mainly sunny tomorrow, windy again, southeast 30 to 50, high of 33. Mix of sun and cloud on the weekend, 32 Saturday, 29 Sunday. And that's your rural weather forecast.
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24: We're going to get Prime Cuts United at noon started in just a couple of minutes with one from Tim McGraw. First, though, it's the Assiniboia Spring Fever Lotto. 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

0: Country 600 CJWW Prime Cuts Unites at Noon with one from Tim McGraw to get us started today. A song that he took to number one in the Billboard Country Singles Chart on October 3rd, 1998. It's called Where the Green Grass Grows. Good afternoon. I'm Jason Lee. Great to have you along. We have We are set up here again in Assiniboia for another day. Day number three of the Assiniboia Spring Fever Lotto. Radio Blitz leading up to grand prize time, which is coming up on Sunday. Details on how to grab one of these tickets here in just a little bit. Hope you're enjoying the day today. It's currently 32 degrees in Saskatoon. Glad those spray parks opened early. We got a full look at your forecast as we near the weekend coming up in just a bit. But lots of 90s country through this lunch hour. This next prime cut, on March 1st, 1995, Vince Gill won the award for Best Male Country Vocal Performance at the 37th Annual Grammy Awards in Los Angeles. A song that went to top five for Vince in 1994. It's called When Love Finds You. It's next on CJWW. Here are the Assiniboia Spring Fever Lotto, 1-888-289-3276. 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

0: at noon. There's a prime cut from Joan Kennedy, a song she released in 1992. That was the lead single off of her fifth studio album titled Higher Ground. That song went top 10 at Canadian country radio for Joan. It reached its peak in February of 1993 at the number 9 position. I need to hear it from you. We're hearing from a lot around the CJWW listening area here at Assiniboia with the Spring Fever Lotto. We're going to help you get a ticket here right away. And make sure to stick around after 1 o'clock. Another matchup at the legendary Country Court. The Farmer's Song was the winner yesterday with Murray McLaughlin. That song returns to defend against a new challenger. Coming up after 1 o'clock, we'll be looking for your votes after we reveal the two songs. Next up on Prime Cuts, your 90s at noon, a song that Aaron Tippin wrote with Philip Douglas and Bobby Boyd. Aaron Tippin released this track in June of 1993. It was the lead single from his Call of the Wild album. The song went top 10 in both the U.S. and in Canada, reaching number 7 south of the border and number 6 at country radio in Canada. It's called A Working Man's PhD. It's next on Prime Cuts.
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0: Country 600 CJWW Prime Cuts, your 90s at noon. A top 10 for Aaron Tippin in 1993. That one's called Working Man's PhD. 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
1: Good afternoon. 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
0: More 90s country in just a minute. Look at your forecast. Beginning with the Saskatoon area this afternoon, a mix of sun and cloud with a risk of a late afternoon thunderstorm. Another windy day today, wind gusting south to 50 and a high of 37 degrees. Partly cloudy tonight, clearing up before morning. Risk of an evening thunderstorm, though. Wind gusting southeast to 40 and a low 21, mainly sunny tomorrow. And windy again tomorrow, high of 35. For the Prince Albert region today, mix of sun and cloud, risk of a late afternoon thunderstorm, and a bit smoky in the PA region, high of 35 today, partly cloudy tonight, with a risk of an evening thunderstorm clearing before tomorrow morning, wind becoming light tonight, low 20, mainly sunny and smoky and windy tomorrow for the Prince Albert region, high of 34. For weather where you are anytime, go to cjwwradio.com. This hour, North Battleford is mainly sunny and 28. Prince Albert, partly cloudy and 29. Down here in Assiniboia, it's 31 degrees. Saskatoon, mainly sunny with a gusting southwest wind at 38 kilometers per hour. It's 32 degrees. On Prime Cuts, your 90s at noon. Let's go to 92 with George Strait. Lovesick Blues.
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0: the CJWW Newsroom, bringing you Saskatchewan's news first. Here's what's happening.
1: Good afternoon. It's 32 degrees at 1 o'clock. I'm Kira Miller. A 41-year-old man from Southie is being charged following the report of a firearm discharge in that community. On May 24th at 8:50 p.m., police learned that a man exited a home on Byron Street and pointed a firearm at two children before shooting it at the ground. The children weren't injured and were able to run away. Officers responded and arrested a man at the home, locating a semi-automatic handgun, a sawed-off firearm, ammunition, a small amount of cocaine and crack, and drug paraphernalia from the home. Now, Joshua Bundes from Southie is facing 10 charges. He has been remanded into custody until his court appearance tomorrow. The investigation continues. A 21-year-old Saskatoon man had his motorcycle impounded for 30 days last night. At around 11:30 p.m., Saskatoon police observed a man riding a motorcycle with no license plate in the area of 8th Street and Clarence Avenue. The driver also drove through numerous red lights on Broadway. Officers initiated an unsuccessful traffic stop as the motorcycle was being parked in the 600 block of 10th Street before enlisting the help of the air support unit. The ASU observed the man parking on Malin Crescent and entering a nearby home. He was arrested shortly after. Officers learned the motorcycle wasn't registered, and now the man has been charged with dangerous driving and failing to stop for police. CO2 utilization is expanding in Saskatchewan, with new tax incentive changes moving forward. Petroleum Technology Research Center CEO Eric Nickel says the change encourages oil companies to store and sell CO2 produced during operations.
2: It changes the economics considerably because not only are they now getting the tax credit, they can also have a commercial sale of CO2 to off-takers, such as an oil company that would be interested in using it for EOR. It changes the economics of the whole system quite a bit.
1: Nickel expects the move to help the province reach its goal of 600,000 barrels of oil produced a day. And the University of Saskatchewan is getting a head start and raising its Pride flag ahead of Pride Month in June. The flag went up this morning in Cameco Plaza, located between the PAC and the administration building. There will also be a Pride parade taking place on June 28th. I'm Kira Miller, CJWW News.
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1: Environment Canada has upgraded its heat warning to a level orange, meaning that both the impacts and the confidence of the forecast are high. Impacted areas include everywhere south of a line that runs horizontally across the province at Buffalo Narrows. The alert reads that temperatures reaching 35 degrees or higher, combined with overnight lows near 18 degrees, are expected for the next 2 days. Environment Canada advises the public to watch for early signs of heat exhaustion. Signs may include headache, nausea, dizziness, thirst, and intense fatigue. Otherwise, for the Saskatoon region, today a mix of sun and cloud, risk of a thunderstorm, wind south gusting 50 and high 37, tonight partly cloudy, clearing before morning, risk of a thunderstorm continues, wind southeast gusting 40 and low 21. Friday mainly sunny, wind becoming southeast gusting 50, high 35, and at night cloudy periods, slight chance of rain, low 18. Saturday a mix of sun and cloud, with a slight chance of showers, high 27. For the Prince Albert region, today a mix of sun and cloud, risk of a thunderstorm, local smoke, wind south at 20, high 35. Tonight partly cloudy, clearing before morning, risk of a thunderstorm, wind south becoming light and low 20. Friday mainly sunny, local smoke, wind becoming southeast gusting 50, high 34. And at night cloudy periods, 60% chance of showers, low 18. Saturday a mix of sun and cloud, high 30. Here are your temperatures for around the province this afternoon. In Spiritwood, 28, 33 in Rosetown, Outlook, Wynyard. Kindersley, 31, 34 in Watrous. Regina, 33 and 31 in Humboldt. LaRonge, 25, Meadow Lakes at 28. Melfort, 34, so is Nipawin. Hudson Bay, 35, 33 in Yorkton. Swift Current, 31 and 33 in Moose Jaw. Lloydminster, 27. In North Battleford, the wind is southeast 9, mainly sunny, 28. In Prince Albert, the wind is west 8, light rain showers, 26. And in Saskatoon, the wind is southwest, gusting 38, partly cloudy, and 32 degrees.
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0: It's time to have your say and determine how legendary is legendary. 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
6: It takes seven straight wins to be inducted into the Legendary Country Court Wall of Fame. And you, a member of the Country Court jury, will have a say. You get to vote and see if your song ends up victorious here today. But Murray McLaughlin showed up in the Country Court yesterday to defeat the champion. So Murray returns as champion today, looking for its second win with a song called Farmer's Song.

All right, so what's it going to be for you today? Farmer's song versus the farmer's back. Let us know one of three ways down here in Assiniboia. Can't take your calls. We can't take your texts from the Groundkeeper Lawn Fertilizer text line. Artist name or song title to 306-938-0600. 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While you're thinking about it, let's play one from Ricky Van Shelton, I Am a Simple Man. Country 600, CJWW. I don't

Country 600 CJWW. That's Jade Eagleson. He's going to have one of the songs of the summer when he comes to play the Saskatoon X in early August. Keep listening to win your tickets, your Fan Zone tickets, to that August 5th concert of Jade Eagleson at the Saskatoon X right here with CJWW. She don't know. Ricky Van Shelton, I Am a Simple Man. It's 14 minutes after 1, broadcasting from Assiniboia. Good afternoon, I'm Jason Lee. Country Court is in session. Farmer's Song returns today as Murray McLaughlin goes for his second straight win with that song.

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1: 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Once you're there, under the on-air tab, click Country Court, and then click on your favorite of the two songs. Or you can vote by texting me the artist name or song title to the Groundkeeper Lawn Fertilizer text line, 306-938-0600. Jeffrey's voting for the Farmer's song today. Tanya likes the Farmer's Back from Brad Johnner. Linda's with Murray McLaughlin. Rachel also with the Farmer's song, as is Jeff and Diane. Those are just some of the text votes coming in this afternoon. Now, here in Assiniboia, we have the Spring Fever Lotto draws coming up just around the corner, Sunday afternoon, 2 o'clock. It all goes. The question is, where do the prizes or the money go? Which direction and to whom? Well, you need a ticket to take a chance at getting the phone call from Assiniboia on Sunday to say you won the grand prize of $150,000 in cash, or your choice of recreation vehicle or farm packages. 1-888-289-3276. 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

Country 600 CJWW Selly Burrows from Saskatchewan's most listened to radio station. Put it on me. Jason Aldean with Carrie Underwood, If I Didn't Love You. Along with Jason Lee, keep listening for that seeding song of the day. It is yet to play, but another chance to win a co-op gift card from Surecom Industries. You'll have a six-minute window to text seeding song of the day and the artist and song title. When the song plays, though, when you first hear the song, get your text in for your chance to instantly win. And don't forget, if you play along, and even if you don't win the gift card, you're in tomorrow's draw for that official entry form for the CJWW Flam in Saskatchewan Summer Hauler, which we have down here in Assiniboia, set up here throughout the few days. So if you're swinging on by and passing through town, grab a photo op with the hauler and scan the QR code to get in for your chance to win. Country Court is in session. We have the Farmer Song back again from Murray McLaughlin.

0: All right, now we need your vote for the Farmer's Song or the Farmer's Back. Let us know which one you like better, and you can get that vote in by texting me the artist's name or song title to the Groundkeeper Lawn Fertilizer text line. The number is 306-938-0600. 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Once you're there, look under the on-air tab at the top of the screen. Click where it says the CJWW Legendary Country Court, and that'll take you to the voting page. 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
0: All right, we're having a great day here today on a Thursday, selling tickets in the Assiniboia Spring Fever Lotto. 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
0: Weather forecast for the Saskatoon areas. Orange heat warnings continue. Mix of sun and cloud this afternoon. Risk of a late afternoon thunderstorm. Wind gusting south to 50. High today of 37. Partly cloudy tonight. Risk of an evening thunderstorm. Wind will be gusting southeast around 40 and clearing before morning. Low 21 tonight. Mainly sunny tomorrow. Wind's going to pick up again. 35 the high for your Friday. For weather where you are anytime, go to cjwwradio.com. In North Battleford this hour, it's mainly sunny and 30. Prince Albert, some sun and cloud and 31 degrees. Down here in Assiniboia, it's 31. Saskatoon is mainly sunny. Gusting southeast wind to 58 kilometers per hour. 34 degrees with...

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Country 600 CJWW, it's the Washboard Union for you this afternoon. Never run out of road. Along with Jason Lee, thanks for making us a part of your day today. Country Court is in session, and we have the returning champ, Murray McLaughlin, back looking for, seeking a second straight win with the

0: All right, now to vote, all you got to do is send me a text on the Groundkeeper Lawn Fertilizer text line for the artist name or the song title. The number is 306-938-0600. You can also use our website, cjwwradio.com. Once you're there, look under the on-air tab, click where it says Country Court, and then click on the song you would like to hear at the end of the hour. We're going to play the song that gets the most votes just before your 2 o'clock news. The other way to vote is by going to social media, using our Facebook fan page, and commenting for the song you like better under today's Country Court post. Muriel's going for the Farmer's Song. Lorraine also... her and her husband want the Farmer's Song today. Let's see. What else do we have? Anita for the Farmer's Song. Tyson for the Farmer's Back. And Lorraine is siding with Murray McLaughlin. Corey likes Brad Johnner this afternoon. We have, we got about, a little less than 15 minutes, 12 minutes or so to get your vote in before we crown a winner in today's Country Court.
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Country 600 CJWW Legendary Country from Jess Moskaluk, the new mama. Congratulations to Jess and Clay on the new arrival. That one from Jess is called Good Lovin'. Jess will be making her way to Bigger, part of that Bigger Country Festival, with the Braden King and Brock Andrews, a free concert. 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They're putting Brock Andrews together with Braden King and Jess Moskaluk, and they're not charging you a cent for a ticket. 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You'll see the Bigger Country Music Festival there. But plan to be in Bigger. That is June 13th. And they're going to have live music that weekend along with the live music. They're going to have food trucks, a parade, fireworks. It's going to be a big celebration as they complete their big town renovation there. And it's been a long project, about 5 years or so. And it's done. The project's complete. It's time to celebrate. And they're going to bring everybody together. And they're inviting you. Just got to get your free tickets. All right. Again, that's June 13th. Here in the country court down in Assiniboia, last chance to vote for either Murray McLaughlin's Farmer's Song.

0: All right, now to get your last-minute vote in, you can text me on the Groundkeeper Lawn Fertilizer text line 306-938-0600. 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Click on your favorite of the two songs. We got the winning song and a decision coming up. Right now, we're going to grab you a ticket in the Assiniboia Spring Fever Lotto. $100 will give you 50 chances to win. 1-888-BUY-FARM, 1-888-289-3276. 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

0: from the CJWW Newsroom, bringing you Saskatchewan's news first. Here's what's happening.
1: Good afternoon. It's mostly sunny, windy, and 34 degrees in Saskatoon at 2 o'clock. I'm Neil Billinger. There will be plenty of June seeding in Saskatchewan this year. 52% of the provincial crop is in the ground as of Monday, according to Saskatchewan Agriculture's weekly crop report. That's well behind the 10-year average of 77%. Usually by this time, quite a few farmers in southern Saskatchewan have finished seeding. This is Creelman area producer John Hedford.
2: We're about two-thirds done. A couple thousand acres left to go. Right now we're on canola, and we've got wheat, barley, peas and lentils and chickpeas in already.
1: The Southwest is furthest advanced at 74% seeded. West Central has slipped into second spot at 69%. The Southeast at 61%, Northwest 55% seeded. Northeast and East Central are in the 25 to 26% range. Crop development varies by region, but is mostly behind normal. 63% of spring cereals and 73% of oil seeds are behind normal development. The NDP has sent a letter to Premier Scott Moe and the Community Safety Minister asking them to address violent crime in Pelican Narrows and other northern Saskatchewan communities. Community safety critic Nicole Sauer says there have been stories about multiple shootings, Molotov cocktails being thrown at homes, and bear spray attacks. The NDP cites data from Statistics Canada as saying the northern crime rate is 9 times higher than urban centers in central and southern Saskatchewan. Cumberland House RCMP have charged a man after a person was seriously injured in a residential fire on Tuesday night. The investigation determined that 5 adults were in the residence at the time of the fire. 4 were assessed at the scene by paramedics. The 5th person taken to hospital with injuries described as serious in nature. The home was destroyed by the fire. 36-year-old Justin Seawop from Cumberland House has been charged with 4 counts of attempted murder and 4 counts of arson with disregard for human life. Seawop made his first court appearance today. The Canadian government will provide $8 million in assistance to support the response to an Ebola outbreak in the Democratic Republic of Congo. $3.5 million goes to the World Health Organization, $1.8 million to the International Red Cross, and another $700,000 to Oxfam and World Vision Canada to provide clean water and health services in the Central African country. Some happy news out of Toronto. A 14-year-old Toronto girl who went missing nearly 2 weeks ago and was the subject of an intensive search has been found safe. The girl, named Esther, was located this morning at a home in Etobicoke. Superintendent Don Belanger says Esther appears to be in good physical condition but has been taken to hospital to be assessed. He says that she will be examined physically and medical staff will also work to assess what emotional toll this may have caused her.
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1: This is the Environment Canada weather forecast for Saskatoon and area. Mix of sun and cloud today. Windy. Risk of a thunderstorm, 37 degrees. Partly cloudy. Risk of an evening thunderstorm. Clearing by morning. Moderate wind tonight. Low of 21. Mainly sunny and windy tomorrow, 35. For the weekend, mix of sun and cloud Saturday. Slight chance of showers. Cooler, 27. Cloudy with a slight chance of showers on Sunday, 27. For Prince Albert and the Northern Grain Belt, mix of sun and cloud this afternoon, local smoke, risk of a thunderstorm, 35. Partly cloudy this evening, risk of a thunderstorm, then clearing overnight, low 20. Mainly sunny with local smoke tomorrow, windy in the afternoon, 34. Mix of sun and cloud for the weekend, 30 degrees Saturday, 26 on Sunday. It's a hot one around Saskatchewan today, 30 in Spiritwood, Rosetown, 35, 34 in Outlook. Kindersley 32, 33 in Wynyard, Watrous 34, Regina and Humboldt 33, LaRange 27, 29 in Meadow Lake, Melfort 35 along with Nipawin and Hudson Bay, Yorkton 33, 31 in Swift Current, Moose Jaw 33, Lloydminster 28, Sunshine and 30 in North Battleford. Prince Albert is a mix of sun and cloud, west wind 13, 31 degrees, Saskatoon, mostly sunny, southeast wind 43, gusting to 58, the temperature is 34.
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1: 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January canola up $10.60 at $786.10 a ton, $17.83 a bushel. In Chicago, July soybean up $10.50, $11.95¾ a bushel. July soybean oil up 140 points, $0.7666. July soybean meal up $3.20, $333.80 a ton. July corn up 3¾, $4.56¼ per bushel. July Chicago wheat up $0.01½ at $6.24. July oats down $0.055, $3.71¾ a bushel. And those are this afternoon's closing futures prices, courtesy of RJ O'Brien Canada in Winnipeg.
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0: Country 600 CJWW, turn this truck around. That's Jordan Davis and Randy Travis, If I Didn't Have You. Quarter after two, Thursday afternoon. Hope you're finding a way to beat the heat. Another hot one today. Spray parks are open. That's great. The wind is moving all right. That helps a bit, but it is hot out there. 30s for most of the CJWW listening area, and heat warnings out there too. So stay safe if you're spending a fair amount of time outside. I got the sun beating through the window here at Nelson GM. It is warm. It's like a cat sitting laying right by the window. Glad I didn't have too much for lunch. I'd really want to lay down and have a nap by this window. But anyway, we can feel the heat. Even though I'm indoors, climate controlled, the sun's beating down, but it is nice to see after, you know, May long weekend. Hey, thanks for all the votes in the legendary country court. 74% of you went with Murray McLaughlin's Farmer's Song. So that is now a two-time winner. That's going to return tomorrow afternoon to defend and chase a third win against another challenger. That's tomorrow at 1.
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0: Here in Assiniboia with the Spring Fever Lotto, all draws will be made on Sunday afternoon, and that'll be a wrap for the 31st annual Assiniboia Spring Fever Lotto. So, yes, we are running out of time to get your ticket in for your chances to win before the draws happen, and that'll be it for another year. It is grand prize time. 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

0: Country 600 CJWW Gord Bamford making his Grand Ole Opry debut at the end of October. And CJWW is going down to be a part of it as Canada takes over the Opry with some more legendary Canadian artists. Terry Clark, Carolyn Don Johnson, Tennille Towns, among others. It's going to be a great night and a special night, of course, for Gord Bamford. We're not going to miss it. And I know there's a lot of you coming down there with us, so it's going to be a good time. Prior to his Opry performance, though, he's going to the Rodeo and Outlook to play a concert there. And get ready, Watrous. He's headed your way first, though. That'll be Saturday night, June 6th. And there's different ticket prices, too. I mean, if you want general admission tickets on the floor, it'll cost you more. If you're looking at bleacher seating, it'll cost you less, but you're still going to be in the house for the Gord Bamford concert at the Centennial Arena in Watrous. More details under the concert page at CJWWradio.com.
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0: With the Assiniboia Spring Fever Lotto times ticking, we have draws to make and prizes to award on Sunday afternoon beginning at 2 o'clock. 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You just never know. The past 30 years, every one of our grand prize winners didn't expect to win, but they got the call, and, well, somebody's got to win it. We've offered it up. If you want your name in the draw drum then and your tickets in there, then make sure to give us a call. 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And if you have any questions about prizes or 50-50 or anything like that, yes, we got a 50-50. And the last update on that 50-50, let's see if I've updated the website. We try to keep up to speed at springfeverlotto.com. Yes. Okay. So we do have an update. $130,145. Winner gets half of that. So, hey, if you're going to play along, you might want to get your name in that 50-50 draw as well. 1-888-289-3276. Heat warnings continue. Forecast for the Saskatoon area this afternoon, mix of sun and cloud. Wind gusting south to 50 kilometers per hour. There is a risk of a late afternoon thunderstorm. High today, 37. Partly cloudy tonight. Risk of an evening thunderstorm. Wind gusting southeast to 40. Things are expected to clear up before tomorrow morning. Low 21 tonight. Mainly sunny tomorrow. Windy again with a high of 35. Looking ahead to the weekend. Wrapping up the month of May on Saturday with a mix of... The weekend wraps up the month of May. Saturday doesn't, but the weekend does. Mix of sun and clouds Saturday. Slight chance of showers. High 27. Cloudy Sunday with a slight chance of showers. High again 27. For weather where you are anytime, go to CJWWradio.com. There's a couple of locations in the listening area that aren't in the 30s. That's LaRange at 28 and Lloydminster at 29. Other than that, everybody in the listening area is 30 or better, which is probably a good reason there's heat warnings out there right now. Right now in North Battleford, it's sunny and 33. Prince Albert, partly cloudy and 34. Down here in Assiniboia, it's 32. Saskatoon, mainly sunny. Gusting south wind to 49 kilometers per hour. It is 34 degrees with Aaron Goodman.

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Country 600 CJWW, that is Chevrolet. Dustin Lynch with Jelly Roll. Jelly Roll will be headlining the Outskirts Music Festival about a month from now. We're going to be outside Sastel Center, and Braden King's going to kick off the day, followed by Wide Mouth Mason, Cooper Allen, Third Eye Blind, Jelly Roll. Rain or shine, it's going to go. We're hoping for beautiful weather and sunshine. You just never know, but it's going to go. And just outside Sastel Center, it's going to be so much fun. What a great idea. What a great spot for a show. For the businesses in that area, well, you're going to get blasted a little bit that day because the sound is going to be booming. It's going to be a great time. More details on the Outskirts Music Festival under the concert page at cjwwradio.com. That's June 26th. That'll be a Friday. Take the day off. Music begins mid-afternoon. Takes you right through till the late evening hours, probably like 8 hours of music with the Outskirts Music Festival. So we'll hope

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0: Country 600 CJWW Saskatoon, Loving You Easy. There's one from the Zach Brown Band. Hey, congratulations to Zach Brown and jewelry designer Kendra Scott. They were officially married. They had a small private ceremony on Monday at a resort in Greece. The event was attended by their children and their immediate family. They share 8 kids. Zach has 4 daughters and a son with his ex-wife. Kendra has 2 sons with her first husband and 1 son with her second husband. So they had a nice private ceremony. Congratulations. This is Zach's 3rd marriage. Kendra's 5th marriage. Hopefully they got it right this time. All right, here in Assiniboia with the Spring Fever Lotto, we got 150 grand up for grabs. If you want your name in the draw drum come Sunday afternoon, well, give us a call. Toll free at 1-888-BY-FARM. 1-888-289-3276. You look at all the things you could buy with $100. Okay, not much. But you look at all the things you could buy with $150,000. Now, that's a little different. That's a good story you're going to remember for a long time and tell everybody that'll listen to your story how lucky you were in Assiniboia that 1 year. I'm sure last year's winner out in Raymore, Natalie, I'm sure she loves telling the story about getting the call from Assiniboia. Hey, it's a story waiting to happen. We just don't know who we're calling just yet. We're going to know Sunday afternoon. If you want in for 54 chances to win prizes or cash, winner's choice, and then the 50-50, which is nothing but cash and a lot of cash. Again, the last update in the 50-50, it's over 130,000 jackpot. Half of that goes to the winner. 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

0: from the CJWW Newsroom, bringing you Saskatchewan's news first. Here's what's happening.
1: Good afternoon. It's mostly sunny, windy, and 34 degrees in Saskatoon at 3 o'clock. I'm Neil Billinge. A person was airlifted to hospital yesterday afternoon after a collision between two SUVs in Bigger. The collision occurred just after 1 o'clock at the intersection of Highways 4 and 14. One of the SUVs ended up hitting the Esso gas station, which sustained substantial structural damage. The door had to be removed to get the victim out of the wreck. The other driver was also transported to hospital. Meantime, in Prince Albert, a 40-year-old woman is in hospital after being hit by a vehicle during the supper hour yesterday. The collision occurred in the parking lot of a business in the 1600 block of 2nd Avenue West. The driver of the vehicle did not remain at the scene. PA police received several descriptions of the vehicle and driver. While officers were investigating, a 31-year-old man turned himself in at the police station. The woman is in stable condition with serious but non-life-threatening injuries. CO2 utilization is expanding in Saskatchewan with new tax incentive changes moving forward. Petroleum Technology Research Center CEO Eric Nickel says the change encourages oil companies to store and sell CO2 produced during operations.
2: It changes the economics considerably because not only are they now getting the tax credit, they can also have a commercial sale of CO2 to off-takers such as an oil company that would be interested in using it for EOR. It changes the economics of the whole system quite a bit.
1: Nickel expects the move to help the province reach its goal of 600,000 barrels of oil produced a day. This comes as a big shock to the hockey world. Claude Lemieux, a four-time Stanley Cup champion and one of the NHL's most infamous antagonists, has died at the age of 60. The cause of death has not been released, but Lemieux was part of pregame festivities on Monday prior to Game 3 of the NHL Eastern Conference Final between the Canadiens and Carolina Hurricanes. Lemieux played in more than 1,200 NHL regular season games. He had 379 goals, 407 assists, and 1,777 penalty minutes. The United States is getting ready to introduce a $250 bill in commemoration of the 250th anniversary of the Declaration of Independence. U.S. Treasury Secretary Scott Bessent showed the design to reporters today, and the new $250 bill will feature U.S. President Donald Trump on the front. Bessent downplayed the idea that the administration is pushing the matter, despite Trump's penchant for infusing his name and likeness in all sorts of buildings, properties, and products. It will be up to the Senate and House of Representatives to pass legislation for the new $250 bill. The Republicans hold slim majorities in both institutions.
0: Got news? 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
1: This is the Environment Canada weather forecast for Saskatoon and area. Mix of sun and cloud today, windy, risk of a thunderstorm 37 degrees. Partly cloudy, risk of an evening thunderstorm, clearing by morning, moderate wind tonight, low of 21. Mainly sunny and windy tomorrow, 35. For the weekend, mix of sun and cloud Saturday, slight chance of showers, cooler, 27. Cloudy with a slight chance of showers on Sunday, 27. For Prince Albert and the Northern Grain Belt, mix of sun and cloud this afternoon, local smoke, risk of a thunderstorm 35. Partly cloudy this evening, risk of a thunderstorm, then clearing overnight, low 20. Mainly sunny with local smoke tomorrow, windy in the afternoon, 34. Mix of sun and cloud for the weekend, 30 degrees Saturday, 26 on Sunday. Around the province, it's 31 in Spiritwood, Rosetown up to 35 now, Outlook 34, 33 in Kindersley, 34 in Wynyard, Watrous up to 36, Regina 33, 34 in Humboldt, LaRange 28, 30 up at Middle Lake, Melfort 36, as is Nipawin and Hudson Bay, 34 for Yorkton, Swift Current 32, Moose Jaw 34, Lloydminster 29, Sunshine and 33 in North Battleford. Prince Albert, partly cloudy, southwest wind 5, 34 degrees. Saskatoon, partly sunny, south wind 32, gusting to 49, and the temperature 34 degrees.
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7: Good afternoon, this is Kirk McWilliams from RG O'Brien Canada with this afternoon's futures prices from Winnipeg and Chicago. June gold up 52.30 at 4,570. July silver up 102 at 75.92. June Canadian up 28 at 72.62. July crude up 49 at 89.17. July canola up 10.60 at 767.30. November canola up $11 at 778.70. July Minneapolis wheat down 3.5 at 677.25. July Kansas down 3.75 at 666. July Chicago wheat up 1.5 at 624. July corn up 3.75 at 456.25. July oats down 5.5 at 371.75. July beans up 10.5 at 1195.75. July meal up 320 at 333.80. July bean oil up 140 at 76.66. August cattle down 135 at 241.15. August feeders down 175 at 352.87. And July hogs down 12 at 102. This is Kirk McWilliams from RG O'Brien Canada.
0: Hang on tight. The end of the workday is on the horizon with another hour of legendary country. This is the 3 o'clock Stampede with Jason Lee on CJWW.

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0: Country 600 CJWW. It's the 3 o'clock stampede on Saskatchewan's most listened to radio station. Tate Trevers right there waiting on his headlights with the Sask Milk Studios set up on the road. We're down at Assiniboia today at Nelson GM with the ZexBuilding.com Country Connection and the CJWW Flamin Saskatchewan Summer Hauler in tow. If you're going to be driving through town this afternoon or through Assiniboia tomorrow, keep an eye out for the hauler and scan that QR code and make sure to take a selfie. Get it in for your chance to win the big haul at the end of summer. Oh, off the top of this hour, one from Neil McCoy, a song called Wink. That six-minute window to get in to win is now closed. So, for those of you who listened and caught the seeding song of the day this morning with the Moo Crew, knew what you were listening for and got in to win, good luck to you. We're going to draw for a co-op gift card here coming up a little bit later on this hour, okay, courtesy of Surecom Industries. And whether you win the gift card or not, you're going to be in to win that official entry form for the hauler. That draw tomorrow morning with the Moo Crew. So good luck to you in not one, but both draws. We got some music from Britt Kissel on this way this hour. Tucker Wetmore scores the number one song in country music this week with a song called Brunette. That is coming up for you. And one from the legendary Don Williams in just a bit. Right now we're going to hook you up talking about good luck and some draws. We have 54 of them here with the Assiniboia Spring Fever Lotto, and they all go on Sunday afternoon, 2 o'clock, we begin reaching into the draw drum, and whose ticket are we going to pull out? That's the question. 1-888 by farm, that's BUYFARM. 1-888-289-3276. 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

0: Country 600 CJWW, Lord, I hope this day is good. Here's a legendary classic for you this afternoon from the gentle giant Don Williams. If you like the heat, it is a real good day, but just make sure to find a way to cool down if you can. Fire up the old AC. I hope you got it out on the field there this afternoon. I know the kids after school's done, they're going to be opting for the spray park. Spray parks weren't supposed to open to the weekend, but the heat wave this week, they opened them early. I think they fired up the water at the spray parks yesterday for the first time. There's a few of the spray parks that aren't quite ready to go yet, but the most of them are around Saskatoon. You can always search that around the city's website to see which ones are good to go and cool down there. Well, have a look at that forecast here right away for you. As we sell some tickets here in the Assiniboia Spring Fever Lotto, 1-888-289-3276. It's been a really steady day here today. And remember, there's ticket options for those 54 chances to win. We have a single ticket for $100. We have a three-pack for $250. Again, if you're getting the office together to chip in, grab some tickets and see what happens. Or you're getting the seating crew together to chip in. Any prize you win, you can choose the cash and split that up. Pretty simple. 1-888-289-3276. There's also six packs and mega packs available for you to choose. Our volunteers right beside me to my right, they're ready to answer your calls, answer any questions you have. 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At 1-888-289-3276, somebody is going to win $150,000 this Sunday. And I'm sure hoping it's me. 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
0: Forecast for the Saskatoon area tonight as the heat warnings continue around the CJWW listening area. Partly cloudy, risk of an evening thunderstorm, and an overnight low of 21 degrees, clearing up before morning. Otherwise, mainly sunny tomorrow. Wind gusting, southeast to 50, high of 35. Looking ahead to the weekend, a mix of sun and clouds Saturday, slight chance of showers, high 27. And we're going to wrap up the month of May on Sunday with a cloudy sky, slight chance of showers, and a high of 27. For weather where you are anytime, go to cjwwradio.com. Waskasoo's in at 29. LaRonge is in at 28. Other than that, everybody else is 30 or better. Nipawin is the hot spot at 36. Melfort and Hudson Bay right there with them at 36 degrees. North Battleford is sunny in 33. Prince Albert mostly cloudy in 35 here in Assiniboia. hour south of Moose Jaw. We're at 32. Saskatoon, mainly sunny, gusting south wind to 46 kilometers per hour, 35 degrees on the Stampede with Keith Urban.

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0: Country 600 CJWW Thursday Stampede. We're 18 minutes away from 4. We got a guest joining the show here soon enough to talk with us about a walk coming up on the 13th of June. More with Jared Beck of the ranch here right away. That one's called Moonshines. We got to give away our co-op gift card courtesy of Surecom Industries for our seating song of the day today. Win this gift card or not, you are in to win tomorrow that official entry form for the Hollers. So good luck then and good luck now. We say congratulations to Paul Pajunin. Hopefully I got that right. Paul P. out in Dinsmore. Congratulations, Paul. You're into the winner's circle. Co-op gift card coming your way, courtesy of Surecom Industries. Tune in tomorrow morning. The Moo Crew will have tomorrow's seating song of the day. They will reveal it then.
1: The Stampeders, one more time. June 20th.

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1: 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Here come the Hooves of Thunder.
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0: Country 600 CJWW, 3 o'clock Stampede. That is Tucker Whitmore. He scores his third number one this week. Brunette tops two country charts, the Media Base and the Billboard Country Airplay chart. He is the Academy of Country Music's top new male vocalist, and he's out on the road right now with Hardy. And man, I'll tell you what, he's on a roll right now. That man, Tucker Whitmore, and that's a great tune. Brunette, I'm going to help you grab a ticket here in Assiniboia right away. But first, because I'm out on the road, well, Jared Bowes took care of business back at the ranch with a special guest.
1: Well, we have the breakthrough T1D walk coming up in just a couple of weeks. That is type 1 diabetes. And it's not just a walk. There is a whole event happening. And I have with the breakthrough T1D walk, Haley Moat-Moskaluk in the studio with me. Haley, welcome.
2: Thank you for having me.
1: Yes. Oh, man, it's already starting to look like summer out there.
2: I agree. It's the nice weather is just making the walk seem closer and closer. So I can't wait for that event to happen.
1: Doesn't it though? Man, and lots to look forward to at the event. I mean, this is like a whole fun day planned, isn't it?
2: You are correct. So, yes, it is a walk, and it's 5 kilometers down by the river, so it's at North Moonwassen Park. Beautiful, but also we have such a good community building. So, from a kids' family fun area, from having tech companies that help type 1 diabetics manage it, so continuing glucose monitors, insulin pump companies that you can ask questions to. Then, here at the U of S, we actually have a researcher doing her research on type 1 diabetes. So her and her team are going to be down there that you can look at what she's researching and ask her questions. And so, yeah, it's not just a walk. It's a huge event and for people to come and see what's going on.
1: No doubt. And like the perfect opportunity to pack up the family and come out and have a fun day because there's going to be things for the kids there too, right?
2: Yes, you are correct. Just with if you're wanting to join, we just ask that you register. So to register, you can search Breakthrough T1D Walk Canada. Search Saskatoon as a location, and then you can register because it just gives us a heads up on what numbers we have, and we also have a sponsor for a lunch to have when we return back from the walk, and then having enough snacks on site and stuff.
1: You know, and I notice every walk is so different, but the atmosphere at a lot of fundraising events can tend to feel very somber, very serious, very formal, and it seems like the Breakthrough T1D walk is very like family fun, community oriented, and that's sort of the vibe, and that's got to be important to curate, right?
2: Yes, it is serious as type 1 diabetes is that autoimmune disease, but for us to have that community of that fun and being able to talk and see each other just builds like a good environment for us to have that kind of community for each other.
1: Well, and you said that you've dealt with diabetes for quite a significant amount of time. So for people that do deal with diabetes, what does it mean to see hundreds of people come out to events like this and show their support?
2: For myself, I love seeing it. I have been a type 1 diabetic for 19 years. So seeing family, seeing young adults, seeing because type 1 diabetes, you've been diagnosed as a kid, a teenager, an adult, just being able to see everyone out there, right? Each story is different, but being able to talk and share kind of your own experiences is a huge part of kind of learning about other ways to help yourself manage something that affects you every single day.
1: Type 1 diabetes, you said for 19 years?
2: For 19 years.
1: So you've probably like directly seen the benefit of fundraising events like this too then?
2: Yes, you are correct. So when I was first diagnosed, there was some technology out there, pumps, insulin pumps, one way to take care of it was out there, but I didn't use it. The CGM, so the continuing glucose monitor, that's what reads my blood sugar 24/7, was not out there as much or not accessible as easily. But now having those technology makes managing my type 1 diabetes so much easier for myself, and it kind of allows me to kind of give myself hands off, like allowing the technology to help me support, because type 1 diabetes is a lot of work to manage sometimes.
1: Well, and then you know, it takes a bit of the mental stress off not having to like micromanage all of that all the time.
2: You are correct. Exactly the right way to put it. It takes the mental load off.
1: So if, I mean, we know that this is a couple of weeks away. Specifically, where and when is this going on, Haley?
2: So the walk is June 13th at North Moonwassen Park. Registration opens at 9:30 a.m. or check-in, kind of. We want you registered prior. But then opening ceremonies will open at or start at 10:45. We'll do an introduction. Then the walk will start at 11 a.m. Then we'll come back and then do some closing remarks, have a lunch sponsored by Pizza Hut, and then kind of the event ends at 1 p.m.
1: Fantastic. Well, this is going to be a really good time. You said North Miawassen Park, that's 2703 Spadina Crescent East. What is the best way for people to get pre-registered for this?
2: So the best way to pre-register is going on the website. So you can search. It's easier than giving you the www dot, but just search Breakthrough T1D Walk Canada. Then you'll click location, type in Saskatoon, and then the walk will pop up. Then you'll press register, or you can register a team. You can register as an individual person and then fill in your information. You do have to set some fundraising goals, but then that portal to send to family, friends saying, hey, I want to do this walk. Can you sponsor me? It's really easy for you to do.
1: I think one of the funnest things to do with a walk like this is to get like a couple of different groups of friends or coworkers and then challenge each other to outdo each other for fundraising.
2: Yes, I know there's lots of teams registered this year, and it's awesome kind of seeing. So if you go on the Saskatoon Walk page, you can see all the teams there and just seeing how each team member is raising money and they share their stories that you can see kind of the little competition. I wouldn't say, but it's been fun to see the raising of the money kind of keep going up throughout the last past couple weeks.
1: Absolutely. Well, and that's coming up really soon. The Breakthrough T1D Walk for type 1 diabetes. Not only a walk, but like a whole family fun day. This is coming up June 13th. Haley Mote Moskaluk with Breakthrough T1D. Thank you so much and best of luck with this event.
2: Thank you for having me.
0: And we wish you the best of luck with your ticket purchase when you grab one here in the Assiniboia Spring Fever Lotto. 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You win the $150,000. Curtis Nelson calls you on Sunday afternoon saying congrats. 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

0: the CJWW Newsroom, bringing you Saskatchewan's news first. Here's what's happening.
1: Good afternoon. It's 35 degrees at 4 o'clock. I'm Les Lazarick. Seeding is moving along in the extreme heat and windy conditions. While it is helping farmers catch up on their work in northeast and east central regions, other areas are a little more concerned about topsoil moisture. John Hedford farms at Creelman, a little more than an hour southeast of Weyburn.
2: We were ready for the rain we had the last week, so currently it's good. But with the winds and the temperature we got now, it won't be long till we can use another one.
1: Saskatchewan Agriculture's weekly crop report puts provincial seeding at 52% complete as of Monday. The Southwest leads the way at 74%, followed by West Central at 69%. Trailing the pack are the Northeast and East Central regions at 25 and 26%, respectively. Provincial crop development is behind normal due to the late seeding. Meanwhile, the NDP has sent a letter to Premier Scott Moe and the Community Safety Minister, asking them to address violent crime in Pelican Narrows and other northern Saskatchewan communities. Community Safe critic Nicole Sauer says there have been stories about multiple shootings, Molotov cocktails being thrown at homes, and bear spray attacks. The NDP cites data from Statistics Canada as saying the northern crime rate is 9 times higher than urban centers in central and southern Saskatchewan. Elsewhere, a wanted man was arrested on the Ministiquan Lake Cree Nation on Tuesday. Monday at 10:10 p.m., Loon Lake RCMP were notified that a known wanted male was seen on the Cree Nation driving with a firearm. The man was wanted on charges including weapons, firearms offenses, flight from police, and resisting peace officers. The next day, officers secured his house and arrested the man without incident. Now 32-year-old Fred DeRocher from Island Lake First Nation was scheduled to appear in Meadow Lake Provincial Court today. And to celebrate 80 years of business, Saskatchewan Blue Cross is giving grants to 80 organizations across the province. Blue Cross President and CEO Kelly Wilson says getting to 80 years was a team effort.
3: 80 years is an amazing milestone, and we're so proud of it and couldn't have done it on our own. So we are very grateful for our employees, past and present, all of our partners, our clients, our members, and our community partners. And of course, recognizing our 80 years, 80 grants recipients is pretty special for us.
1: In honor of the 80-year milestone, Blue Cross employee Hillary Wilson painted a mural on the north side of the Blue Cross building. It's visible when heading into downtown on 2nd Avenue. I'm Les Lazarick, CJWW News.
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1: Environment Canada has issued a yellow or moderate severe thunderstorm watch for the west central and southwest regions of Saskatchewan. That includes Lloydminster, North Battleford, Kindersley, Swift Current, and Maple Creek. Conditions are favorable for the development of severe thunderstorms that may be capable of producing strong wind gusts and large hail. In addition, Environment Canada is maintaining its upgraded heat warning to a level orange, meaning that both impacts and confidence in the forecasts are high. Impacted areas include everywhere south of a line that runs horizontally across the province at Buffalo Narrows. The alert reads that temperatures reaching 35 degrees combined with overnight lows near 18 degrees are expected for the next 2 days. Otherwise, the Environment Canada forecast for Saskatoon and area: partly cloudy tonight, there is a risk of a thunderstorm this evening, clearing before morning, wind south gusting to 50 kilometers per hour, a low of 21. Mainly sunny tomorrow, wind becoming southeast gusting to 50 kilometers an hour in the morning, a high of 35. For Friday night, partly cloudy with a very slight chance of showers late in the evening and overnight, plus the risk of a thunderstorm. Wind southeast gusting to 40 kilometers an hour, becoming light overnight, a low of 19. Cloudy with a 60% chance of showers Saturday, a high of 25. Sunday, a mix of sun and cloud with a very slight chance of showers and a high of 28. For the Prince Albert region, partly cloudy tonight with the risk of a thunderstorm this evening, plus local smoke. Clearing before morning, wind becoming light this evening, a low of 20. Mainly sunny tomorrow with local smoke. Wind becoming southeast gusting to 40 kilometers an hour in the afternoon, a high of 32. For Friday night, partly cloudy with a very slight chance of showers overnight. Local smoke conditions as well. Wind southeast 20 kilometers per hour, a low of 18. Cloudy with a slight chance of showers Saturday, a high of 28. Sunday, cloudy with a 60% chance of showers and a high of 24. Temperatures across the province. Spiritwood is reporting 32 degrees. It's 34 in Rosetown, Wynyard, Regina, Humboldt, Yorkton, and Moose Jaw. Outlook is 35. It's 33 in Kindersley. Watrous, Melfort, Nipawin, and Hudson Bay are all 36. LaRonge is 28. It's 30 in Meadow Lake and Lloydminster. Swift Current is 31. In North Battleford, an east breeze 8 kilometers per hour, a temperature of 33 degrees. Mostly cloudy skies in Prince Albert, a southwest wind gusting to 45 kilometers per hour and 35. And in Saskatoon, under partly cloudy skies, south wind 46 kilometers per hour, 22% the relative humidity, and the temperature is 35 degrees. Sports is next.
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1: Good afternoon, I'm Les Lazarick with CJWW Sports. The Western Canadian Baseball League's top regular season team from last year will be one of 10 squads in action on opening night of the 2026 WCBL campaign this evening. The Saskatoon Berries, who posted an all-time WCBL best 46-9 mark in 2025, are in Weyburn with most of their 38 players, including 12 returnees plus one other veteran. One of the returnees is closer Tanner Hosek, the Nebraska product who played this past collegiate season with the University of Nebraska Omaha campus, says he's happy to be back in Saskatoon.
7: I'm super excited for this season. I know these guys have worked hard all year, and it's just good to be back with the fellas and just playing again.
1: Berries and Weyburn will play four straight games against one another to start. The first two in southeastern Saskatchewan, along with Berries' home games on Saturday night and Sunday afternoon. Meanwhile, it's back on the road for the Blue Jays, who opened a four-game series in Baltimore at the bottom of this hour. Lefty Patrick Corbin will pitch for Toronto. Elsewhere, big news from the CFL, who've announced a new six-year broadcast agreement with TSN, DAZN, and YouTube that is reportedly worth close to $9 million per year per team. All told, the new deal is worth about $500 million. Over to hockey, where Canada has advanced to the semifinals at the IIHF World Men's Championship in Switzerland. Sidney Crosby, Connor Brown, Dylan Holloway, and Macklin Celebrini scored as Canada blanked the defending champion United States 4-0 this morning. Also, Finland down Czechia 4-1. Norway shut out Latvia 2-0. And the host Swiss down Sweden 3-1. Meantime, it's a quiet day otherwise on the ice, as both the Stanley Cup playoffs and Memorial Cup are idle. Plus on the pro hardwood, where Game 6 of the NBA's Western Conference Finals sees San Antonio facing elimination for the first time in the playoffs, set to play host to the defending champion Thunder. Oklahoma City leads the series 3-2 and would have home court advantage if a Game 7 is necessary on Saturday. That's CJWW Sports. I'm Les Lazarus.
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0: Country 600 CJWW, Dean Brody on the Homestretch Drive. A man without a woman. Colin Ray, and that's my story. Jason Lee along with you from Assiniboia. This is the headquarters of the Spring Fever Lottos, where I'm broadcasting from this afternoon. Details on grabbing tickets coming up in just a little bit. Having a little quick look around Saskatoon traffic via the Saskatoon traffic map. We remind you the University Bridge remains closed in both directions. Little busy northbound on Warman Road towards Circle in between 33rd and Circle. And traffic maps reporting a crash on Circle Drive West, headed southbound, south of 22nd Street before you get to Clancy. There is a crash there backing up traffic a little bit, so heads up on that. Anything else you got for traffic, send your tips in to 306-938-0600.
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0: Now, if you want to wait till the final day to grab a ticket, being tomorrow, you're more than welcome to do so. If you feel you need to wait till the last day, I just ask you, don't forget about us, because that can happen. So, you know, we got tomorrow and 2 hours left today to grab you a ticket here in the Assiniboia Spring Fever Lotto, and then it's draw time on Sunday afternoon. But you might want to get one now, that way you don't forget about it. You give yourself that chance to win all the great prizes. We have 54 of them. The grand prize is $150,000. Think about it. From a town that is 2,500 people approximately, the population, that's a lot of money coming from a very small town in Saskatchewan. 150 grand's on the line, and all the other great prizes and cash involved with this lottery. $100 for a ticket, 3-pack for 250. 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So that's 4 hours of selling 50-50 tickets. 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
6: 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Swing for the fences. It's time for the Saskatoon Berry's Berry Report. And yes, the music in the background is from Nintendo's Baseball Stars. That was my fave. Saskatoon Berries are back, and the Jam Fam is ready to spread some baseball fever all over the city. The season actually starts on the road. Berries head to Weyburn here on Thursday, but all eyes are on the big home opener this weekend, Cairns Field, Saturday afternoon, presented by Co-op. It's already jam-packed. Doors are going to open at 3, first pitch at 4. There's only a handful of tickets left, so if you want to squeeze into the sweetest party in Saskatoon, don't wait. And this year, they've added over 300 brand-new seats behind home plate,
5: for the very best view in the ballpark. Plus, the concession lineup is going to be delicious. We're talking Barry's Lagoon Slushy. There's a new ice cream Twister Sundae and brand new Chicken Finger Cup. Say what? And because one home opener just isn't enough for the Jam fam, they're doing it again on Sunday at That One. Doors at noon, game at 1, with all of the same fun all over again. Who's ready to play ball? It's the Saskatoon Barry's home opener weekend.
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0: Country 600 CJWW on the road with the ZaxBuilding.com Country Connection down in Assiniboia. That is the James Barker Band on the home stretch drive ahead of our time. Hey, to those listening in the southern part of the province, and maybe you're going to be rolling through Assiniboia tomorrow by chance, keep an eye out for the CJWW Flamin Saskatchewan Summer Hauler. It's parked just outside of Nelson GM. And when you see it, scan the QR code on the side of the trailer and get a selfie with that trailer, and you could be winning an official entry form. You could be winning the big haul, a $40,000 prize by the end of summer, with prizes by the time when we draw. We're going to be stacking that hauler with prizes from AGI and GMJ Jewelers and the Yorkton Auction Center, Babco Meats, Lambert Distributing, myoutback.ca. basically, we've taken the summer hauler and went above and beyond for our 50th anniversary of CJWW. So it's got the ground lighting. It's a pimped out version with more prizes than ever before, and the best trailer we've had from Flamin, and the biggest prize essentially in the hauler's history. It's going to go to somebody at the end of summer, and if you're going to be floating around Assiniboia, maybe tonight or tomorrow, look for it and make sure to get in for your chance to win it. Here with the Assiniboia Spring Fever Lotto, of course. 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And there's a lot of people sitting in the weeds waiting for the final day, that being tomorrow. 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I know the folks here in Assiniboia can't wait to start reaching into the draw drum and give away some prizes and call up some winners. 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
0: Weather forecast for the Saskatoon area. Again, heat warnings continue. Look at it, a partly cloudy sky tonight with a risk of an evening thunderstorm clearing before morning. Windy tonight, wind gusting south to 50 and a low 21 degrees. Mainly sunny tomorrow. Wind gusting southeast to 50 and a high of 35. Cloudy into Saturday with a 60% chance of showers. Break from the heat with a high of 25. And then Sunday, May 31st, a mix of sun and clouds, slight chance of showers and a high of 28. For weather where you are anytime, go to CJWWradio.com. Earlier this afternoon, Nipawin was one of the hottest spots in Canada. Nipawin, Melfort, and Rosetown were all at 35 degrees, just a couple degrees behind Dauphin, Manitoba for a Canadian hot spot this afternoon. That's how hot it is out there. And right now, I'm not sure what this hour's temperatures look like, but Nipawin's now at 37. North Battleford is sunny and 34. Prince Albert reporting a thunderstorm, 33 degrees. Here in Assiniboia, it's 31. Saskatoon, some sun and cloud. South wind at 32 kilometers per hour. It's 35 degrees on the home stretch drive with Thomas Rhett.

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833-600 CJWW. Change my mind on the homestretch drive from the man who will co-host the CMA Music Fest. That is Riley Green. He will co-host alongside Good Morning America's Laura Spencer. And it'll be the make it the 23rd year for that special. It will feature highlights from the four-day CMA Music Fest in downtown Nashville, with performances from Nissan Stadium, from Blake Shelton, Ella Langley, Gretchen Wilson, Dina Carter. Nice mix there. Bailey Zimmerman, Jordan Davis, Carly Pierce, Hardy, and the latest to be added to the performers lineup for the festival, Lainey Wilson. The concerts will go down, if you're in Nashville, live.

0: On June 6th, the CMA Music Fest TV special will air on ABC on June 25th. It'll stream the next day on Hulu. So I know you country fans will be checking that out for sure. In Saskatoon right now, it is 35 degrees. I said earlier, I hope you got the AC. And then I got a message from Peter on the Groundkeeper Lawn Fertilizer text line, and he says, we don't. It's about 50 degrees in the cab. The AC's broken. I'm feeling for you, Peter. I really am. Chugging water, I'm sure, out in the field, getting the seed in the ground today for sure. All right, maybe $150,000 will make you feel better. The Assiniboia Spring Fever Lotto is on, and we have $150,000 as one of our prizes to give away on Sunday afternoon. Maybe you win a leather sofa and two chair set, or $5,000 cash. Maybe, listen to this, a portable cold plunge tub with a chiller system. I can just imagine how much Peter would enjoy that right now. Or take $3,000 in cash. You might win a treadmill, or take the money instead. 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They all go Sunday. 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And we could be making your dreams come true this Sunday afternoon.
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0: from the CJWW Newsroom, bringing you Saskatchewan's news first. Here's what's happening.
1: Good afternoon. It's 35 degrees at 5 o'clock. I'm Les Lazarick. In the news, Prince Albert Police shared details of a big drug bust today. In sports, the Berries are one of 10 WCBL teams opening the 2026 season tonight. If you see news happening where you're at, call us at 244-1925. Prince Albert Police are working to target organized crime and made some progress following a big drug bust last Thursday. PA Police held a news conference to showcase the largest amount of cash and drugs seized at homes and apartments, as well as a hotel room. 2,767 grams of cocaine, 1,883 grams of methamphetamine, handguns, and more than $72,000 in cash was seized. This is Prince Albert Police Chief Patrick Noje.
2: If we take this substance off the streets, I can tell you with some reassurances that inevitably it creates a void. It creates a void where you won't see drive-by shootings. It creates a void where you won't see targeted violence between people that are involved in organized crime. But the impact isn't enough.
1: Three adults and three youths have been charged. Police believe the alleged leader of the operation was selling drugs in Prince Albert, Saskatoon, and Cumberland House. Meanwhile, an arrest has been made in relation to a grandparent scam investigation in the Battlefords area that began in January of this year. According to a Saskatchewan RCMP news release, 53-year-old Eric Teagan of Lashburn was arrested in late April and charged with one count of fraud over $5,000 and two counts of identity fraud. Teagan appeared in North Battleford Provincial Court back on Monday. His next scheduled appearance is June 8th. The scam primarily targeted elderly people with phone calls telling them there was an emergent situation with a loved one, often a grandchild. The situations were either the victim's grandchild was involved in a collision and would be jailed unless the victim paid them a set amount of money, or the victims were told their grandchild was already in jail and a sum of money needed to be paid for their bail. The caller would then make arrangements to meet in person with the victim to collect the cash. Saskatchewan RCMP's North Battleford General Investigation Section thanks the public for reporting information, noting that community assistance played a key role in advancing the investigation. In addition, an individual was airlifted to hospital with serious injuries following a collision near Bigger yesterday. At 1:10 p.m., Bigger RCMP received a notification of a collision at the intersection of Highway 4 and Highway 14. Officers, local fire, EMS, and the Stars Air Ambulance responded. Investigation determined that two SUVs had collided, and as a result of the initial collision, the second SUV collided into the Esso gas station building. Photos and witness accounts indicate the vehicle caused substantial structural damage to part of the gas station building. The SUV involved in the incident had its door removed to extract the victim from the wreck. Both drivers were taken to hospital. Elsewhere, Saskatoon police have arrested a 28-year-old man and seized a pellet gun following a report of a physical altercation Wednesday afternoon. At 4:10 p.m., police received a report from the 1500 block of 20th Street West. It was reported that one of the people involved had a gun and now was walking northbound on Avenue P from 20th Street. Officers found the suspect walking near 22nd Street and Avenue S, and he was arrested inside an apartment building shortly after. Officers also located a handgun later determined to be a pellet gun. In addition, a 21-year-old Saskatoon man had his motorcycle impounded for 30 days last night. At around 11:30 p.m., police observed a man riding a motorcycle with no license plate in the area of 8th Street and Clarence Avenue. The driver also drove through numerous red lights on Broadway Avenue. Officers initiated an unsuccessful traffic stop as the motorcycle was being parked in the 600 block of 10th Street before enlisting the help of the air support unit. The ASU observed the man parking on Mallon Crescent and entering a nearby home. He was arrested shortly after. Officers learned the motorcycle was not registered, and now the man has been charged with dangerous driving and failing to stop for police. Also, all divisions of the RM of Corman Park have now enacted a total fire restriction. This means all controlled burns within the municipality are prohibited until further notice or until this fire restriction is lifted. A news release from the RM says this restriction does not apply to recreational fires, burning barrel fires, smudge fires, outdoor propane or natural gas fire pits, or cooking equipment. Residents are reminded to use extreme caution with any permitted outdoor fire or heat sources and to follow all applicable manufacturer instructions. The restriction will remain in effect until conditions improve. In addition, the owner of the Prairie Lily has taken to Facebook to make a disappointing announcement both for her and anyone to board the boat in the next 2 weeks. The post from Stephanie Simonot reads that the Saskatchewan Water Security Agency reduced water flow from Lake Diefenbaker over the weekend without notifying the public in advance, Because water flows were high just weeks ago, she says she was caught off guard by how quickly river conditions changed. This news means the Prairie Lily must pause its cruises for the next week and suspend ticket sales for the following 2 weeks. All scheduled Prairie Lily cruises up to and including June 4th have been canceled. The Post adds that management will personally contact all guests holding tickets for cruises through June 4th regarding options to book a later date, issue a gift certificate, or offer a refund. Guests with bookings between June 5th and June 18th will also be contacted directly should those cruises need to be canceled. The Saskatchewan NDP responded to this alert, calling on the province to do better when it comes to notifying the public of changes like this. A release from the opposition says, quote, "Leadership is not about reacting after the damage is done. It's about ensuring the right systems, coordination, and communication are in place before problems arise." Meantime, the University of Saskatchewan is getting a head start in raising its pride flag ahead of Pride Month in June. The flag going up in Cameco Plaza, located between the PAC and the administration building. There will also be a pride parade taking place on June 28th. In addition, a celebratory powwow was held at Wakotowin School today to celebrate 50 years of education, as well as 20 years of their Cree language and culture program. There was a dance contest and prizes given away, as well as a drum contest. The celebration took place outdoors, and students, staff, and community members enjoyed the festivities. Plus, oil producers will want to take a look at a tax incentive which has broadened access for CO2 storage and selling. The federal change helps Saskatchewan oil goals, says Petroleum Technology Research Center CEO Eric Nickel.
3: This is just something that I think will really help get us towards that goal that Premier Mo has set out of 600,000 barrels a day. Each ton of CO2 that you put into an oil field gets you about 3 extra barrels of oil, and the good news is that CO2 can be recycled as it is in Weyburn multiple times, and they've done that so much now they've gotten an extra 120 million barrels out of there.
1: The incentive allows companies to store CO2 in oil fields rather than needing a deep saline aquifer. And today's internet news poll question: have you ever suffered from a heat-related illness? To have your say, go to cjwwradio.com to vote. I'm Les Lyons-Rick, CJWW News.
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1: Environment Canada has issued a yellow or moderate severe thunderstorm watch for the west central and southwest regions of Saskatchewan. That includes Lloydminster, North Battleford, Kindersley, Swift Current, and Maple Creek. Conditions are favorable for the development of severe thunderstorms that may be capable of producing strong wind gusts and large hail. In addition, Environment Canada is maintaining its upgraded heat warning to a level orange, meaning that both impacts and confidence in the forecasts are high. Impacted areas include everywhere south of a line that runs horizontally across the province at Buffalo Narrows. The alert reads that temperatures reaching 35 degrees, combined with overnight lows near 18 degrees, are expected for the next 2 days. Otherwise, the Environment Canada forecast for Saskatoon and area: partly cloudy tonight. There is a risk of a thunderstorm this evening, clearing before morning, wind south gusting to 50 kilometers per hour, a low of 21. Mainly sunny tomorrow, wind becoming southeast gusting to 50 kilometers an hour in the morning, a high of 35. For Friday night, partly cloudy with a very slight chance of showers late in the evening and overnight, plus the risk of a thunderstorm. Wind southeast gusting to 40 kilometers an hour, becoming light overnight, a low of 19. Cloudy with a 60% chance of showers Saturday, a high of 25. Sunday, a mix of sun and cloud with a very slight chance of showers and a high of 28. For the Prince Albert region, partly cloudy tonight with the risk of a thunderstorm this evening, plus local smoke. Clearing before morning, wind becoming light this evening, a low of 20. Mainly sunny tomorrow with local smoke. Wind becoming southeast gusting to 40 kilometers an hour in the afternoon, a high of 32. For Friday night, partly cloudy with a very slight chance of showers overnight. Local smoke conditions as well. Wind southeast 20 kilometers per hour, a low of 18. Cloudy with a slight chance of showers Saturday, a high of 28. Sunday, cloudy with a 60% chance of showers and a high of 24. Temperatures across the province: Spiritwood is reporting 33 degrees. It's 36 degrees in Rosetown, Watrous, and Melfort. Outlook is 34, as is Wynyard and Regina, Yorkton, and Moose Jaw. Kindersley is at 32, so is Meadow Lake and Swift Current. It's 35 in Humboldt and Hudson Bay. LaRonge is 30. It's 37 in Nipawin. Lloydminster is reporting 31. In North Battleford, a west-northwest breeze 11 kilometers per hour, a temperature of 34 degrees. A thunderstorm going on in Prince Albert, south-southwest wind gusting to 32 kilometers per hour and 33. And in Saskatoon, under mostly cloudy skies, south wind 32 kilometers per hour, 23% the relative humidity, and the temperature is 35 degrees. Coming up in Agribiz, provincial seeding is just over half complete, but the number for northeast and east-central regions is only 25%. The business report is next.
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1: 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In New York, the Dow Jones Industrial Average rose slightly by 24.69 points at 50,668.97. Oil West Texas Intermediate was down 37 cents U.S. at $88.53 per barrel, and the Canadian dollar traded at 72.55 cents U.S., unchanged from Wednesday.
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10: Good afternoon, I'm Neil Billinger with CJWW's AgriBiz. Provincial seeding is past the halfway mark, according to Saskatchewan Agriculture's crop report released this morning. It was a decent seeding week in most areas, but we are still well behind the 10-year average of 77%. The Southwest has 74% of seeding complete. West Central region has now slipped into second spot at 69%. Southeast 61% seeded. Northwest 55%. And then you drop off to 26% in the East Central region and 25% seeded in the Northeast. Seeding progress by crop, starting with the cereals, 74% for durum, spring wheat 52% seeded, barley 50%, and oats 26% seeded. To the pulses, 77% of peas are in the ground, along with 76% of lentils and 55% of chickpeas. As for the oilseeds, canola 38% seeded, and flax 34%. Taking a more in-depth look at the Northeast region, where only 25% of seeding is done, spring wheat there listed as 29% seeded and canola just 15%. Similar stats for East Central, spring wheat 30% seeded, canola 17%. There was not a lot of rain last week. The arm of Martin in the Southeast had the most at 60 millimeters. Foam Lake had about half that at 27. Purdue picked up 20 millimeters, Milden had 10. The Northeast only had a couple of millimeters of rain last week. That allowed farmers there to get their first good week of work in this season. Provincial cropland topsoil moisture is rated as 19% surplus, 70% adequate, and 11% short. Pasture topsoil 9% surplus, 68% adequate, 20% short, and 3% very short. Hayland topsoil moisture 14% surplus, 70% adequate, 16% short. Crop development varies around the province, mainly based on seeding time. Spring cereals are at 37% of normal development, 63% are behind. Pulses 45% normal, 55% behind. Canola just 27% at normal development, 73% is behind. Some producers are reporting localized damage caused by flooding, wind, frost, and gophers. With the warmer conditions, some insect activity is also being observed.
4: AgriBiz is brought to you by AGI. Nobody knows yards like AGI.
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1: Good afternoon, I'm Les Lazarick with CJWW Sports. The only two teams to play each other four straight times to open the 2026 Western Canadian Baseball League season are set to begin that series tonight in Weyburn. Saskatoon Berries visit the Beavers tomorrow as well in Carnduff before the two teams come north to Next Gen Patch at Cairns Field for contests on Saturday evening and Sunday afternoon. Berries head coach Joe Carnahan listed off his starting pitchers for the first four games.
12: We're lined up right now. First game will be Tyler Bailey. He'll go down in Weyburn. And then Jackson Fox, he'll pitch in Carnduff there. And then Owen Stemple, he'll throw our home opener. And Michael Saul will throw on Sunday.
1: Not quite all of the 38 players expected to be on the Saskatoon squad this season are in Weyburn. And one of the 12 returnees to the team is pitcher Tanner Hosek, who admitted to me that returning to the Berries was an easy decision for him.
13: Absolutely. There's no other team in summer baseball, any other league, that treats you as well as the Saskatoon Berries do.
1: The Nebraska product, who suited up in the just-completed collegiate season for the University of Nebraska Omaha campus, will be the Berries' closer. To the major leagues, and according to ESPN, the Blue Jays have called up infield prospect Charles McAdoo, a 13th-round draft pick in 2023. McAdoo has played first, second, and third base this season with AAA Buffalo. Toronto starting lefty Patrick Corbin on the mound as they are underway and to open a four-game series in Baltimore. Meanwhile, the CFL has signed new six-year media agreements, headlined by a renewed commitment with Bell Media's TSN and RDS. DAZN has also joined as a new broadcast partner, while YouTube will become a premier platform partner. According to the CFL, the domestic and global partnerships collectively represent the largest media rights deal in league history, about $9 million per team per season. Under the new agreement, TSN will broadcast 60 regular season games, three per week, six playoff games, and the Grey Cup. In Canada, DAZN will become the home of Saturday night football, as well as the Saturday night playoff game in each of the first two rounds of the league's new playoff format. Over to hockey, where Macklin Celebrini scored again, Sidney Crosby netted his first, and Jet Greaves stopped 34 shots as Canada beat the United States 4-0 in a rematch of the Olympic final to advance to the semifinals at the IIHF World Men's Championship this morning. In the latest edition of their fierce rivalry, Canada's quarterfinal victory ended the Americans' quest to retain the trophy that they had won for the first time since 1933. The two teams met for the first time since the gold medal game at the Milan Olympics 3 months ago, when the Americans prevailed 2-1 in overtime. Elsewhere, Finland advanced to the semis with a 4-1 victory over Czechia. The host Swiss down Sweden 3-1, and Norway shut out Latvia 2-0. All teams will be off tomorrow before resuming for the semifinal round on Saturday. On a sad note, former NHL player Claude Lemieux, whose career is one of hockey's biggest on-ice pests and clutch scorers, helped him win four Stanley Cups, has passed away at the age of 60. That's CJWW Sports. I'm Les Lazarick. My parting shot is next.
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1: Time to bring up the whole WHL players leaving early for the NCAA ranks and significant NIL money trend again. I bring this up because this is potentially another big loss for the Western Hockey League in general and the Prince Albert Raiders specifically. Cam Robinson is the Senior Director of Hockey Media and Relations and Senior Crossover Scout for the Elite Prospect website. He's attending the Memorial Cup right now in Kelowna, but came up with this chilling post on the social media site once known as Twitter, and I quote, "I'm told Daxon Rudolph has narrowed his NCAA options down to three schools, Denver, Michigan State, and Boston College. Rudolph is expected to visit Denver in the coming days as programs continue pushing to finalize next year's recruiting classes. The ardent, loyal, and hardcore PA Raiders fans have already seen this, I'm sure, and are hoping that Cam Robinson is talking out his back end. However, I found him to be a very reliable source because he's very plugged in with what's going on in the developmental stages of hockey. The fact is, Daxon Rudolph is going to go down a route that many top prospects in the CHL are likely to follow now. He's ranked fifth amongst North American skaters by Central Scouting for next month's NHL draft. TSN's Craig Button has him listed seventh overall, and 8 of 13 other rankings have Rudolph being selected in the top 10. Folks, he led Prince Albert in points this past season with 78, 28 of them goals, and he's a defenseman. He's really good. Here's what's likely going to happen with him and others from now on with the developmental landscape having been changed. Daxon Rudolph, his parents, and his agent will come to an agreement with the NHL team that drafts him that he won't sign with them right away, which allows him to commit to a Division I NCAA school. They will pay him six figures worth of name, image, and likeness, or NIL money, to play there as an 18-year-old. He will then sign with the NHL team that drafted him next offseason and go play for that team's American Hockey League affiliate as a 19-year-old, because that rule has changed, meaning Daxon Rudolph has likely played his last game for the Prince Albert Raiders, sorry to say. Again, he won't be the only one going this route, because that is how it's going to be in hockey for the elite athletes, so we better get used to it. That's my parting shot. I'm Les Lazarek, and it turned out nice again.
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0: Country 600 CJWW. It's Luke Combs' latest on the home stretch drive. Sleepless in a hotel room in Hal Ketchum, small town, a Saturday night. Saturday night gets here. That means one more sleep till we find out who the $150,000 winner will be here in Assiniboia with the 31st edition of the Spring Fever Lotto. We'll let you know how you can get in to win. And get your tickets here right away. Stay safe on your commute home today. I got Jade Eagleson to help you home, and we got one from Alan Jackson right after a look at your forecast.
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0: Tell you what, we got the girls working hard here, volunteering and answering phones with the Assiniboia Spring Fever Lotto. 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Phone rings and they're scrambling for new sheets. It's been a busy day. 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And there's a reason it's a busy day because, well, people want a shot at $150,000. 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Why not you? 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Every one of these I go to, I get a ticket in the draw. I have yet to win. I'm hoping it's my turn. We will see come Sunday afternoon. I'm in the exact same boat as you. 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In fact, I'm one of those guys. 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I mean, 150 grand would be a lot better, but I don't think I've won a $100 prize in any of these lotteries, but you try. 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This is year number 31. And the good ones stick around. 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
0: Severe thunderstorm watches are in place for the Prince Albert and Rosetown areas. And a lot of heat warnings out there around the CJWW listening area as well. Forecast for Saskatoon tonight. Partly cloudy, risk of a evening thunderstorm, wind gusting south to 50 and a low 21. Mainly sunny tomorrow, wind gusting southeast to 50 kilometers per hour, high of 35. And then we get a break from the heat by the time the weekend rolls in. Cloudy Saturday, 60% chance of showers, high 25, and a mix of sun and clouds Sunday with a slight chance of showers and a high of 28. For weather where you are anytime, go to CJWWradio.com. Everywhere around the CJWW listening area is in the low to mid 30s. And even down here in Assiniboia, it is 31. North Battleford, mainly sunny and 33. Prince Albert, thunderstorm and 35. And in Saskatoon, there is some sun and some cloud. A south wind at 32 kilometers per hour. It's 35 degrees on the Homestretch Drive.

0: WW, one of country music's greatest of all time in my books. The legendary Alan Jackson for you in the home stretch drive, chasing that neon rainbow. Alan Jackson preparing for his final full-length concert. Last Call, The Farewell. That'll go down at Nissan Stadium in Nashville on June 27th. Luke Bryan will show up to perform for Alan Jackson's Farewell. Luke Combs will be there, Keith Urban, Miranda Lambert, Carrie Underwood, and now Lainey Wilson and the King George Strait have signed up to be there to perform for Alan Jackson's final full-length gig. So that, to those who have tickets, man, they are lucky. June 27th, Nashville, that'll be the place to be. Back with Jane Eagleson in just a little bit. Well, for the farmers in the field, the amount of money you put into the ground for input costs, what's an extra $100, right? It might turn into $150. You just never know. 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

0: W, that's Jade Eagleson on the home stretch drive. Hey, tomorrow afternoon on the show, we have some tickets to give away. Some fan zone passes to see Jade Eagleson at the Saskatoon X on August 5th. 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Memorial Cup's taking a night off. Stanley Cup playoffs have a night off. You're sitting back chilling. 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

0: 600 CJWW. It's Legendary Country from Tracy Lawrence on the Homestretch Drive. It's how a cowgirl says goodbye. With this cowboy saying goodbye, that's it for today. I'm going to remind you one more time about this lottery here in Assiniboia. Then I'm out. I'll be back with you for the final day of ticket sales here for the Assiniboia Spring Fever Lotto. Details bright and early after 7 o'clock. But as for tonight on CJWW, stick around. Jackson's got your request coming up after 6 o'clock.
1: Nothing beats Legendary Country on a road trip. And if you see something on the road, tell us at 306-938-0600. Country 600, CJWW.
0: 1-888 buy farm for your tickets here in the Assiniboia Spring Fever Lotto. 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But again, $100 will give you 54 chances to win. 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So what that means is you get a choice of six prizes in our grand prize. There's the two-vehicle package. 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Last update on the 50-50, it is $130,145. Winner gets half, although the jackpot has grown a lot since that last update. Grab your tickets now at 1-888-289-3276. 1-888-289-3276, and good luck.
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0: from the CJWW Newsroom, bringing you Saskatchewan's news first. Here's what's happening.
1: Good evening, I'm Les Lazarick with CJWW News. There will be lots of June seeding in Saskatchewan this year. 52% of the provincial crop is in the ground as of Monday, according to the Saskatchewan Weekly Crop Report. That's well behind the 10-year average of 77%. Usually by this time, quite a few farmers in southern Saskatchewan have finished seeding. This is Creelman area producer John Hedford.
2: We're about two-thirds done. Couple thousand acres left to go. Right now we're on canola, and we've got wheat, barley, peas and lentils and chickpeas in already.
1: Southwest is furthest advanced at 74% seeded. West Central has slipped into second spot at 69%, with the Southeast at 61% and Northwest 55% seeded. Northeast and East Central areas are in the 25 to 26% range. Crop development varies by region, but it is mostly behind normal. 63% of spring cereals and 73% of oil seeds are behind normal development. Meanwhile, an arrest has been made in relation to a grandparent scam investigation in the Battlefords area that began in January of this year. According to a Saskatchewan RCMP news release, 53-year-old Eric Teagan of